I'm going to go to the hospital.

planet there. Only planet near here. So the planet near here, yeah. And we have to wait. Yeah, that's it. And we have to wait. Anna, me uncle driver, maybe. Yeah, don't call driver. Ah, oh, I could work on the other. What's wrong with the car? You must have one of them. Eh, y'all see? Only me with them. Only you'll be seeing them. You'll see them. I'll bring one and you'll see them.

What you want to my yana ya kumbwa wo. Ya kwa tia drum rap.

0: any weapon, and we have a snap for him, become a monk and crack on.
1: Say ye,
0: Say ye, Say ye, Say ye, Say ye, Say ye, Say ye, Say ye, Say ye, Say ye, Say ye, Say ye, Say ye, Say ye, Say ye, Say ye, Say ye, Say ye, Say ye, Say ye, Say ye, Say ye, Say ye, Say ye, Say ye, Say ye, Say ye, Say ye, Say ye, Say ye, Say ye, Say ye, Say ye, Say ye, Say ye, Say ye, Say ye, Say ye, Say ye, Say ye, Say ye, Say ye, Say ye, Say ye, Say ye, Say ye, Say ye, Say ye, Say ye, Say ye, Say ye, Say ye, Say ye, Say ye, Say ye, Say ye, Say ye, Say ye, Say ye, Say ye, Say ye, Say ye, Say ye, Say ye, Say ye, Say ye, Say ye, Say ye, Say ye, Say ye, Say ye, Say ye, Say ye, Say ye, Say

dear no be yo. Brunya brand yen in a brand to mamre. A dear no be yo, siake. A dear Ben will be ye. Brunya brand yen in a room, cook way.

very good morning to you, where you are. It's a wonderful day. It's a new week. It's the seventh day in the month of

0: 6. This is World Radio 89.3 FM, your preferred awesome radio. Welcome to a new day. Welcome to a new week. Welcome to a new opportunity. This very day, we promise to give you content, valuable content, worthy of uplifting your day. With us this morning, we're going to be starting the day with a program, Ashe Ibere Ojo, that will run from this very moment in about a few minutes to around 5:45 a.m. After which you listen to Reflection. Immediately after Reflection, the sponsored program, Adura Abiamo, would come up 10 minutes to 6, all the way to 6 a.m. Then the headline news. 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You should know Perspective Unlimited is that program where we get to move into the dailies and assess what the stories have for us. For the sports lovers, you listen to AM Sports from 7:30 a.m. to 8 a.m., followed by the Yoruba version of Perspective Unlimited, which is Agbeyewo Iroyin Agbomagbe. That will be from 8 a.m. to 9:30 a.m. Business news will come up from 9:30 a.m. to 10 a.m. Then Wazobia platform from 10 a.m. to 11:55 a.m. This and more programs we have for you lined up to make your day a very, very, very productive one. 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

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I am Anne Akeju, and today I want us to reflect on the wisdom of putting something aside, meaning saving. Have you ever noticed how a tiny drop of water, when it falls consistently, can fill a bucket? Saving works the same way. It's not about how much you earn or how big the amount is. It's about having the wisdom to put something aside no matter how little. Life has a way of teaching us that seasons change. There will be days of plenty and days of scarcity. Think about the story of Joseph in the Bible. During the years of abundance, he wisely stored grain. When famine came, Egypt had enough to survive and even help others. That's the power of putting something aside. Many times we make the mistake of thinking, I'll start saving when I start earning more. But the truth is, if you can't save from the little you have now, you won't magically start saving when you have more. Savings is not about the amount, it's about discipline. It's about creating a habit that says, I value tomorrow as much as today. And here's the awesome thing about savings. It gives you peace of mind. It reduces anxiety when emergencies come, because they will come. It keeps you from being at the mercy of debt and dependency. And more importantly, it teaches you patience, self-control, and trust in God's provision. So what's the wisdom in putting something aside? It's realizing that what you keep today will serve you tomorrow. It's knowing that your future self will thank you for the small sacrifices you make now. Even if it's just a little from each earning, put it aside. Over time, it grows, and that little drop by drop becomes a stream. Think about the market women. Some of them, no matter how small their daily profit is, will drop a little with their job collector. At first, it looks like nothing, but at the end of the month, when they gather, it becomes a blessing. That is wisdom. As Proverbs 21:30 says, the wise store up choice food and olive oil, but fools gulp theirs down. Don't spend all your money today. Learn the wisdom of setting something apart for tomorrow. Maybe you are wondering, how can I even start saving when what I earn is already small? Let me share a few tips to help you. Number one, make a budget of all income coming in. Number two, start small and be consistent. Number three, try daily or weekly savings. Number four, join a thrift group or ajo. Number five, save before you spend. And number six, use a separate account or savings app. Sometimes seeing the money makes it easy to spend, but keeping it out of sight in a bank account or app that is not your everyday account can help you to stay disciplined. So here's my challenge to you today. Don't despise small beginnings. Don't say it's too small to save. Start where you are. Even if it's just the cost of one bottle of soda, put it aside. Thank you for staying tuned to Reflections on Wealth Radio 89.3 FM today. 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I am Anne Akeju. God bless you.

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Welcome to Outpouring. My name is Roland Peters, President, International College of Ministry, Oluyole Estate, Ibadan, Nigeria. Today we continue our series, What Jesus is Saying to the Church Today, Lessons from Christ's Messages to the Seven Churches of Revelation. Our focus is the church at Thyatira. Our text is Revelation 2, 18 to 29. Thyatira received warm recommendations. Jesus praised their love, faith, service, perseverance, and growth. Their later works were greater than their former works. They served God faithfully. Yet there was a serious problem. Jesus confronted them because they were tolerating a woman symbolically called Jezebel. Jesus compared her with Jezebel of the Old Testament, who led God's people into idolatry and rebellion. The problem was tolerating false teaching. They allowed destructive influences to remain unchallenged until error could spread. This teaches us love is essential, kindness matters, and patience is important. But love without truth can become dangerous. A healthy church needs both compassion and conviction. We live in a world where tolerance is constantly promoted. Many believe love means accepting every belief, opinion, or behavior without question. But biblical love is different. Christians should treat people with kindness and respect without approving everything they believe or do. Jesus loved sinners. He welcomed them but never compromised truth. To the woman caught in adultery, he said, "Neither do I condemn thee. Go and sin no more." He demonstrated both grace and truth. I remember meeting a pastor facing serious challenges in his church. Problems had developed because difficult issues were ignored instead of addressed. False teachings were spreading and division was growing. He thought avoiding confrontation would keep the peace, but avoiding problems does not create peace. It creates bigger problems. Peace comes when truth is applied with love. Think about a doctor who discovers a serious illness but refuses to tell the patient. Silence does not help. Church leaders must lovingly confront spiritual problems before they cause greater damage. As believers, we must exercise spiritual discernment. Not every teaching that sounds good is biblical. Not every popular preacher speaks God's truth. Not every spiritual experience comes from God. Every teaching and spiritual claim must be tested against scripture. The Bereans in Acts 17 were commended because they searched the scriptures daily to verify what they have heard. We must do the same today. Thyatira also reminds us that influence matters. The people, the books, videos, voices, and friendships we allow into our lives shapes us. Over time, we become like the influences we constantly allow into our lives. Choose carefully. Surround yourself with people who strengthen your faith. Listen to teachers who honor God's word. Stay connected to believers who help you grow. Jesus warned Thyatira because he loved them. His correction was not rejection. It was an expression of love. God corrects those he loves because he desires their growth, protection, and blessing. So let me leave you with these thoughts. A loving church must also be a truthful church. A growing believer must also be a discerning believer. Never sacrifice truth to appear loving, and never use truth as an excuse to become unloving. God calls us to walk in grace and truth. When they walk together, believers mature, churches become healthy, and Christ is glorified. May God give us wisdom, discernment, and courage to stand on His word. Join me next week as we continue our series. Our next episode will examine Sardis, alive in appearance, dead in reality, and discover why reputation alone is never enough in the kingdom of God. Before I go, don't forget to get my book, What Jesus is Saying to the Church Today, available on seller.com. 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Till next time, this is Roland Peters saying, God bless you.

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Port Harcourt residents, they are not breathing fresh air, my people. Make una dey see am. 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

0: 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I don't do this alone. Usually I'm with my analyst, and today seated right here with me is Chukwu Emeka Munachiso, who is ready to dissect the issues we are going to be discussing this morning. Good morning, Chukwu Emeka.
1: Good morning.
0: How was your weekend?
1: Well, it was a weekend of rainfall.
0: Ah, okay. Well,
1: consistently, in my area. I don't know of your area.
0: Yeah, it was. But it wasn't really heavy shower.
1: It was heavy in my place.
0: And it wasn't
1: from Saturday till Sunday.
0: No, it was just, you know, showers of blessing.
1: Our own was not shower. It poured down.
0: It really dropped. It's most exciting for me because, you know, I'm a football fan. Mm-hmm. And for how many years consistently now? I think about 6 years consistently now, Chelsea has not been able to defeat my club, Arsenal.
1: Mm-hmm. Well,
0: they played again yesterday and the same thing happened.
1: I'm not a football fan, so.
0: So I am most excited about that because it's been on that. Can Arsenal still do this thing again? So when the game started, Chelsea scored first. Everybody was like,
1: You see why I don't like watching football?
0: Because of their...
1: It's not good for my health.
0: Anyway, away from football, this morning we are going to be looking at three newspapers where we are going to be talking about the headlines as seen on these papers. Here with me in the studio, I have the Punch newspaper. I also have The Guardian, and of course, I have The Vanguard newspaper. Moving quickly now to those headlines, starting off with the most prominent one on Punch newspaper this morning. It reads, 28 states lean on FAC as wage bill outstrips IGR. Of course, that story has three rider stories to it. FAC dependence deepens. States get 73% revenue from federal governments. Three states record IGR decline as physical independence weakens, and economists urge states to boost IGR investments to cut FAC dependence. Now, all of those stories you can read on page 37 of the Punch newspaper. Moving on to other stories now, military pay review. Generals pensionable salary raises to 2.5 million monthly. That story is on page 7 of the Punch newspaper. Moving on to other stories now. Bauchi senator denies a bandit link, insists viral video fake. That story is on page 9. And on page 13 and 21, it's a special report, and it projects that drivers of economic transformation, that story, if you want to understand what drivers of the economic transformation are, you can read it on pages 13 and 21 of the Punch newspaper. And fresh controversy hits WAEC as applicants protest recruitment tests. That story is on page 8. And those are the stories you can find on the front page of the Punch newspaper this morning.

And moving on to the front page of the Guardian newspaper this morning, the largest caption on the Guardian, Nigeria risks deeper poverty trap despite economic recovery. That story is on page 6. And on page 3, break your silence on Tinubu's U.S. probe. Yoruba Ronu tells OBJ Abdulsalami others. And still on page 3, NANS raises concern over drug food safety. And CSO's Falana urge probe of 1.23 trillion recoveries, 778.8 billion naira transfers. That story also is on page 3 of the Guardian newspaper. Obi demands vote protection as INEC warns against inflammatory campaign. That story is on page 8. Makinde warns traditional religious rulers against politics. That story is on page 5. And stakeholders seek review as WAEC blames low scores on malpractice check. That story is on page 30. On 2027, ex-INEC chief warns of electoral minefields, challenges NBC's ban on projections. That story, if you want to read more about it, is on page 4 of the Guardian newspaper. And those are the stories you can find on the front page of the Guardian this morning.

And finally, on the front page of the Vanguard newspaper this morning, the largest caption on the Vanguard, businesses suffer as FG's domestic borrowing surged 90% to 24.7 trillion naira. That has four other rider stories to it. Credit to government grows 4.5 times faster than private sector. Another rider, borrowing projected to hit 34 trillion naira at year end. Analyst warn of repayment crisis and funds for infrastructure education at risk. That is according to CPPE. And those stories you can find on page 11 of the Vanguard newspaper. Moving on to other stories now. I don't finance bandits, kingpins. That is according to a senator, and that story is on page 8. Still on page 8, OPEC maintains output as Nigeria battles to rise oil production. And on page 9, missing Lagos-Doha passenger found in Qatar hospital. This is according to the family. And on page 8 again, INEC threatens 10 million naira fine, 12 months jail term for abusive campaign. Still on the front page of the Vanguard this morning, Oye to Tinubu, economic growth must tackle hunger, joblessness. That's the reason, page 5. And on page 26, FCCPC to probe Uber's exit. Still on the front page of the Vanguard this morning, on page 9, Nigerians better off under military rule. That statement is credited to Donald Duke. And on page 6, Katsina village deserted as terrorists set up checks. And on page 10, FG begins Kara Bridge repair works tomorrow. And G100 opposition's late scramble for unity dead on arrival. That is according to APC Kinyamu. That story is on page 8 of the Vanguard newspaper this morning. Now let us go deep into the analysis of the stories.

0: All right, as we begin the analysis of this story, we'll start with the biggest one on Punch newspaper this morning. The caption reads, 26 states lean on FARC as wage bill outstrips the IGR. Now, on that report, it says at least 26 state governments could not generate enough internal revenue to cover their personal cost in 2025. As they continue to depend on allocations from the federal government, accounts, despite a significant improvement in their finances. An analyst by some newsmen showed that only 8 of the 34 states covered by a new budget IT report internally generated revenue higher than their personal expenditure during the year. The 8 states were Lagos, Enugu, Ogun, Delta, Kaduna, Kwara, Abia, and Anambra states. Unfortunately, our Oyo is not even there. The remaining 26 states generated about 1.16 trillion internally, but spent approximately 1.91 trillion on personnel. Leaving a gap of about 747 billion naira between their combined IGR and wage-related expenditure. The findings are contained in Budget IT's 2026 report, titled Nigeria's Economy Reforms, What Has Changed Across Nigerian States. As analyst of the state finance in the post-subsidy year, the report actually analyzed an actual figure contained in state's full-year budget implementation report for 2022 and 2025. Akwa Ibom and Rivers were excluded because of incomplete or unavailable data. Now, let us look at the story. Like I said, well, everybody would expect that Lagos, among some other states, Lagos and Ogun. Interestingly, Ogun is one of those states where you say that they are actually generating enough internally generated revenue. Now, Chukwuemeka, what does this really tell us about the financial health of Nigerian states? Thinking about that 26 states out of 34 could not generate enough IGR to cover their personnel cost in 2025.
1: You see, there are many reasons why we have this kind of situation right now. And I want us to start from the fundamental. Number one, the kind of federation we are running is feeding bottle federation.
0: Is a bottle?
1: Feeding bottle.
0: Feeding bottle federation.
1: System of federal government, whereby the center is feeding the units, which is not normal. It's not. Now, let's look at the issue of state creation in Nigeria, because some people are still angling for creation of more states. You don't create states because of landmass. You create states for viability. How many states? Yes, how many states are viable in Nigeria? But in Nigeria, we use landmass to create states for political domination. Now you have created these states, which are at times I call hamlets, and they are not able to take care of themselves. What does that tell you? That they are not viable. They should collapse into the next neighboring state so that they will be able to take care of their internally generated revenue. Number three.
0: I mean
1: those ones that are not viable. No, there is only, if you bring them two or three together,
0: they can combine.
1: I'm coming, yes. But if you, because of political domination, we will not go into that route, because we know exactly why some of these states are not generating anything. Number three, Kunle, it does not take anything to be a governor in Nigeria. Just apply. Whether you know what it means to be a governor, just be a governor. If you are not, if you don't know what it takes to govern a political space, you are not qualified to be a governor. Because some of these states have what it will take for them to generate their internal, to have more revenue in their states. But because we encourage indolence, laziness on the part of the federal government, giving them money. Kunle, if somebody is giving you money at the end of every month, big money, will you even get up from your bed? You will not! Because that's why they spend it on things that are not relevant to the needs of their state. That's why some states will spend, when they collect that money, instead of investing it in what will affect the lives of the residents and the citizens of that state, they will rather use it for something that has no meaning, because it is a freebie. Hmm. Next month they go back again and collect. But if they know, if we are running a system where the federal government is not giving them handouts, before you become a governor, you will think twice. Do I have what it takes? Because it's like doing business. Somebody gives you money, 200 million, do business and generate more income. You go and start using it to do marriage. You can start using it to sponsor people on pilgrimage. How does it help the state? That's the question. Meanwhile, if you know that this money is not coming from anywhere, you are going to generate it from real estate. Brother, you will put on your thinking cap and know that, look, if I don't pay salary, there will be protests in my state. You will now begin to, you go to the drawing board. You call people who, because being a governor does not mean you have answer to every question. You bring people who can help you to look inwards and generate income for that state. But because they know that at the end of the day, the federal government is there to throw in some money, they will go and sleep. And when they even collect the money, they don't invest it. That is why we are having what we are. And the solution is complete restructuring and back to real federal system of government. Real, where the state will contribute to the center. The state will generate and contribute to the center. But as far as we are still running this kind of government we are running, this federal system of government we are running, we keep on having this kind of problem. And if we are transparent enough to tell ourselves the truth, some states in Nigeria, I don't want to mention names, are not viable. Hmm. They are just created for political domination because they are not bringing anything. That's why states like Lagos will bring VAT. You share VAT with the states, with other states. Hmm. Where is it done? Why not? It's not done anywhere. Lagos state should be able to take care of their own money.
0: Isn't it one of the issues the tax reform of this administration is trying to tackle?
1: I'm coming. Look, every state that generates its income, use your income to develop your own state. If you are a governor and you don't know what it means to generate income, get out of the city and let people who understand what it means. But before we have that kind of thing, we have to change the kind of federal system of government we are running. If they know that the center is no longer there, as for the Christmas to be bailing out money, people who wants to be governors will know that if I'm a governor of this state, I must be able to generate income in my state. And if they are contributing to the state, do you think this will continue? It won't. But where we are right now, we are on ground zero. Honestly speaking, that's why you are reading this thing this morning. They are leaning on fact. Suppose there is no fact. What are they going to do? Do you know that there is no state in Nigeria who has nothing to offer? All the states have something to offer. There are some states in this country where their strength lies in agriculture. Agriculture. What are they doing with agriculture? Nothing. You understand? There are some states where their strength lies in commerce. People are buying and selling. So that is why they create things around that your strength, so that you'll be able to generate enough money. And there is no state in this country that cannot generate one thing or the other. But the issue is that the indolence of the governors, and also the non-viability of some states. So those states that are not viable, why not combine them with other states so that they will have one or two? Just like in the area of power generation, federal government has said that states can now generate their own power. Mm-hmm. Three states can come together because it takes a lot of money to generate power. If three or four states can come together and generate power, that is good. But states, some of these say they cannot even generate enough. Are they the ones that will generate power? They can't.
0: Okay, so let me quickly step in here. Going by what you just said now, you said the state governors, when they want to go into power, they should be able to put on their thinking cap and look for ways to increase their internal
1: generation. Yes, will I be able to generate enough? To at least... Without the federal government.
0: Yes, at least to cover my personal costs. Now, and we hear that some states, like Lagos, Ogun, Enugu, and some other states, they are performing better, as regards the IGR. Now, what is it that these states may be doing differently? Do you think it is because their governors are thinking straight?
1: No, yes, I can give it to the governors also. Because if you are not, if the head is sick, the whole body will be sick. Mm. The issue is this, the governors are doing the right thing. And also they are looking into some areas where money is coming for them. Mm.
0: But do you think some states have their better advantage than...
1: Some states have advantages, but the issue is that they are not making use of that advantage. Like I told you, some states are known for agriculture. Why are they not into agriculture? Mm. Why are they not investing massively into agriculture?
0: So a state like Ogun, what can we say? Apart from it is, they have a lot of industries there.
1: Ogun has a lot of industries, and don't forget the proximity to Lagos.
0: To Lagos.
1: Yes, it's rubbing off.
0: They are rubbing off.
1: It's rubbing off. Yes, it's rubbing off on Ogun State.
0: What about Enugu?
1: Enugu State has a lot going for it. I think Enugu's own case is case of management. If you have a good manager, no matter what you are producing, you'll be able to manage it very well. Because Enugu is a civil service state, you know, and that's what we need Enugu for. Hmm. But I think the governor there is managing the state very well when it comes to finance. Anambra State, where I come from, I think it's about business.
0: Business.
1: Because, yeah, they have a lot of cottage industries. They have a lot of things. Production is going on in that state very well. If you go to Newe Axis, a lot of production is going on very well in that area. So everywhere you go to, people are producing one thing or the other. I think that is where the money is coming from.
0: Okay, interestingly, Kwara is also listed in this. What does Kwara have?
1: Kwara may have. I don't really know what Kwara has.
0: So that maybe that is just on the governor is just thinking.
1: Maybe the governor is just is doing some things which we may not understand here, because I don't know Kwara very well. Mm-hmm. But I think Kwara has I don't know.
0: Okay. So are you not surprised that Oyo State didn't make this list?
1: Well,
0: don't you think Oyo State?
1: I'm surprised. When you were reading that in, I expected to hear Oyo State, but I don't know why Oyo State is not in that list. I'm yet to understand, because a lot of things are going on in Oyo State. A lot of things are going on here.
0: Yeah, but I'm trying to see maybe if I can get. But I am particularly surprised.
1: I'm surprised that Oyo is not in that list.
0: I remember that in the administration of late Governor Ajimobi, yes, I know that Oyo State internally generated revenue moved up to about 2 trillion, if I'm not mistaken. And I know that a lot was done then. There was a lot of investments coming into Oyo State and all of that. And a lot of people want to believe that maybe Seyi Makinde kept on that momentum, and the security situation, which some people say has declined a little bit.
1: No. I don't think it's as a result of security. I don't want you to also rule out the issue of the general insecurity in the federation.
0: In
1: Nigeria as a whole. Because when you mentioned that Ajimobi, Nigeria is not the way it is right now, the way it was then. You understand? So some of this general insecurity may also, and also other things like devaluation of Naira and so many things may even play a large role why some of these states are not meeting up. But the issue is that many of them don't know what to do in their state to generate enough income. Because if they knew, there's no way federal government will be spoon-feeding them every now and then. They should go and learn from those who are making it to find out what are they doing differently that we are not doing. You know, because if you know that somebody, a state, is doing better than you, you go and find out what are they doing. Is there anything they are doing differently that we are not doing in our own state? So you learn from them.
0: So according to the report I'm seeing here, it is saying that Oyo State is projecting to generate about 160 billion naira for 2026. But previously, in 2024, they've generated about 65.28 billion. In 2025, it was about 103 billion. So it increased significantly in 2005 compared to 2004, and they're even hoping to increase it higher in 2026. But it seems like the internally generated revenue has significantly dropped from what it used to be. But now we don't have enough time to talk much about that, but we can leave this to the second half of Perspective.
1: When we come back, I will still want us to come back to your state.
0: Yes, yes.
1: Because we have to know why Oyo is not. And there are so many things Oyo can do to generate money.
0: Yes, yes, absolutely. Even proximity to Lagos. So why can't we rub off
1: No, you can't rub off. It's not too close to Lagos.
0: With the train. With the train, it's just 2 hours away. You can just enter, sleep two hours.
1: Let me tell you. Do you know that people don't know that Mowe is Ogun State? They think it's Lagos.
0: You
1: know that people don't know that Ojodu is Ogun State. Yes, they think it's Lagos.
0: Yes. So well, that is arguable.
1: Yes, you can't compare. You can't compare
0: the proximity. Yes. Okay. Mm. Anyway, we are going to go on a quick commercial break now. When we come back, we will come back to the second half of Perspective Unlimited on Wells Radio 89.3 FM. My name is Kunle Olowu, and Chukwuemeka Monachiso is the other voice you've been hearing with me as the analyst on the program today. Do stay tuned as Perspective Unlimited continues in a minute.
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All right, you all, welcome back to the second half of Perspective Unlimited here on Wells Radio 89.3 FM, your preferred awesome radio. Before we went on that quick commercial break, we were talking about the internally generated revenue of states. The reports we have with us says that about 26 states in Nigeria are dependent solely on the FAC accounts. That's the money that the federal government sends down to states. That's 26 states depend solely on that, on their personnel cost, while only 8 are actually having enough internally generated revenue to cover the same cost. We said those states are Lagos, Enugu, Ogun, Delta, Kaduna, Kwara, Abia, and Anambra State. So we are trying to do a little bit of comparison, especially thinking why or your state is not in this list. Before we go back to discussions, we want to leave the phone line open for you to give your

0: own two cents on this issue we are talking about, to call the studio, the numbers you can call is 091-6893-1000. I'll take that number again, 091-6893-1000. You can also call 091-533-4893. You can also call 091-111-333-893. Those are the numbers you can call this morning to be a part of the show. Now, let me quickly correct something. I said that it seems like the Ajimobi administration was making more IGR than the Seyi Makinde administration. According to the reports I have here, that is not particularly true. But before we go back into that, let us quickly take this call. Hello, good morning. What is your name? Where are you calling us from? Adrenka, you have the floor.
1: Yeah. I think the taking of the mosque has done more harm than good, because the state we even have in the country, they are not even being financed very well, to not talk of taking a mosque. So concerning IGR, for your state, I think I remember that during the Kitchener administration, the IGR was very, very low compared to now, that it is still a bit push up, but still, we are not where we are now, at least we should be between Wego and Lagos, but we are still far there. So I think we can still do better than it, but it's still much more better than the previous, as well. I think when they are generating 1.8 and it has spiked up under this organization a little bit, but they still room for improvement, they can do better. Thank you very much.
0: All right, thank you very much for your contribution this morning. All right, so yes.
2: There is something I discovered. You didn't mention any states in the north.
0: Yes, there's no state in the north.
2: You know, this insecurity.
0: I think the closest to saying the north is Kwara. Is Kwara state.
2: Kwara is not the north. I think insecurity has a lot to play. You know, why? Because people will not readily invest in a place where there is massive insecurity. And this goes to tell us that we must tackle insecurity before we talk of economic prosperity. When you talk of growth in GDP, all these economic jargons we are talking, any society where we don't have security, people hardly invest. Who will invest now? Nobody. And also those who have invested will be de-investing. They will be moving away. That's why none of the states in the north made that
0: that quota.
2: Yes, you know, because It is where this insecurity is, and now there's mass abduction all over the place, like what happened in Niger State the other day. You know, they went to mosque and abducted a lot of people. So these things will affect the internally generated revenue of some of these states, apart from other reasons why they are not making it.
0: Okay, so you know, we talked about Kwara State, that surprisingly they actually met that quota, and looking at some reports now, in 2026, Kwara State has been doing some billions in their states. Like in January, they did about 8.86 billion. In February, it went lower to 4.16 billion. In March, they stepped up a little bit to 6.28 billion. And in the first quarter, they were able to generate 19.30 billion. And so I don't bore with all of these figures. As at January to June 2026, they've made about 36.26 billion in Kwara State. That's compared to Oyo State, who in 2018, when Ajimobi was there, the IGR was put to be about 24.64 billion. In Makinde's era, that's moving on to 2023. It was about 52.75 billion. And this year, they are targeting about 160 billion naira in internally generated revenue, which I believe will be possible. Like you were saying, Oyo has a lot of things that we can sell. Yeah. You
2: know, Oyo has a lot.
0: There's tourism.
2: There is tourism. Yeah. Oyo has the tourism potential, but to harness it is where there's a problem. Oyo does not really have problem of insecurity as such compared to some of the states in the north.
0: Yeah, it looks like the biggest insecurity issue of your state has been that of the local government. Mm. And
2: Oyo also has agriculture.
0: Yeah, there's landmass for
2: Oyo has what Oyo can be the food basket of this country, of the southwest. The food basket of the southwest. Oyo can be. If you have ever traveled to Ibapo or Kiamu, he's saying you will understand that Oyo in a normal sense should not be up to not just be one state. You know, I'm not making a case for because I don't like it. I don't like this is state creation. But the issue is that Oyo has potentials in the area of agriculture because I have gone virtually all around Oyo and Oyo has solid minerals. Yes, Oyo has a lot solid minerals, but these things are left in the hands of non-state actors. Oyo has a lot
0: for them to actually
2: harness. Oyo has a lot. Oyo has a lot. You know, if you can focus on agriculture, Oyo can be the food basket of the southwest. It can feed Lagos. It can feed Ogun. It can feed every. It can feed Ekiti State, Ondo. All those states, Oyo has what it takes to feed them.
0: Okay, let us move into another story now. And this one, I want us to do a little bit of politics. Also on the Punch newspaper, there's this headline saying that Makinde can't challenge Tinubu. Now, you think who said this? It is actually the Oyo State APC. And now let's go into that report. The All Progressive Congress in Oyo State has declared that Governor Seyi Makinde lacks the capacity to challenge President Bola Tinubu in the 2027 presidential election. Let's quickly take this call before we go back into the report. Hello, good morning. Good morning. What is your name? Where are you calling us from?
3: Good morning, Kule.
0: Good morning, sir.
3: This is George calling you from Oluguaru.
0: Mr. George from Oluguaru, you have the floor.
3: Yes. There is no state in Nigeria that does not have one thing or the other to generate funds. Is this issue of creating a center point where they go and collect resources from other states that is causing the problem? When you are feeding people, the tendency that those people will become lazy in whatever they are doing. How can you put a whole country, say everything degenerates in certain areas, they should bring it there? Some are even hiding what they have in their state. They don't want to touch it. That is the mindset of Nigerians. Over the week, there was a state that people were doing exploration of mineral resources that they dug so many things that people were now complaining that they are even digging the main road, the road to so many places there. It's everywhere silent now. Nobody is talking about it. Other in what do you call it, Kwara or Kogi, around that place. They complain of it during the week. Everywhere is silent now.
0: You saw the reports?
3: Yes, they were on television. They were showing it. So, this thing, so a solution has been offered by Ukwemeka that we should restructure this country. States are supposed not to be giving money to people. It should not be proceeding states.
0: The states.
3: It is the states that is they will hold meeting and decide how much will each state give to the center at the end of the
0: Unfortunately, we lost that call there. Please do well to call us back. We can't hear you again. Now going back to this political story we were discussing. Now the party, that's the APC, described Makinde's presidential ambition as a political drama designed to entertain and distract Nigerians, alleging that public funds were being wasted on the governor's pursuit of the presidency. Okay, the caller is back now. Let's quickly take this call as we go on the program. Good morning. What is your name? Where are you calling us from?
4: Hello, good morning.
0: Good morning.
4: Miriam calling from Odejai.
0: Miriam from Odejai, you have the floor.
4: Thank you. Happy New Week.
0: Happy New Week. Thank you very much.
4: If truly antecedent matters, then I want to believe that the state central governor, that is Makinde, will see all the presidential candidates hands down. Because to me and to many people, he has made a lot of history in Oyo State. Should he have the prompt payment of salaries, the infrastructural development. And to me, the most important is the improved primary health care centers across the state.
0: Mm.
4: So if you ask about antecedents, he has done yet more. But I just wish, I wish the power of incumbency would not override the people's choice come 2027, because we know what current administration can do. I pray we'll get this right come 2027. Thank you. Good morning.
0: All right. Thank you very much for your contribution this morning. Okay, she seems like she's really impressed with the Shehi Makinde administration.
2: When APC is saying that Shehi Makinde is, they have a right to say what they want to say.
0: Absolutely.
2: But those living in the state or your state will understand that, like what this caller mentioned, primary health care.
0: Mm.
2: I think Shehi Makinde tried in that aspect.
0: Mm.
2: Because I took somebody to one recently at Elebu. I didn't know that such thing existed, you know, and it is for him to market what he has so far done in Oyo State. You understand? So if you compare what Makinde has done in Oyo State with what the president has done in the whole of Nigeria, can you?
0: but can you really use a governor's performance to determine whether they can rule the country? Before you say that, let's quickly take this call. Hello, good morning. What is your name? Where are you calling us from?
5: I lost you along the
0: way. Oh, okay, you're calling back now. Yes, please go on with your thoughts.
5: They should restructure the system. Let the states generate funds from whatever they are having within their places.
0: They are rich.
5: And then, yes, and they should agree on what each state will be giving to
0: the federal government.
5: To the center, federation. It's not the federation giving them money. You don't distribute what you don't have now. Why should you be giving somebody who is giving you what you are eating, something to eat?
0: Mm.
5: So they should do it that way. It will solve so many problems. You will see that so many other states will even be richer than some of them that you are thinking that they don't have anything.
0: Mm.
5: Now they'll be richer than those who have. Why are we keen to petroleum, everything petroleum? Why are we relying on that alone?
0: Hmm.
5: It will not help us. That's why there's no development in so many places. So the government should think about it. Don't say because you are getting it as continue. If you finish, what will happen?
0: Hmm.
5: Thank you.
0: Thank you very much for your contribution, sir. Yeah.
2: So I was
0: asking.
2: Yeah, that. Just say something. Mm. Can we use what somebody has done in the state?
0: Yes.
2: To compare.
0: Whether.
2: Okay. How do we judge the person? Is it what he has done in his family?
0: I'm saying the present administration. Some people don't see it to be very popular. Some people see it to.
2: Which president is this?
0: Of
2: state?
0: Federal government. Bola Ahmed Tinubu's administration. A lot of people are not a big fan of this administration, saying that life has become more difficult for Nigerians. Mm. And yet, if you check, President Bola Tinubu's administration while he was governor of Lagos, a lot of people will still want to say that he did absolutely well.
2: And what did he do in Lagos?
0: Forget
2: it. This is media creation.
0: Mm.
2: How many good hospitals are in Lagos?
0: You mean
2: during his time, how many of them did he build?
0: Hmm.
2: Go and check Lagos. No, you see, the media will always project somebody, give you a larger than life image. It's media creation.
0: Hmm.
2: It's pure media creation. Go and check now. What are we saying?
0: So you feel it is a no-brainer.
2: People were even saying that Tinubu built Lagos. What of Latif Jakonde. Latif Jakonde should even be called the father of Lagos. I was in Lagos when the man was the governor, and he was my teacher. He did a lot in Lagos. You understand? So Tinubu is not the father of Lagos. Even Latif Jakonde should be addressed as in such terms.
0: Hmm.
2: You know, even though you call what he built, like some of the schools, but yet he did something. He affected a lot lives of people. You know, it's not a question of okay.
0: No. Can go on. The line has gone off actually. Okay, so now looking at this,
2: Makinde has the right to contest. That's where I stand. You understand? If anybody saying that is a distraction, he is not a distraction. You understand? Anybody that comes, this idea of looking down on people is not right. You don't do that.
0: So do you think that Shima Kinde can actually realistically build a national political coalition that will be strong enough to actually challenge...
2: Those who built national political coalition, do they have two heads? Makinde has one. It can start from somewhere.
0: Let's quickly take this call. Hello, good morning. What is your name? Where are you calling us from?
6: Yeah, good morning. My name is Abimbun.
0: Hello.
6: Calling from Moniya.
2: Okay.
0: Hello, from Moniya. Okay, yes, you have the floor, sir.
6: I said Abimbun. Yeah. The two EUs you are talking about.
0: Yes, sir.
6: Your state should be generating more from internal... we're getting more from internal generated
0: revenue.
6: Well, I don't think... revenue, but I don't think I said you're doing badly. If you look at other indices of productivity. Unfortunately, the guess there, somebody mentioned that Lagos should be an advantage for people, for a state like Oyo and,
0: yeah, I mean, to rub off.
6: Yeah, but I think it's a 50-50, it's a 2020 cash. As much as Lagos is supposed to be an advantage, Lagos is also a disadvantage. Because there are a lot of vices that they are copying from Lagos. Like, for example, Oyo is not paying more attention to capacity building because they've copied agro culture from Lagos. You see a lot of people on the road sharing tickets where they're supposed to be somewhere learning trades or on a farm or somewhere in an extractive industry making meaningful livelihood.
0: These
6: are bad examples from Lagos, yes. So that's on the issue of internal generation. And again, so the issue of
0: the challenging the president.
6: It's not even challenging anybody, but Makinde has the right to contest for presidency.
0: Absolutely.
6: And if we go by his antecedents, what he has done in Oyo State in 7 years, I agree with the guest in the studio there. Tinubu did not do it in 8 years in Lagos. And Tinubu plus all the people that he has been enthralling in Lagos, they did not have the positive effects that Governor Makinde's program is going to have on your seat. Right now and in coming years, yes, because as somebody said, has consistently been paying salaries on a particular date and has not failed for the past 7 years. The Circular Road is a big infrastructural project that will open up Ibadan and the entire Oyo State. He has painstakingly been on that project. Rather, Tinubu worked against Lagos State having a Circular Road, even when federal government of Obasanjo and the governor of in Ogun State agreed, because the Circular Road of Lagos was supposed to be a special federal project, because it's going to cut across both Lagos and Ogun State. Tinubu worked against it. Did not allow Lagos State to have circular road. Circular road will have eased a lot of traffic congestion where people are losing man hour in Lagos. Tinubu has not been an example, good example in any way. And what stops Tinubu from moving from governor to presidency? That's nothing if he can build national coalition like we said. So those are the issues. And the people we should stop bringing too much of ethnicity into it. We are all Yoruba, but we should be sincere. We have a golden example in our Baba Olowo, but rather we only pay mouth lip service to the achievement of this sage. We don't learn from a strategy of thinking, of building, not policies of Agbero that we now have in these days. And of course, our constitution is another thing that is affecting the productivity of each state. One, like the caller, like the guest in the studio, I also do not believe in too much states. I don't believe we have too much states already. State should be reduced. State should be reduced, and the state should be made to be more productive. Not going cap in hand to Abuja to beg for money. They won't be productive in that way. A state like Oyo State, massive land, large number of population, should be independent of the stipend they are collecting in Abuja. If all of that things are equal. Thanks so much.
0: Thank you very, very much for your in-depth analysis this morning. Good morning. Thank you. All right, so very quickly, let's wrap this up.
2: So, like I've just said, you know, Shehi Makinde has the right.
0: He has the right.
2: He can aspire to any position. Whoever is angry with what he has come out to do is angry for being, there's no basis.
0: Everybody has a right
2: to there's no basis for you to, it's not a monarchy. You understand? So Shehu Makinde has the right to be the president of this country.
0: Alright, thank you very much, Chukwuemeka Munachiso, for the eye-opening analysis again this morning.
2: Thank you for having me. May God save Nigeria.
0: Amen. And I would like to say a big thank you to everybody who has contributed to this show in one way or the other. Tomorrow again, we will be here, same station, same dial, with another interesting edition of Perspective Unlimited. Until then, I leave you in the hands of the sports crew, who will be giving you in-depth analysis of the games as it happened over the weekend. Thank you very much for being a part of the show. My name is Kunle Olowo. Good morning and God bless you.

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2: Chamou a zaga pra dançar, fez a pinta, jogada individual do Nilmar, quando pintaram o gol, passou por um, por dois, por três, entrou na área, pode pintar um golaço, fez o break, bateu direto pro 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
4: 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gol, gol, gol, gol, gol, gol,
5: Nani. Rooney! Oh, wonderful! What a goal! And what a time! And what a place! What a player! Wayne Rooney out of this world! 2-1 United!
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It's Wales Radio 89.3 FM, your preferred awesome radio. Welcome to M Sports. It's your favorite and regular morning sports show. My name is Sam Adeliri. But remember, you can simply always call me Adeliri. What a weekend it was. Over the course of the weekend, lots of sports and stories from the world of the CAF Confederations Cup, CAF Champions League, to the Nigerian Premier Football League. That's the Euro NPFL 2026-27 season, down to the world of the Formula One, the US Open, and also leagues across the world. Well, let's talk sports as much as we can this wonderful morning, from this very moment to around 8 a.m. and then we come back 6 p.m. to talk sport on this beautiful dial. Let's go to the Euro NPFL results of games played yesterday in the Nigerian Premier Football League. The game between Enyimba and Shooting Stars was actually postponed. That's due to Shooting Stars participating in the CAF Confederations Cup, which was played at the Gateway Stadium, will be coming there in a while. But before then, results of games played, Ogumode, they sealed his first win for Kano Pillars, as Kano Pillars defeated Niger Tornadoes 3-2. Kun Khalifat and Barawu settled for a goalless scoreline. 0-0 it ended, while Nasara United defeated Bendel Insurance by a lone goal. Plateau United defeated Kwara United 1-0. And that seals it up yesterday, as the game between Enugu Rangers and Warri Wolves, and also Katsina United and Rivers United, was postponed. That then takes us to Saturday in the NPFL, as Inter Lagos suffered another defeat this time at home, as Doma United sealed an away win 1-0.

and speak about the CAF Confederations Cup that was played on Saturday. The Shooting Stars defeated CX Sevens all the way from Tunisia at the MK Wabiola Stadium by a lone goal, 1-0, to give the Oluyole Warriors 3 points and a home advantage ahead of the second leg that will be played away from home

while moving away from there because of time, let's just try to give you results. And then we'll come back 6 p.m. to give you more breakdown of the games that was played over the course of the weekend. What games will be coming up today in the NPFL? That's the Euro Nigerian Premier Football League. Rangers Bees will take on Abia Warriors 4 p.m. today.

And away from there, let's go straight up to other stories flying around on the local scene. Before we then move straight to Europe, let's give you updates from the Nigerian women's side and also table tennis on the continent, with Aruna coming out to make a statement. But starting up from the 2028 Olympics qualifier, NFF to announce new Super Falcons coach tomorrow. Well, the Nigerian Football Federation, NFF, and the National Sports Commission are set to announce the appointment of a new head coach for the Super Falcons on Tuesday in Abuja. The appointment comes as the 10-time African champion looks to put behind them a disappointing campaign at the 2026 African Women's Cup of Nations in Morocco, where they will be, remember, where they were eliminated at the quarterfinal stage and failed to secure qualification for the 2027 FIFA Women's World Cup. Now, following that team's underwhelming performance, Justin Madugu was relieved of his position as the head coach, leaving the federation with the task of finding a suitable replacement ahead of next major assignment. Now, with the 2028 Olympic Games qualifier approaching, the NFF is understood to be keen to appoint a new coach early enough to begin preparation and establish a clear technical direction for the team. And according to a top NSC, that's the National Sports Commission official, in order to start the preparation for the 2028 Olympic Games early, the NFF will announce the new Super Falcons coach on Tuesday. The official, however, declined to disclose the identity of the incoming coach, urging Nigerians to wait for the formal unveiling. Moving away from there, let's go to table tennis this morning. Kadri Aruna has vowed to fight his way back to the summit of world table tennis after two difficult years on and off the court. The Nigerian stars had begun a new chapter in France after joining Amiens Sports Tennis de Table, a second division club in the French table tennis league. Aruna left Lagos over the weekend after a brief holiday, with the move offering him an opportunity to rebuild his form and reignite his international career. From the former African champion, however, the switch to Amiens is about more than a change of scenery for him. It is a deliberate attempt to regain his confidence, his consistency, and also place among the world's elite. According to him, the last 2 years have been challenging both on and off the table. These were the words of Aruna speaking further. But I am determined to regain my spot on the global ladder. I am a fighter and I am ready to endure the rigors of returning to form. Nothing comes easy in life and I'm willing to go through the process of reclaiming my place in the rankings. Well, all the best for Aruna Kadri. Moving away from Aruna Kadri, let's come back to the ladies. Edo Queen's triumphant campaign at the 2026 CAF WAFUB Women's Champions League qualifier has been further rewarded with two major individual honors, as Atume Donsor Anastasia was named the top scorer, while teenage forward, speaking about Oluwakemi Adegbuyi, was crowned the best player of the tournament in Burkina Faso. The duo played initial and influential roles in Edo Queen's title winning campaign, helping the Nigerian champion secure the WAFUB crown and qualification for the CAF's Women's Champions League.

talking about the Nigerian football governing body, the acting general secretary of the Nigerian Football Federation, Dr. Emmanuel Ikpeme, has congratulated Nigerian's flag bearer, speaking about Edo Queens, for emerging winners of the WAFU B Women's Champions League tournament held in Ouagadougou, capital of Burkina Faso. Now, Edo Queens on Saturday night reclaimed the WAFU B trophy they won in 2024 by defeating Apmena Dokao Ladies of Ghana 4-1 on penalties after both teams have fought to a 2-2 draw in the pulsating final of that game. The NFF is very proud of the achievement of Edo Queens. It is no means a feat as they had to do battles with equally ambitious and focused team. It is even more remarkable that the team they defeated in the final was the only team to have beaten them during the group phase of the tournament. These were the words of Dr. Emmanuel Ikpeme, the acting general secretary of the Nigerian Football Federation. Still on that note, the NFF subscribed also commended Rivers United for earning a 1-1 draw against FC San Pedro of Cote d'Ivoire in their CAF Champions League first preliminary game of first leg encounter in Abidjan, which was played on Saturday, as well as CAF's Confederations Cup or hopeful El Academy Warriors and also Shooting Stars, who won their home games against the visiting team. According to the acting general secretary, we are happy for them and we monitored all the matches and noticed their efforts. We believe Shooting Stars have the quality to withstand anything that CX Savien may throw at them during the return leg in Tunisia. And we are also using this opportunity to encourage Enugu Rangers to go to Benin Republic and get the results that will see them qualify for the second round. El Academy Warriors got a handsome win, but they should not rest on their horse. They should go to Guinea-Bissau and play their hearts out to gain even more confidence ahead of the second round matches.

We're talking about the Under 20 Championship. Nigerians under 20 men's handball team suffered their first defeat at the 33rd African Men's Junior Handball Championship in Abidjan, Cote d'Ivoire, after losing 25-20 to Angola in their second round group match played yesterday, Sunday. The Nigerian youngsters, coached by Emmanuel David, made a bright start and stayed within striking distance of that game against their opponent during that closely contested first half. Angola, however, edged ahead towards the interval and went into the break with a narrow 17-15 advantage. Well, at the end of the day, it was a defeat for Nigerian side at the Under 20 Handball Championship. And moving away from there, let's talk about the NSC this morning. The National Sports Commission and the Federal Ministry of Finance have taken their step forward, concluding the payment of the prior presidential reward approved for Nigerian senior women's football and basketball team, the Super Falcons and the Tigress. The development followed a meeting between the NSC chairman, Shodiko, and the Minister of Finance and coordinating Minister of the Economy, Taiwo Oyedele, where the status of the reward program and the outstanding payments process were discussed.

And away from there, let's go to the world of tennis. Starting up with someone who has faced a turbulent storm so far. Picked up herself and got herself the victory much needed for her mental state, according to her. Well, two-time defending champion Aryna Sabalenka emulated Serena Williams as she eventually overpowered American Taylor Townsend to reach a sixth straight U.S. Open quarterfinal. The top seed 12-E contest featured 10 breaks of serve, but Sabalenka recovered from 3-1 down in the second set to seal a 6-3-6-4 victory with a fifth consecutive game. It was the Belarusian's 18th consecutive win at the tournament, extending a 3-year unbeaten streak following back-to-back triumph in 2024 and 2025. Sabalenka, who is 28, is the first woman to reach six consecutive single quarterfinals at Flushing Meadows since American great Williams in 2016. Well, she will face Wimbledon champion Linda Naskova for the semi-final place after the Czech seeds sixth seed required six match points to overcome Ukraine's Marta Kostyuk in a roller coaster 7-5, 5-7, 6-4 win. What a relief it was for Sabalenka. Still in the world of tennis, American third seed Jessica Pegula brought down the curtain on Sorana Cristea's Grand Slam career with a 6-3, 6-4 win over the Romanian. Cristea is set to retire at the end of the 2026 calendar year, despite it being one of the best seasons of her 20-year career. In May, the 36-year-old became the oldest player in ranking history to make a top 20 debut, and she currently stands at career high of 17th following a run to the quarterfinal of the French Open. Well, it's a year and it's a wrap for Christie. Speaking about Sorana Christie. And going to the men's category, Carlos Alcaraz continued his return from long-term injury with a hugely impressive fourth-round win against Tommy Paul at the U.S. Open, playing just his fourth consecutive single match after an absence of more than 4 months. The 23-year-old Spaniard produced a masterful performance to defeat American 20 seed Paul 6-4, 6-3, 6-4.

Balor quick one in the world of tennis. Today in the US Open women's single, Iga Swiatek will take on Quinn Zheng, while in the men's single, Francisco Corendolo will take on Alexandra Bloks. Ben Shelton has defeated Stefanos Tsitsipas 6-2, 6-3, 6-4, while Emma Navarro defeated Anna Klansnitskaya 6-4, 6-2. Moving away from there, let's go to the world of Formula One quickly. At the age of 20, he's writing his own story. Now this is the Italian, the golden boy, and possibly the one to dominate Formula One in years to come. Ikimi Antonelli is his name, and a stunning victory in the Italian Grand Prix from 19th position on the grid will go down in Formula One folklore. And remarkably, his team boss Toto Wolff said that he had seen it coming on Saturday. Well, after Sunday's race, Wolff said that beforehand he thought that one of his two drivers was going to be standing on the top of the podium, and guess who? Kimi Antonelli. Despite Ferrari being tipped to race in Italy and then end on the podium, Charles Leclerc's crash did not help their position. It was an high opening statement given they had started the race 17th place, talking about Antonelli apart on the grid, George Russell on the front row alongside a shock pole winner, the Pierre Gasly Alpine's Antonelli on the penultimate row. No one saw it coming. And after a series of drama for the Mercedes driver, the race was all about the contest of the weekend, going from number 19 to number 1.

Well, according to Lewis Hamilton, Lewis Hamilton says it is far too late for Ferrari to give him priority over teammate Charles Leclerc in the championship fight following a disappointing weekend at the home Italian Grand Prix. The seven-time world champion, who started fourth and finished sixth, was pushed on the grass by Charles in the opening lap, slipping him down to tenth as the pair battled wheel to wheel at the exits of the four-star chance. And then moving away from there, let's talk about football. No new strikers. The same Arsenal. No worries. As Kai Havertz and Martin Odegaard cement Chelsea. Arsenal shelled out close to 200 million on new signing during the summer transfer window, but fell short of landing their elite forward, deprived. The former Manchester City goal scorer Julian Alvarez was on their radar, but remains at Atletico de Madrid, while the Gunners were also interested in Aston Villa Morgan Rodgers, Paris Saint-Germain Bradley Barcola, and Vinicius Junior. But these guys did not come in, and guess what? Arsenal do not look like missing them, as they handled Chelsea despite the pressure with ease. Kai Havertz, an Arsenal player since 2023, and Martin Odegaard, who joined in 2021, scored as they passed their first big test of the campaign against opponents who have spent close to £350 million since the end of last season. Yes, sir. After wins over Coventry and Aston Villa, they came from behind to defeat big spenders Chelsea 2-1 in a thrilling derby played yesterday, thanks to goals from two familiar faces. We'll come back 6 p.m. to give you a proper breakdown and analysis of that game. But let's talk about Chelsea, who had two right backs played in midfield in that particular game. Well, more to say 6 p.m. Manchester United cannot ignore more dropped points despite positives, and these were the words of their coach. Well, away from there, let's give you games played yesterday. Everton and Manchester United settled for a 2-2 scoreline, while Arsenal defeated Chelsea 2-1 in the English Premier Football League. In the Spanish La Liga, five-star Barcelona defeated Valencia 5-0, with Lamine Yamal scoring a brace in the 6th minute and 84th minute. Lopez, Rafinha and Pedri all on the score sheet for Barcelona. It was a maximum victory at the Estadio de Mestalla, defeating Valencia 5-0. Still in the Spanish La Liga, Deportivo Alaves defeated Osasuna 5-2. Mayaga and Levante settled for a goalless scoreline, while Espanyol and Sevilla played out a 1-1 scoreline, despite Sevilla seeing red. Speaking about Sangante in the 56th minute. In the Italian Serie A, Florenzon defeated Venezia 3-2. While Parma and Monza settled for a 1-1 scoreline, Bologna and Sassuolo settled for a 2-2 scoreline, then Juve ended the winning streak of Ruben Amorim and AC Milan at the Allianz Stadium, where Juventus and Milan ended 1-1. It was a late equalizer for Juventus, as Gatti, yes, Federico Gatti, in the 92nd minute, broke the heart of AC Milan fans. In the German Bundesliga, two games were played yesterday. Hamburger lost to Mainz 0-5, it ended, while Frankfurt also lost to Augsburg 1-4. In the French league on yesterday, Troyes lost to Strasbourg 2-6, while Angers were defeated by Rennes 2-1. Marseille lost to Paris FC 2-3. Games will be coming up today. I told you earlier that in the Nigerian Premier Football League, that's the Euro match. And PFL, Rangers Bees will take on Abia Warriors 4 p.m. In Spanish La Liga, two games will be coming up today. Getafe at the Estadio Coliseum will take on Celta Vigo 6 p.m. while Elche will take on Real Sociedad at the Estadio Manuel Mantis Valero 8:30 p.m.
moving away from the Spanish La Liga to the Italian Serie A. Two games to be coming up today. Unipol Domos, the home ground of Cagliari, will see them face Lecce at 5:30 p.m. in round 3 of the Italian Serie A. While Udinese, the club of Nigerian goalkeeper Maduka Okoye, will take on Lazio at the Blue Energy Stadium, 7:45 p.m. Well, it's time for me to take a bow on the show. Trust me, we'll have a whole lot to talk about in the world of sports today when we come back 6 p.m. on this same day. But before you go, Arsenal fans, Arsenal have beaten Chelsea from behind in the Premier League for the first time since October 2011. And Arsenal have won their first 3 Premier League matches of the season for only the second time in 22 seasons. They did that 3-3 in 2022-23 season and also 3-3 in 2026-27 season. That was yesterday. Well, should we say the title is coming back, or the title is going to be at Emirates at the end of the season? Time will tell. Old City are the only team yet to concede in the Premier League so far this season. And in the Leicester City of this season, time will tell. In everything you do, make sure to stay out of trouble. My name still remains Sam Adeliri until 6 p.m. Remember, you can simply and always call me Sadeliri. Bye for now.

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Here we bring you the latest developments in business, finance, entrepreneurship, market, and the economy at large. On the show today, we'll be having two segments, the news update and the analysis segment. Just before we get into today's top business stories, let's take a look at today's foreign exchange market update. The Nigerian Naira is trading at approximately 1,410 Naira to one United States dollar. The British pound sterling is exchanging for approximately 1,900 Naira. The euro is exchanging for approximately 1,605 Naira. The Canadian dollar is selling for approximately 1,022 Naira. Meanwhile, the United Arab Emirates dirham is exchanging for approximately 384 Naira. Those are the latest foreign exchange rates on the market today. Please note that this rate may vary across banks, Bureau de Change, and other foreign exchange platforms. Now to today's top business stories. External reserves eat $54 billion as Naira gains ground. FX liquidity shrinks 21% as turnover slips to $2.41 billion. Local petrol maintains 46 Naira price edge over imports. Dangote upstream ham targets 1.6 billion barrels oil. 26 states lean on FAAC as wage bills outstrip IGR. Liquidity tightening pushes overnight rate to 22.20%. Alright, if you're just tuning in, this is Business News with Dedoyin on Wales Radio 89.3 FM. Nigeria's external reserves have surged to $54.08 billion, their highest level since 2008, strengthening the country's foreign exchange buffer and providing further support for the Naira. Data from the Central Bank of Nigeria showed that reserves reached $54.084 billion on September 3rd, up $1.42 billion from $52.66 billion on August 19. The latest increase extends the sustained build-up in the country's external assets. Reserves have risen by $8.58 billion, or 18.7%, from $45.56 billion recorded on January 2. The current level is the highest since December 2008, when Nigeria's reserves stood at about $54.21 billion. The acceleration has been particularly notable since late August. Reserves climbed from $53.11 billion on 24th of August to $53.30 billion on 26th of August, $53.51 billion on 28th of August, and $53.81 billion by 31st August. Then they arose to $53.90 billion on 1st of September and $53.99 billion on 2nd of September before crossing the $54 billion mark. Following the day. Before crossing the $54 billion mark the following day. Activity in the official foreign exchange market experienced a notable slowdown during the first week of September 2026 as turnover across both the spot and derivative segments registered a sharp week-on-week decline. According to the latest market report released by FMDQ Securities Exchange, total foreign exchange turnover for the week ended 3rd of September 2026 dropped to $2,414.85 million. This represents a decrease of 21.38% or $656.67 million when compared to $3,071.52 million recorded in the preceding week ended August 28, 2026. The weekly dip in the market turnover comes amid broader foreign exchange market volatility and ongoing policy interventions by monetary authorities aimed at stabilizing the Naira and improving FX supply backlogs. Analysts attribute weekly fluctuations in interbank and client FX liquidity
to shifting macroeconomic fundamentals, variable corporate demand for import financing, and periodic adjustments in foreign portfolio investment inflows to the Nigerian financial system. Marketers may turn away from imported petrol in favor of locally refined products as the cost of imported premium motor spirit petrol rises to over 45 naira per litre above the price of petrol from the Dangote Petroleum Refinery, industry data have shown. The development is likely to weaken the competitiveness of petrol imports further, buttressing calls by some marketers that the federal government should halt the importation of PMS because imported products are more expensive than locally refined fuel. The latest energy bulletin of the Major Energies Marketers Association of Nigeria showed that while the Dangote Refinery's gantry price stood at 1,265 naira per litre, the spot import parity price was 1,310.64 naira per litre under the ASPM benchmark. Under another benchmark, the spot import parity price stood at 1,309.63 per litre. The figures indicate that imported petrol was 45.64 naira per litre more expensive than the locally produced product under the ASPM benchmark, and 44.63 naira higher under the NPSC NOJ benchmark. West Africa Exploration and Production Company, an upstream subsidiary of the Dangote Group, is stepping up efforts to unlock more than 1.6 billion barrels of oil across its Nigerian assets, with plans to ramp up production and put gas monetization infrastructure in place within the next 24 months. The company's managing director and chief executive officer, Olajumoke Cecilia Ajayi, disclosed this at the just-concluded OW Energy Conference in Accra, Ghana, during a session titled The Future of the African Operator, Building the IOCs of Tomorrow. According to a statement made yesterday, Ajayi said WAEP's oil mining leases 71 and 72, previously operated by Shell, represented a substantial resource opportunity with more than 1.6 billion barrels of oil in place and about 1.9 trillion cubic feet of gas, based on discoveries to date. She said the company had adopted a phased strategy to revive production from its brownfield assets, generate early cash flow, and reinvest the proceeds in wider field redevelopment. At least 26 state governments could not generate enough internal revenue to cover their personal costs in 2025 as they continue to depend on allocations from the federal account despite a significant improvement in their finances. An analysis showed that only 8 of the 34 states covered by a new Budge IT report generated internally generated revenue higher than their personnel expenditure during the year. The 8 states were Lagos, Enugu, Ogun, Delta, Kaduna, Kwara, Abia, and Anambra. The remaining 26 states generated about 1.16 trillion naira internally, but spent approximately 1.91 trillion naira on personnel, leaving a gap of about 747 billion naira between their combined IGR and wage-related expenditure. The findings are contained in Budge IT's 2026 report titled Nigeria's Economic Reforms, What Has Changed Across Nigeria's States, an analysis of state finances in the post-subsidy years. The report analyzed actual figures contained in state's full-year budget implementation reports for 2022 and 2025. Akwa Ibom and Rivers were excluded because of incomplete or unavailable data. Nigeria's overnight lending rate has moved higher as the banking system absorbed the impact of recent Central Bank of Nigeria Treasury bills transactions, which drained cash from the financial market.
The overnight rate increased by 2 basis points to 22.20%, while the open buyback rate held steady at 22%. The marginal increase in the overnight rates reflected tighter liquidity conditions following the settlement of the CBN's midweek treasury bills auction. Data from Harewood Securities Limited show that system liquidity opened at 3.66 trillion naira credit balance, representing a 930 billion naira decline from the previous session's 4.61 trillion naira position.

0: segment of the show today, my guest is Michael Kojo Onualakpo. He's a writer, storyteller, creative entrepreneur, and co-founder of Iriri and Costo Foundation. Thank you so much for joining me on the show today, Michael.
1: Thank you very much. I'm so excited. Thank you.
0: All right. So today's conversation is on how we can turn creativity into a business and how to make money from our ideas. So my first question to you this morning would be that, you know, a lot of people have creative ideas.
1: Yeah.
0: It's something that you hear almost everywhere. Oh, you're creative. Oh, you're creative and all of that.
1: Mm-hmm.
0: But very few people know how to turn those ideas into businesses.
1: Mm-hmm.
0: So as a creative yourself, what is the first thing that a fellow creative like you should know, or maybe even ask themselves, whether or not that idea that they have can turn into a business?
1: Okay, so there is always creativity and there is also the business of creativity.
0: Okay.
1: So you have to first learn the business of creativity before you say you can make money from your ideas. Let me just explain. The business of creativity is like learning the people, the audience, the kind of money, the space where your work will fly.
0: Interesting.
1: Yes. So that's how the business works, basically.
0: Okay. So you're saying now that it's not enough for me to say, oh, I'm a creative. Maybe I like to draw, I like to paint, or I like to sing, you know, creative ideas like that. It's not enough to be
1: good at what you do. Yes. Learn how your work will fly. You can be good at drawing, you can be good at painting, but that painting that you did, who will buy it? And then people can even scam you. They can pay you less you don't learn the business of creativity.
0: Interesting.
1: Yeah.
0: So, you know, this brings me to my next question. Creatives sometimes focus so much on what they love doing and they forget, you already mentioned that, to ask, are there people that will buy this stuff? Now, how can somebody identify the point where their creativity meets a real market need? Like you said, you can know how to paint, you can know how to draw, you can even know how to cook.
1: Mm-hmm.
0: Excellent. But how can somebody that has these brilliant ideas, creative ideas, identify that point where there's a need for their product?
1: Okay, so I am going to go to economics, the law of supply and demand.
0: Mm-hmm.
1: So when you start doing things that people actually need, sometimes people just get it for free. Hey, my friend, can you do this for me?
0: Mm-hmm.
1: I learned somewhere that I don't leave money on the table.
0: Sure.
1: So when you start to get things like that, switch it off, monetize it. So that is like a beginning. But then there are wider spaces where you can start to identify, oh, people do this, people learn this. This thing that I'm doing can make me money. Start to identify spaces like that, people who can pay for what you do. Do what you do, reach out to them, they'll buy it. That's basically the starting point of these things.
0: I think I want to tilt a little more to this point, coming from the angle of market research now.
1: Okay.
0: So let's say, for instance, now that I love to paint and, you know, in my house, I'm the painter and all of that. And like you also mentioned, sometimes it starts with family, starts with friends.
1: Yeah.
0: And then you start, you know, doing this artwork
1: or
0: painting for people for free. How do I now know how to charge? When it comes to, it's no longer free. Oh, I'm sorry, my friend. It's no longer free. Maybe it used to be free.
1: Yeah.
0: How do I know when to charge or how to charge such that I'm not underselling myself and at the same time I'm not calling out prices that are exorbitant and people are saying, are you the only one? And maybe even turning somewhere else. Where do I find that balance?
1: So this particular question is very interesting because it's personal. There was a time I was supposed to do some work for someone and I mentioned the prices for the person and I just thought to just mention it to my friend, and my friend shouted, she called immediately like, this price you called is too low.
0: Mm.
1: I know people who do this for way more than you mentioned. And I'm like, oh my God,
0: I almost shot myself in the leg.
1: So I had to go and delete that message and told the person that I'm coming, I'm going to give you the price. So my friend, like, she schooled me on the old space.
0: Mm.
1: And I was like, oh, okay. So I went back and made a price list for the person. Guess what? The person accepted.
0: Can you imagine? So, you know, I've just gotten peanuts.
1: Exactly.
0: Yeah.
1: So, and it will stress me a lot to do that work. So there is the way that I do it. I try to reach out to my friends, my people, so that I can understand the space and the pricing. Because I think that's how I have always done it. If I have a job that I'm supposed to do, and then the person is asking me how much is the price for this, and I actually don't have an idea, I reach out to my friends. So that's why you should have a creative community. Don't just be a standalone creative. So I try a lot to connect. So know people are in your space, work with them. learn from them. I think that's what have helped me in my journey so far in a lot of the things that I do.
0: Okay, thank you so much. So I want to touch on the need for community. Like you mentioned, no man's an island, and this is the creative space, this is the creative world that we're talking about. Yes, you can learn one or two or 10 things from a particular person.
1: Yeah.
0: So how much role would you say community plays in enhancing one's creativity? Now, I understand that for some people, they think, oh, I don't want to belong to a community because I don't want people to steal my ideas. I don't want people to learn from me. I don't want people to copy me. Do you think that community is really something that a creative should embrace, or should a creative see community as some sort of competition? Like, now we are now 200 in this space, now we are all writers, I need to guard my things, I need to... Do you think that that is really necessary to grow a business as a creative living in Nigeria at the moment?
1: So I would come from two aspects.
0: Okay.
1: There is one where you are afraid of your work being stolen. Okay. And then there is one where you feel like you want to do stuff alone, and then you can actually venture out on yourself. Well, the first one about people stealing your work, I feel like no idea is original.
0: Mm.
1: So even your own ideas, you got inspired by something
0: or someone.
1: Yeah. So I'm not saying particularly that there are times that you are not meant to guard your work. You should obviously guard your work, but try as much as possible not to be so closed off to people that you can't also learn.
0: Mm.
1: Because that is one of the things. I think one of my elderly moms that I have used to say something, that when your hands are closed off, you can't receive. So try as much as possible not to be too closed off. I am someone that I'm an ambivert. I can go to the two extremes of introvert and extrovert. But at times, I don't want to talk to anybody. I don't want to communicate. But sometimes, I make sure that I do, so that I can learn things from people.
0: Mm-hmm.
1: It helps me a lot. Also, the other one where you feel like, I know what I want, I know what I want to do, I don't need the community. Guess what? There are times when what you know would not be enough where you need to be.
0: Hmm.
1: So it is the people that you know. I was at this open mic last month, and I met someone. Me and my co-founder, we were talking about our brand to him, and then he was so excited and was like, okay. So he was asking us questions. How do you do this? How do you do that? How do you turn this into a money making? We're like, we're doing for passion. He's like, nah, this could fly.
0: That's the thing. I think that's the thing with creatives.
1: Yeah.
0: We just enjoy what we do so much that you forget that you have to eat. You have to put food on the table.
1: Yeah. Yes, obviously. But me and my friend, what we are thinking about at the moment is to just enjoy it. And then we know that eventually it's going to make us money.
0: Sure.
1: But we don't want to start out at that place
0: with
1: money. Yeah, exactly. Because I feel like that's what a lot of people who have tried what we are currently doing, that's what they did, that they eventually go off the reason they started. Because if you are not careful, by the time you're looking for money, you start the brand thing, and then they eventually change the narrative of what you want to do. So we try as much as possible to stick to our narrative. He was like, nah, we should do this. I was like, okay, we are going to have a meeting with him. So we met with him, and some things that he said really shook me up. I said, okay, we have to sit tight on this. And yes, I think that meeting him really helped me think far on the future of what we are building. So there are times that what you know won't be enough. You will just meet someone that will spark things, shake things up for you.
0: That's actually very beautiful, because I was going to ask, and you already answered that, how do you stay true to your craft as a creative and you still want to make money? Like, is there a place where we draw the line? How do we really find that balance? Well, you kind of touched on it when you mentioned you and your co-founder, what you're doing right now is to just stick to the why. Like, this is why we started. This is our narrative.
1: Yes,
0: in the long term, this thing is going to fetch us money.
1: Yeah.
0: But as of this moment,
1: this
0: why is what keeps us moving. Is there anything that you'd like to add to that?
1: Yes. So I've always found out that why creatives feel like, oh, this is not me anymore, they eventually find out late. But why they find out late is that sometimes they forget who they are. First, stick to who you are. I know you might want to reinvent, change, but don't forget who you are.
0: At the core.
1: At the core, yes. That is the spirit of the business. That's the spirit of creativity. I always tell myself, I'm a child as a creative. My inner creative is a child.
0: So you can explore.
1: Yes. As long as where I am is not stifling me, I can express. So I always tell myself that. So, but when people try to make it like, oh, let's do this, I know that some people will be like, will you really function in some environment? I know that, yes, sometimes you have to just adapt. You have to change, reinvent, evolve. But it does not really have to hold you for too long. Sometimes you just have to be in some places and then move. That's what I think.
0: All right. Thank you so much. So finally, I'm going to ask, beyond making money from one project or one client, what do you think that a creative entrepreneur should put in place such that their creativity can turn into a business that can generate sustainable income over time?
1: Okay, so this particular one is very interesting. The reason I said it's interesting because it's actually what is making some people so much money now. There is something called intellectual property.
0: Okay.
1: So when you're able to register your name or what you do, try to make it an intellectual property that is recognized by the government and all of those things. Those things actually pay over time. So I was reading something recently about a Zion movie that's about to come out in October. Okay. And somebody was saying that, imagine that the mic sold the intellectual property to that movie when they made it. You know, it made them a lot of money. It also blew up. That movie was a lot. Imagine it sold the rights that time. They would not be able to make a second one.
0: True.
1: And even if they make a second one, the person who bought it right will make the money for this second one. So intellectual properties have right to make you money anytime.
0: Even while you sleep.
1: Even while you sleep. Also, make sure that you have physical products. Intellectual properties have physical products, have online products that people can pay for. You know, you want money, but if it is only services that you're offering, sometimes you'll not be able to do those services.
0: Sure.
1: But if you have things that people can pay for without you working for it again, please do. That's what
0: Thank
1: I think.
0: Thank you so much. I mean, just to add to that, I was going to say that it's also important to have structure because can't be everywhere. So, but if you have proper structure, and I like where you touched on having products, you know, things that even while
1: products,
0: you sleep.
1: Yes, online products.
0: And that's also part of structure.
1: Products, yes.
0: Thank you so much, Michael, for joining
1: You're
0: me
1: welcome.
0: On the show today. It's been quite an insightful time.
1: You're welcome. Thank you.

Thank you so much for joining me on the show today. It's been quite an insightful time. Till I come your way next week, same time, same station, I am Dedoyin. Thank you and God bless you.

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1: Abby. 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
0: 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We're there for real estate, Alafe Avenue. You know, say, when we come for Wazobia like this, we carry everybody along. 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That AGM, we will now organize that crusade, that convention, that service, we now you they provide. 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You know, say, my name is Nachukwu Emeka Munachiso. I get Tope here. I get Alice Ideye. What will they do for Wazobia? I make we go straight for what we carry on today. No, make you Tope introduce herself before we go.
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3: 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come today be say some Nigerians believe that degrees university degree and certificate can hold somebody hostage. Me, I don't know. They say it can hold somebody hostage more than spiritual attack. You know? You get one more young man way finish from university, 2-1. You know, get job. He went back for master's because his mama stayed there alive. Mama, they work, they support him. He finished. Came out with master's, no job. He went back for PhD. Now that PhD, now the day he did, when mama died.
0: Okay.
3: He never finished the PhD. But people are asking questions. Degrees, because when you meet young people and ask them, where are you? They would, first of all, what they will show you is that I have my degree certificate. I'm a graduate. Then you ask him, would you have a job? He said, no, get a job. What are you doing? I'm looking for a job. Are degrees holding people, young people hostage? Gone are the days when degrees are a mail ticket. Once you come out of school, immediately you will get a job. Now, are degrees guarantee for success? The world is looking for people who will solve problems, not for people with degrees or certificates. Is it true?

0: Are companies hiring your CV or your value and your skill? Is it not better for somebody, some people are saying that it is better for you to identify your skill before you go back to university, before you go to university, so that university will help you to refine that skill. So some people are saying that it is better for somebody to identify his skill. Is the area is gifted before going back to university, before going to university, so that university can help to refine that skill. Is it true? Do university degrees matter much in today's Nigeria? Does it matter much again? We are not saying that education is a scam. Education is good. But holding the degree, is it enough for you to eat today? What else do you supposed to add? What should be done to our educational system so that university system will start producing job creators and not job seekers? So the question is, what really matters in today's Nigeria? Degree or skill? Tech skill. Degree or tech skill? What really matters today? We have heard it severally that the economy is improving, that the economy has improved. Government will tell us that the GDP has improved. Now, Nigerians say, according to Labour, Nigeria Labour Congress, they say Nigerians are not seeing signs of economic growth. Now, the Association of Senior Civil Servants of Nigeria last week said Nigerians have not seen any sign of economic growth, according to the gross domestic product by the federal government. Have you seen any sign of economic growth as a Nigerian? If you have seen it, call us on phone and let us know the signs you have seen. This is number two thing we carry come today. Number three, we say, you got one young man, we go do this economic growth, we tie it with democracy. The presidential candidate for People's Liberation Party, Donald Duke, he claims say Nigeria is not in a democracy. Are we not in a democracy? What do you understand by democracy? Have you benefited from democracy? What has democracy produced in Nigeria? What has democracy produced in Nigeria? Are we in democracy? What has it produced? Economy is growing, according to government. Have you seen economic growth? Has it grown in your area, in your life? Has economy grown in your life? So that we'll be able, from there we know whether the, you know, because the government is saying that the economy has grown. And the last but not the least, Oyo State government last week arrested people trading in gate, along gate, Bodija and Ojo Market, people trading in the street. Oyo State Rule of Law Enforcement Authority, they don't start mobile court to enforce, to arrest people who's for street trading. And also those, they arrested some people. Some of them were sentenced to 3 months imprisonment with an option of 30,000 naira fine, while others were granted bail in the sum of 200,000 with one shorty, those who they arrested for street trading. Can Oyo State do without street trading? Is it possible to eradicate street trading completely in Oyo State? Now we carry on today for Wazobia platform.
1: To jẹ́kẹ́ mi sáré sọ ní èdè Yorùbá nǹkan mẹ́ta gbòógì la kó wá sí orí ètò lénìí. 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
2: To jama'a masauraro za ku iya kiran mu bisa layi a 0916 893 1000 ko kuma 0913 333 4
0: I want make we start with this this degree and the tech skill. What do we really need in Nigeria? Is our educational system, are we really, because I know that every society should produce people that will help, that every society has a need. Every society, this air condition we are using, it is somebody, some people will know that there is need for this thing to be produced. If you go to some countries where there's cold weather,
2: they did warmer.
0: So that people there, the educational system we have in Nigeria, when are we going to start producing thinkers? People who will build, people who will come out and start building something, you know, people, not job seekers. Because it appears that we are producing people who are looking for job. Hello.
3: Mr. Chikwemeka.
0: Good morning, sir.
3: Good morning.
0: Yeah, welcome, sir.
3: Madam Ekaro.
1: Ekaro.
2: Madam Tope.
1: Ekaro.
3: Okwe abi.
1: Emi tope de ni Ekaro.
3: Madam Tope Shala Fere.
1: Alafia ni, sir.
3: Ah, my favorite.
2: Hey, Mr. Bola, huh? In Akwana, sir.
3: How are you doing?
2: Life, hello, I'm fine.
3: Good to hear. Mr. Chibuka.
0: Yes, sir.
3: Concerning the student that they did their master, PhD, and they couldn't get a job.
0: Yes, what?
3: Belief is, back in the day, there's a system in place, and it's working. You know, I remember my mommy's uncle, you know, in late 70s, you know, he studied maybe after. I don't remember. Immediately he got a job, they gave him 504, new one. And I used to envy him then. Seriously. Later he bought his own 504 again. After government gave him 504, new car car in late 70s or early 80s. But now, then, in fact, this the same place. Those people, they are failures. But presently, things have turned upside down. For instance, look, I don't know what's wrong with our government. Why do they love empowerment, palliative, all this pretend or something? They should stop it. Why can't they use those money to go into mechanized farming?
0: Okay.
3: The people will work and the food will circulate in the country.
0: Okay.
3: But you never see this. In those days, there's a technical school all around Nigeria. Where are they now? Are they still functioning, Mr. Chukwemeka? Are they still function? All are technical school. Are they still function?
0: Okay. So you are.
3: I'm asking you a question. Don't. Why are you playing game? Talking. I'll fight you. Don't touch your wire.
0: They are working. They are working.
3: Yeah. We don't see the impact.
0: Okay. Okay. Are you advocating for technical schools?
3: Yeah.
0: Okay.
3: You go to school and you are still learning practical.
0: Okay.
3: Which is very, very good. Also, okay. When you are done with school, you can easily practice what you learn.
0: Okay.
3: You are reading and you are going to practical as well, both at the same time.
0: Okay.
3: And when you are doing kindly, they ask you, okay, you say you are going from social school, practice what you have learned so far. You can practice it.
0: Okay.
3: Are you getting me?
0: Yes.
3: Concerning what's the second topic?
0: Oyo State government is arresting people that are selling on the street.
3: No, not that one.
0: Okay.
1: Democracy.
0: Democracy. Are we in democracy? And do you see any sign of economic progress?
3: Concerning GDP. You know, like I used to say, this particular government, they have PhD in propaganda. What kind of economy the economy does not reflect in anybody's life at all.
0: Okay.
3: First topic, the employment rate, what's the percentage of employment rate? Well, if the economy is doing well, people should be able to get jobs.
0: Okay.
3: If the economy is doing well, companies shouldn't be quit Nigeria to another country. Do you know how many companies have left Nigeria? Almost 50. So if the economy is doing well, can they leave? And I don't know what is wrong. I don't know what is wrong with our NLC. They really failed us. They really failed us. They should be the one fighting for us. If you talk to
0: okay.
3: He should do his job.
0: Okay.
3: He shouldn't be there for nothing, for letting them on. Right?
0: Okay. Thank you very much.
1: Thank
0: you. Bolan Jose that technical school is the in thing. Because in technical school, when you come out, you have a skill.
1: Yes.
2: Now your hand.
0: You go take to do something. And if you have farm, you go and work in a farm. What we are saying this morning is, do we still, because he mentioned in the 70s, those were gone good old days. When you come out from school, there's a job for you. Work is waiting for you. Some of them will even come to employ in school.
1: Yes.
0: But now, most of the young people I see, I interact with, you are looking for job. What are you doing? I'm looking for work. Is it work they are looking for or for money?
1: For money.
0: I'm coming. Because if you ask him, what skill do you have? He doesn't have any skill.
2: Zero skill.
0: So, and some people are saying that it's better for our children to know what they can do with their life before they enter university. So that university will help to refine that thing.
2: Exactly.
0: Is it better that way? If somebody is interested in fashion, is interested in fashion, is there any course in the university that we teach him or her about fashion? Because every society must tailor its curriculum vitae according to the needs of that society.
1: I think I agree with you on what you said, because if you look into the secondary school curriculum, even primary school now, they have started inputting all these things inside that. They discover them young. If they know, let's pick this call.
0: Hello.
4: Hello, good morning.
0: Good morning, sir. Yeah, what's your name, sir?
4: Oh, well done. My name is Akabi from Ayipo, Leyo.
0: Oh, Mr. Akombi, you're welcome, sir.
4: Yes, thank you. I'm interested in the topic you gave us this morning.
1: Okay, sir. Thank you, sir.
4: About the education here and the problem that arose there from. The beginning of a problem was the British colonial people who colonized us here.
0: Okay.
4: I want us to look at that very, very foundation. When you go to Britain, you see education with colored jobs and this and that is what they usually do there. And that is what they introduced to us here in Nigeria. So when you go to school, from primary to secondary, this and that, university, then you come out and then you start looking for jobs. In fact, in those days, in the regional government time, so the job is awaiting, it's waiting for you. So when you come out from a university, so they place you on level 8, they put you in an office, they give you a car. So that was what we witnessed. At that time. So it was the colonial master that introduced that kind of education to us here. But our leaders, I'm sorry to say, many of them did not look at the future of this educational condition. So had it been that some of our leaders have changed to technical education, things would not have been so worse like this.
0: Okay.
4: Yes. So vocational schools and so on. I could remember this a town called Awe, near Oyo. We have is it not technical college, technical school, Abi also, something like that. So people, when you get out of secondary moral school, you go to that place, you learn carpentry and joinery, you can do it. So then you come out and then have your own, establish yourself.
0: Mm.
4: So, but the, our leaders not, help that situation to go further. So by now that they are now establishing a technical university like that, it seems to be too late.
0: Okay.
1: Yeah.
4: So, but there's nothing we can do to it. We
0: okay.
4: have to start somewhere.
0: Mm.
4: So the government should focus on establishing vocational schools than all these universities where you go for theory, then you come out without doing anything. Thank you very much.
0: Thank you very much, Mr. Kombi. God bless you. You mentioned technical school again.
1: Mm.
0: Technical school, vocational studies.
1: Mm.
0: But what are the rules of parents in all of this? Because if government has not done this, what should parents do to prepare their children for the road?
1: Mm. Mm.
0: Knowing full well that Nigeria of today is no longer Nigeria of yesterday.
1: Mm.
0: If you know that your first child came out, no job, second one, no job, third one wants to enter, what will you prepare that child for? First of all, you find out what can your children learn.
1: Mm.
0: I can see many parents. I used to mention this in where I worship. When children are waiting for to enter into university, go and learn job.
1: Mm.
0: Go and learn something vocational.
1: Mm.
0: Go and find what can you do with your life? Because what you are going to study in university may not even be what you are going to eat with.
1: Mm.
0: But what everybody that came to this world has a meal ticket.
1: Mm. Mm.
0: There's nobody God sent here without a meal ticket. All of us. Some can sing. Have seen a child who can draw.
1: Mm-hmm.
0: If you stand, he will draw you.
2: Can you see?
0: That kind of child, if you go and push him into another thing, you spoil his life. God has given him talent.
1: Mm.
0: What needs to be done is for him to enter into university and study a course relevant to that thing that he already knows about.
1: Mm.
0: When he come out, he will be very, very good.
1: Mm.
0: But the issue is that because the father is a lawyer, all the children must be lawyers. Because the mother is a doctor, everybody must be a doctor, whether you like it or not. So he wants to be a doctor. So why are we doing this to our children? And look at the way Nigeria is right now.
1: Mm.
0: We have army of unemployed people.
1: Hmm.
0: They have skills. The skill they have is not developed.
2: Exactly. You know, Tope was saying something that now.
1: I actually wanted to complete.
2: Please complete that.
1: Okay, so let's pick this call.
0: Hello. Hello.
5: Hello. Good morning.
0: Good morning, sir.
5: Good morning.
2: Good morning.
1: Good morning, ma.
0: Yeah, good morning.
5: Yes, sir. This is Oga Bello from Elebu.
1: Good morning.
0: Oga Bello, could you meet her?
5: Yes, sir. Thank you, sir.
0: Well done, sir.
5: I give our lady. Okay,
2: good
5: sir.
2: Morning.
5: I give two ladies.
0: Welcome, sir.
5: You know, make a took mark for this talk. This matter where you brought.
0: Okay, sir.
5: Our media conference is numerous. I know. We will not talk, and at the end of the day, anybody will talk. Let him. What is the solution? That is what you should have at last.
0: Okay.
5: Maybe one day. God will answer our prayer. Now, in some instance, the education Christ gave us, right? They did not give us practical. They only give us theory. Theory, not theory. That is why you cannot produce anything. We only have professors of paper. We only have to, because the cities we are reading is the cities they are reading in the other world too. Why is it difficult for us to convert that what we are reading to production? Why? Ask me why. Because things are informed. This is upon middle city. Right? Why can't we professor in all fields? We cannot produce anything. So it means that we have just been colonized and trained. Like somebody, I saw a piece. That is said, when the Igbo man came to us, we own our land. You are the owner of our land. Are you with me?
0: Yes, sir.
5: They said when the Yoruba came to us, they said we were African owned the land. When they came to us, they brought Bible and Quran. They brought Bible and Quran to us. For that time, we own our land. They now say, okay, we want to pray for you. Close your eyes. They, immediately we close our eyes, when we pray finish, they say, they now give us the Bible and they took our land. You get the analogy?
0: I understand.
5: Uh-huh. So exactly that is what it's like. They have robbed us one way or the other. So that's exactly what is happening. You know, when we are now talking about the government, right?
0: Mm.
5: How are we going to, when there is no light, there is no electricity, in 1960, we have been independent. Tell me how many megawatts we have generated. Tell me how many, you know how many presidents that have ruled this country. We are dancing on top of 5,000 megawatts in 1960. How do we survive? We can't. We cannot survive electricity. Let me now tell you the simple thing we can do.
0: Mm.
5: Right?
0: Mm-hmm.
5: But if we do that, Nigeria will not be bored.
0: Okay.
5: Not by prayer,
0: not
5: by force. The only thing we can do is to try, because we have tried before and it worked. The only thing we can have left, the only lifeline, is to regionalize this country.
0: Okay.
5: Resource control.
0: Sir.
5: Let every region control its resources. In America, you know, America is our democracy brother. They have like 54 countries. And those 54 countries, there is resource control there. Get it? I just saw a news in New York. You know that New York governor, you know what he said? He said, hey, hi. So, thank God you know, hey, hi. One guy came to your program one day, and he was trying to promote AI. All of us talk about that time. He said AI will generate 10,000 jobs in the state. That was just about. He said AI alone will generate 10,000 jobs in the state. You get. So those are the companies emulating. Not all these are browsing. Not just say, I will remove where today, I will not remove where tomorrow, I will see. I'm sorry for this country.
0: Hmm.
5: Thank you.
0: Thank you very much,
1: Ogabelu.
0: God bless you, Ogabelu. God bless you for your contribution this morning on Wazubia platform, reaching you from Wells Radio 89.3 FM. While we are concentrating on this, because Ogabelu mentioned regionalization. When we go into regions, resource control, people will be able to manage themselves. Akombi mentioned vocational studies. So we know we have a problem. Because the Igbo people, we can't be blaming the Igbo people. They have done their own, they have gone. How many years ago?
2: Exactly.
0: Don't we have leaders who can think,
2: sit
0: down? That's why politicians cannot help Nigeria. Visionary leaders are what we need. People who will look ahead. Where will Nigeria be in 5 years to come? What kind of children are we raising? Are we raising? Because I remember when we were in primary school, we do what they call handcraft.
1: Yes.
2: I'm telling you.
1: So, sorry, Chukwuemeka. I was saying something about that primary school. I discovered that using my own children as example now, they have these vocational skills developed for them, for their own brain.
2: Do you
1: understand? So, and I noticed, you know, I'm in a parent's platform. I noticed that parents will intentionally say, don't put my child in this particular.
2: Exactly.
1: The school will say,
2: oh,
1: we discover that your child is very, very good in this particular area. But parents will be the one to call her, to come to school and say, see, don't put my child there. I want
2: this particular one.
1: Yeah.
0: That's what I say. That's why I say that most parents are the reason why their children are not productive. Most parents are the reason why they're, you know, I said when a father is a lawyer, everybody becomes a lawyer.
2: Yes.
0: Who told you? You understand?
1: No,
0: so it's not like that. Hello? Hello? Hello?
1: Hello?
6: Hello? Hello? Good morning.
1: Good morning, sir.
6: I greet you all, this is Ken.
0: Yeah, hi, Chief Ken.
6: You see my brother?
0: Yes, sir.
6: Someone have said it before.
0: Mm.
6: Our government, our leaders are not making a good provision for the all this one to drive.
0: Okay.
6: In the state.
0: Okay.
6: In the country.
0: Okay.
6: We don't have a enabling environment to do all these things we are talking about.
0: Hmm.
6: You see, someone said that. Someone mentioned agriculture.
0: Yes.
6: Hmm. And I believe in that agriculture, and that's why these people that are coming out to rule us, you should ask some questions from them before they come, you know, to campaign.
0: Okay.
6: At least the person that came to say that he's going to set up agriculture in the north.
0: Okay.
6: That we cannot get in only oil.
0: Hmm.
6: That we're going to establish this agriculture in the north, but we can't just do it without securing the country.
0: Okay.
6: Well, this insecurity that is, you know, ravaging the whole nation.
0: Hmm.
6: But after clearing that, then we're going to invest in agriculture, in the law. You know that they can make it here, and they can make it in Nigeria.
0: Okay.
6: It's not going to be as one region as usual. It's going to be, the government must have a take in it.
0: Okay.
6: And they will do it in a proper way.
0: Okay.
6: And they take from production to consumption.
0: Okay.
6: From consumption to production. Government always borrow money and we consume it and eat it and I cannot use it to produce anything in the country.
0: Hmm.
6: Where is the power?
0: Hmm.
6: All this, when they finish from school, some of them, even though they don't see work, all these small scale businesses and all that, since they have acquired the one from the university, they can also establish it and become a self-employed and employ people and all those things, but no power to do all that. Last question we ask, can government, providing an enabling environment for the people. The answer is no. There are so many things that go wrong in our nation. Some of them, those people, we don't have to. Innocent motor is here now. It's where the technology is. It's producing this motor. You know how many people has employed in this company.
0: Hmm.
6: But the government patronize him to buy vehicles from him. The answer is no.
0: Hmm.
6: They go to abroad and buy their motor, the highest motor of over 200 million.
0: Hmm.
6: What are you talking about? Government is not helping the issue of in this country. We are having the bad leaders. So we should follow the man who said that from consumption to production and agriculture and insecurity to fight it.
0: Okay.
6: So I want to be listening to people, not just I'm local. I don't want to hear that language.
0: Okay.
6: And secondly, you see, when you talk of the people in the on the road, if people have been the government, some governors used to try.
0: Mm. Oh, sorry.
2: Okay.
6: You see, go to Ami. They have built a very fine market for them now.
0: Mm.
6: You see, inside. Not if you go to Ami, you cannot stand there. If you don't take the motor, will jam you up. And it's not good. And this government have looked around. This man that have traveled far and near, knowing that all these things is very, very, our road and everything is so rapid that they want to make it in a way that we shoot people. But people doesn't want it to shoot them.
0: Okay.
6: They don't want to remain like that.
0: Okay.
6: Now, you have built that market. It's now what I am urging the government to do now. Go and force them out of that on main major road there.
0: Okay.
6: Where trail and everything. And very tiny road.
0: Okay.
6: Push them to that market.
0: Okay.
6: But what government is doing that I don't like is that they build that something and they give it to the hands of people who will rent it in a high rate.
0: Oh.
6: It's not good.
0: Hmm.
6: Because those people can... If they can give it direct to the people, all these people, three of them can share one shop.
0: Okay.
6: Three of them can share one shop.
0: Okay.
6: And the chance also. So this is what they're supposed to do.
0: Okay.
6: But I want them to take these people back to that place so that because of accident that is happening there always.
0: Okay.
6: The one that happened in Stratcom, I know it's good.
0: Okay.
6: They don't go there. They always see in challenge.
0: Hmm.
6: Policing everywhere.
0: Okay.
6: They don't go there to share.
0: Okay. Thank you very much, High Chief Ken. God bless you for choosing West Radio 89.3 FM. He said something here. For me and you, the road is very narrow. And people are always on the road. And he said again, what government is doing that is not good is that you build shops,
2: you
0: give it to people, and the rent will be so high. So people will not be able to rent.
1: One thing I know about government and shop is that I know when they are building the shop, I know that they sell it. So some people buy the shops and
2: begin
1: to rent. Out.
2: The price.
1: So and some of those shops that they are personal properties of some people, and they just leave it out.
0: But is it supposed to be like that?
1: Well,
0: because,
1: I don't know.
0: Because you see, Scout Camp also. You mentioned Scout Camp. People will still come to challenge. In the evening, there will be no road.
1: Not
0: and government has built something. Now, this Omiadio is particularly is concerning because
1: let's start from Akpata.
0: Omiadio has a very narrow road.
1: Yes.
0: Okay. And if anything happens on that road, many people will die.
1: Mm.
0: If trailer or any car fails brake, people will die.
1: Mm.
0: But at times I wonder, do they really consider their own lives before staying on that road to sell?
1: Mm.
0: You can buy ram on that road.
1: Yes.
0: You can buy
1: nothing that is not on that road.
0: On that road.
1: Yes, that's true. And even if you tell them, this place you are putting your market is not right, they will start abusing you that, no.
0: Let's go on a short commercial break. When we come back, the phone line is still open for all our, because we are building our state, we are building a country. Let's find out, how do we get out of this problem? There's a problem, but I believe that there must be a solution.
1: Exactly.
0: You are coming back, please don't go away.

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0: Ekabo Bada, Sanu Dadawa, Anyi Alachilas. 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Wazobia na we speak three major languages, Igbo, Yoruba, Hausa, plus including Pidgin, as I do so. You know why? Because we like to carry everybody along. And for Wazobia Platform, you go here, we they bring something, we go promote Nigeria. Anything at all, we go make our society better. Because they call us number one family radio station. Maybe for mouth. They get something, we would do. The one way we carry come this morning, now about our education. Our children, we go to school, come out, no work. Certificate today. The man no develop any skill. Because before Chineke God bring any man or woman to this world, he don't get something where he go take chop. For Bible, he get one man where they call Bezalel. God tell Moses, say, I give him the gift of craftsmanship. Now he say, the man can carve something from wood. If you go to the book of Daniel, he say, I gave Daniel understanding of literature. He gives some ability to write. He gives some ability to draw. But when our children begin to draw, the father is a medical doctor. So therefore, all the children will be medical doctor. If Chineke God don't say that boy, now farmer he go be mechanized farmer. Because his papa don't push him into doctor, the boy go read medicine, he come out, he go become a failure. You don't go do anything. Because you'll be lawyer, and God don't give one of your daughters ability to design cloth, swam, perform something or the other. He say no, now law you go do. When you go to read that law finish, come out, frustrated the lawyer, the full ground. Now church and bail, you go end off. You go create them in your own image. Bible said God created us in his own image. Parents are creating their children in their own image, and they are making a lot of mistake. When that child is opening laptop, opening phone to know what's in there inside, that guy has a curiosity of finding out, he will likely be an engineer, a technician. Because I remember, you know why I love farming? My father and a farmer. No, I'm not a farmer because my father is a farmer. But I was so interested in why should something grow? Why should something die first before it begin to grow? When we plant beans, anytime my mama say, go and separate beans, we'll carry the one we go and plant. We'll go to the back of the house, plant it. The next day, we go and uproot it to know whether it has started growing.
1: Growing well.
0: So we disturb the thing till we discover, say, this thing must die first.
1: Before
0: it start growing. That thing taught me a lesson that there's nothing, we should not be in a hurry in life. Nature is not in a hurry. There are so many things children can do, but parents will not allow them. Look at the example you gave. You go to some schools, they put children in what the teachers have, it's what they can do. A mother will come, I don't want my child to be in this class. Who told you? Are you the creator of that child? The question we are asking this morning, what can we do to change our suit? Because we're in a problem. A lot of children went to school, no job, no skill. Hello?
2: God bless you for that topic you brought up now.
0: Okay, sir.
2: You see, that's wisdom of knowledge. That wisdom and that kind of, it used to be a kind of a destiny you cover in yourself.

0: all those things, those who are tellers and the rest of others and all those who are embedded in all the technology we are using, all these foreigners and all the rest of us.
1: Mm.
0: It's not God give it to them to understand how to do all those things.
1: Yes.
0: I want to ask you a question, please. What of those who we said they will kill, they will kill people and they make a heaven, please? What kind of wisdom are they having from God? That's the question I want to know, please, because it baffled me sometimes. You know, when you said, Paul said, he's shedding blood, that he must, you see, a question that Nnamdi Kanu threw out to, north, to the north. Today, outside, the north knows where they belong now. Because he said that a man came to Nigeria, or came to Nigeria, and destroyed. He not said that. What did he invaded to make that the conqueror? Okay. That he is some, is it in technology?
1: Okay.
0: Is it anything?
1: Okay.
0: And that's why I said and today I know there are differences between the Fulani and outside.
1: Okay.
0: And
1: no,
0: they say God will bless.
1: And Mr. Ken, we are leaving what you are talking. We are leaving what you are talking to another thing. I want you to concentrate on what we are talking.
0: No problem, I'll have you.
1: Thank you very much. We are. It's not good to divert our attention.
2: Maybe we finish this one.
1: We'll go
2: maybe
1: to
2: we find
1: one.
2: Solution for solution. This one first.
1: So what do we do now that I don't know? Children are resuming school by next week. Next week, children will resume. Hello. Yes, sir. You are welcome, sir.
3: I want us to go back to this GDP.
1: Okay. Mm-hmm. Oh, GDP. Okay.
2: Yes.
3: Yes.
1: Government said our GDP has improved very, very well.
3: Yeah. One second. What I'm trying to say, we need an analysis.
1: Okay.
3: Step by step, how they get this GDP they were talking about.
1: Mm-hmm. Okay.
3: What contributes to this GDP?
1: Okay.
3: You know, as far the experience or something, you know, some part of the world, like Malaysia, Indonesia, New Zealand, agriculture contributed to their GDP.
1: Okay. Mm.
3: So how does the government get to this particular GDP? We don't understand.
1: Okay.
3: Is it by PayPal or something?
1: Okay.
3: Then we need the proper analysis.
2: Step
3: by step, how they get the GDP they were talking about.
1: Okay.
3: Like Malaysia, palm oil is part of what contributes to their GDP.
1: Okay.
3: You know, people will be working and they are producing palm oil and they are exporting palm oil as well.
1: Okay.
3: Like New Zealand as well. They were doing farm stock, normal farming and everything. And it's contributing to their GDP as well.
1: Okay.
3: Are you getting me?
1: Yes.
3: And in Nigeria here, we have a lot of agronomy students.
1: Okay.
3: Doing nothing, roaming about. Also, my message is, how did they get this GDP? What contributes to this GDP they were talking about?
1: Okay.
3: By farming, by employment, by, we don't, maybe through our only crude oil. What do you think?
1: And
3: another thing is, you know, all this palliative empowerment, poverty alleviation, I believe it is scam. Since they've been doing poverty alleviation, palliative empowerment, the poverty rate is still increasing on a daily basis. So this money they've been spending since we got to resume back to the democracy. If they combine all this money together, it can do something significant in Nigeria. Well done.
1: Okay, thank you very much. Thank you very much, Mr. Balan. He's asking GDP.
4: A valid question.
1: GDP and you know, say many Nigerians don't even understand this GDP. And okay, hello.
5: Hello, question.
1: Yeah,
2: hey, welcome.
5: Alaji is the man in
2: sir.
1: Alaji.
5: Tell me the problem that I'm in here. Our government is losing one. Not for the win. Then, number one, the law will say, label in Kayakali. The law will say, can you see? Say, poverty alleviation, two one law, then you go, you want it. Luckily, so I win your domain, she father. To my own view, then luckily, so I won your domain, she father. To my own view. 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
1: It's well with you.
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3: 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You don't go message.
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1: 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They went to university, but the university don't pass through them. So they put a kind of losses to call bad results last morning. Back well, me engineer. You be seeing within six years, back well, me engineer, don't look at engineering work. Could it make a 50? So they never let me to check it to Kurumbe. So to Rino, I just can't know I will be. Conja can't want to know, call, and concon. See you want to my money at the seaway and carry and carry.
2: Comrades, thank you.
3: Let me start from what comrade said. Quickly, he said that.
2: Just wait. Hello.
4: Hello, sir.
2: Hello. Good morning, sir.
4: Good morning.
2: Yes, sir. You're welcome, sir.
4: I think the cause of all this problem. Lack of accurate sensors. To the best of my knowledge, when the British people were here,
2: can you lower down the volume of your radio?
4: Yes.
2: Okay.
4: I'm away from it.
2: Okay.
4: When the British government when the British government was just here, and the kind of education they introduced to us. And the people passing out from schools, they created a lively environment for everyone to get jobs.
2: Okay.
4: I could remember when I was in Lagos in 1958-59, there was a labor office at Ikeja. If not for the flood of 2011 here, I researched some documents, such like what I'm saying now, for historical purposes.
2: Yes.
4: But the problem we have is that when the British people were here, they had accurate sensors to know how many students, how many people should go in for primary school, how many people will move from primary school to secondary, from secondary to university then, not all these tertiary this and that, but they have accurate sensors of the whole country. So, in the accurate sensors, there you will know the occupational balance of balance of occupation.
2: Yes.
4: Yeah. So you know carpenters this way, you know so this. So but after they left us here, there is no more accurate census in this country. That is the cause of the whole problem. Yes, sincerely speaking, that is it. Because where there is accurate census, the government will be able to know occupational distribution right and left, so that no side will be more than the other side. So, but when we say we lack planning, we lack this, it is from the census. So now they politicize it. When they politicize it, they tribalize it, and today we have no accurate census in this country. That is why I don't know how they arrive at 200 million or 300 million. Thank you very much.
2: Okay, sir. Thank you very much, Mr. Kombi. Mr. Kombi has been, this is an educative contribution.
3: Yes.
2: And the same thing with Ige. Let's hold on, please. Hello?
5: Hello?
2: Can you turn down the volume of your radio, please?
5: Hello, good morning, Ekaro.
3: Ekaro.
5: Okay, Dina, Munachito.
2: You're welcome, sir.
5: Okay, I'm going to go. Every day, new living days, the 70s. Yeah, but school site, nothing was in by. Yeah, but it's back, carry party school site here. I reset GD. Class is car change. My phone lit. Money, a back car, buying it. School site looking war, it's late for pharmacy. It's late for pharmacy to the local. To look in here, relay Before Pama is the one thing, Kuchikosha. He's going to retire, ODI, Auditor General, me, Oparo, Bogo Bank in Nigeria. Yes, the loose one, say once a cost you. She wants to start having war, he made for Pama here. When the Auditor General, the old bank, you could see, take it out in tech. He will go Nigeria, that you are auditing, accounting, bank, he made for Pama here. Ẹwà wo bí ayé ṣe dancing àwọn tí wọn graduate òbí ló tún ń fún wọn lówó oúnjẹ ní ń bọ wọn nípa wọn pocket money mo wá wò pé bóyá ń gbà yẹn àpọ̀ population wa ò pọ̀ bóyá population àti ó ti concern tí 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
3: Okay,
6: you get plenty of explanation where you want to start from.
3: Make I do and brief, brief, sharp, sharp. Mr. Yeah. Lushegun talk, say, hey, remember, now our government Kosamu. Say, make we pick this call.
2: Hello.
7: Hello, good morning, Mr. Munachiso.
2: Good morning, sir.
7: Yeah, good morning, my sister.
6: Good morning, sir.
2: You're welcome, sir.
7: What you bring out today is very good and very educative.
6: Thank you.
7: You're asking about why our children will go to school, they will come out and do nothing.
2: Yes. What are we going to do?
7: It is caused by our government. Mm. We have good plan, but the problem is the implementation.
2: Okay.
7: With this 6334 system that failed in Nigeria, is causing problem. You know, we copied that thing from Ghana. And Ghana is doing very well. You see, do you believe that in my community, secondary school, that 6334 system, the equipment that was brought so that students will be taught how to handle things, is rotting there. Millions of naira, it's rotting there. It has, in fact, the thing has gone obsolete. It's useless now. You see? So, Ghana system, do you know that, there is a gate that I mounted in my house that time before Ghana was closed? One Ghana man come and did that gate. The mixture, if you see the mixture of the cement of that time and the one of Nigeria, you will see that there is a very big difference. That gate and that concrete is still there now. No breakage, no nothing. It's still there. You see, so the problem is that, like Ghana, they will teach you how to do cement work. They will teach you how to make blocks. They will teach you even how to polish too. If a Ghana man polish too for you here now, you will know that there is a new idea.
6: Wonderful.
7: Yes, it is what we taught them in the school. But thank God for my wife. I thank God that God give me that wisdom wife. Because when our children are in the school, she said, "Let these children let them not take this their education." But when they finish secondary school and they are waiting for university. We feed them, like my son, we feed them where she learned to take that. My, the other one was where he's learning Baba. And my daughter, where she's learning to attend school. Do you know that those things we feed them now, that is what is putting food on their table now. Not what, the education, that one is just permitted the passage. So every parents will learn how to encourage their children. They don't back only on what is in the school because they only teach in the theory, not practical.
2: Okay.
7: So let them go to fashion designing. Let them go to tailoring. Let them go to that is where the money is now. So that is if the government can put those things like cement work, mechanic, electrical. So they go to go for let's say this is CCTC. You will see how government did everything there, even those people repairing things. But all those things, not, they are not implemented. Something has rented it out now, and then our people can benefit anything. So until our government keep their good decision into practice, we will continue to go around.
2: Thank you very much.
7: I agree
6: to
7: you.
6: Thank you so much, sir.
2: Thank you, sir. Hello. Hello.
8: Good morning, World Radio.
2: Good morning, sir.
8: Yeah, my name is George. I'm calling you from Ologwe.
2: You're welcome, sir.
6: Mr. George.
8: You see, I have gotten everything we need to make our life better. The only thing we have not gotten is good leaders. Which system have we not practiced in this country? Which law have we not made for this country? Why is it working for the poor masses and it does not work with our leaders? Why is it that those who steal billions and trillions are not in the police cell But those who steal bread and plantain on the shelf, they are in the jail. Why is it that the system of school that we are practicing, that every other country in the West Africa here is practicing, is working for them, and it's not working for us in Nigeria? What else do we want? Or how, which road do we want to follow? Our leaders are the ones creating problems for us. They should leave us alone. Let good people come. Somebody who come and say, it's my turn. Didn't you know that there was a problem on ground before you come and say it's your turn? And you come, you are worsening the problem that is on ground. Look, for example now, we have not seen anything yet. December is just ahead of us. No people from the south, from the southeast and so on, none of them will be able to leave, say they are going home for Christmas holiday and get home.
2: Why?
8: All the roads are bad. Even those who want to go to the north, the roads are bad. You can't pass Osun State. You say you are going to Ekiti and all the rest of you, and say you have good roads there. And yet, you who campaign of coming to be the leader, you promise that you are going to do everything. And they are still campaigning with infrastructure. Is road not part of the infrastructure that they are using to campaign? They will show you pictures of those walking and the road they say they want to commission and all the rest of it. Especially the ones from the riverside going to the Akalapa and the one going to the north. Yeah, there's nothing being done there. And trillions, billions is being reported as being spent on those things. Let me ask you one question. If Tinubu did not get the next election, he did not win, where is the money that he borrowed? Where did he put them? And we keep quiet. We are just following them. There is no other system you want to talk of today that Nigeria has not practiced. The people should please make up their mind to ask their leaders, where are you taking us to? If not, we'll continue to go around like Israelites. Thank you.
3: Thank you very much.
6: May we not go around like Israelites. So.
3: Hey, man, no, that's a very good prayer. Let me start with what Mr. Comrade Ige said. He said he's afraid for the future of the children that are actually schooling now. Because he said anytime they are out of school, you know, maybe the school just ended today.
6: Yes.
3: And he sees them going out as them plenty. So he'll be like, these are the future. And even... people that we have graduated that don't even have job, and this one that's still in school, what will be their fate? Baba Kanbi talk say, this thing where we talk so now government force, because government intentionally are making people poorer. That was what he said. He can talk say, this thing where they talk say, make people, student, make them come, they collect money,
2: let me spend their fund.
3: Say, if you don't get school fees, so why did they, income question government, say, why did they increase the fee? At first, because the normal school fees, parents are actually managing to pay. But when they can't increase that, it can't be like, say, then do I'm say, we go make you people come, come and beg for the money so that later you go suffer for them. You can't talk, say, for China, like, say, from 7 years, then go down, no, say, this picking, now this,
6: see what you want to.
3: Now this thing you go feed do for life. So go and do this thing. That why can't we just look into that and actually, you know, copy that thing from all these developed countries. Baba Olusegun talk something. He talk, say, in the olden days, say, he get one uncle. With school sat, he became a banker. And he retired as a general auditor in one of the banks in Nigeria. That then, opportunity is there. With ordinary school sat, you free enter school. Get job. And you will still be okay. And you keep doing course and like that.
6: Okay, so upgrade that yourself.
3: Yes.
2: The question now is this. How will parents help out? You know why? A lot of parents are still living in the past. I am a chartered accountant. My children must be chartered accountant. You didn't bother what is the scale of these children. Are they interested in that thing?
3: Is
2: are they interested?
3: Mm.
2: They may not be interested in what you are doing.
3: Mm.
2: Why not allow them to be what God wants them to be?
3: Exactly. Mm.
2: How do we tell parents to leave their children alone? Not that you are a builder. Your son must be. That child may have a different scale that he wants to develop. How do we encourage parents to study their children?
6: It's high time individuals stop looking down on this handy's skill. Because
2: God bless you, Alice.
6: That is the main thing that's kind of, kind of change the we have to change that thinking we tend to look at it like it's a job for people that didn't go to school.
3: So we have to
6: change that thinking first.
2: My friend's son went to Germany. They traveled to Germany with all the certificates. He went there to work.
3: Mm-hmm.
2: After, he came back after 26 days.
6: Uh-uh.
2: 26 days, he came back. The family almost collapsed. What happened? He said what he discovered over there. He wants to come and learn work.
3: Mm.
2: What do you want to learn? He said he wants to learn barbing.
3: Oh.
2: And hairdressing. A man. He called somebody, said, if you want to better your life, go and learn painting.
3: Mm.
2: How to paint. They were looking for people that were painting sheep. They were looking for welder. They are looking for bricklayer. He said, this boy came back with all the certificates. He said that he put me where I will learn work. He put the certificates aside. We are still living in the era of certificates. But Oyibo wants scale. What can you do with your hands?
6: Exactly.
3: What problem can you solve?
2: What value can you add to society? That is the thing.
6: Exactly.
2: There's one guy in Anambra State. He went to school. He came back. He discovered that The bottle everywhere is littered with refuse. He designed something that is using to clear those things.
6: Exactly.
2: Now he has employed a lot of people.
6: We are not even saying that going to school is bad.
2: It's a plus.
6: But just that once you come out of that school, or even before you come out of, parents should just make it their duty that they enroll their children into skill acquisition. They learn one or two while they are in school. During holidays. Okay, we have a call. Let's make it excellent.
2: Hello.
9: George calling back.
2: You're welcome, sir.
9: Let me repeat what I have said before.
2: Mm-hmm.
9: When they brought this, is it 6334? I don't know what they're calling
2: that. Yes.
9: Education. What was the plan? Is it not that when you finish, you get something to do?
2: Yes.
9: That is what they told us. Why didn't they provide the materials to train children on all this education that they said they would get after they finish their system of education? Is their children here in Nigeria? Their children are not here. They will go out and go and learn there. When they come back, they will become the manager of your bank and ministry and so on. That is just it. We are not really asking people, why are you doing this to us? Thank you.
2: Thank you very much. Hello.
10: Unashizo.
2: You're welcome, sir.
10: Unawaidon.
2: You're welcome, sir.
10: You guys are doing well.
2: You're welcome. Thank you, sir.
10: I would love to join your team one day.
2: I will invite you.
10: I'm joking.
2: Don't joke. I will invite you.
10: Where do you get this, your Panama? I was watching you via YouTube. Where do you get this, your Panama?
3: What's
10: your Panama? Can you tell me what, please?
2: Okay, don't worry.
10: You have the best type of color, the best type of style. Where do you get this, Panama?
2: I will find one for you.
6: We will sell it for you. Hope you will buy.
10: Madam Alice, I love your pink hair.
3: Oh, thank you.
10: Madam,
6: Mr. Okoye on top of the seat.
10: You dress like you're going to bank industry.
3: You know, oh, yeah. Yes. Now money with the trade,
10: Okay. So Shkumika.
2: Yes, sir.
10: You know, there's something I observed like 6-7 years back. Whenever I see some student or I interview some guy, I will ask them what's their discipline or what they study in school. They say they study accounting, they study business admin, they study marketing, they study purchasing and supply. Nature can teach you that one. Are you getting me?
2: Yes, sir.
10: I'm wondering in the market, do they go to purchasing and supply?
2: No.
10: South Korea.
2: No.
10: Those people in the market, selling away to Yama. Do they go to, do they study marketing?
2: No.
10: South Korea.
2: They didn't.
10: Exactly. But nature was one that, you know, teach them on how to do their stuff or whatever.
2: Mm.
10: So, you know, sometimes I will advise them to do study marketing, accounting, all this stuff. It's too much. If you can go around as well and do your study and do your something.
2: Mm.
10: You can hardly see a student study another course entirely.
2: Mm.
10: You can hardly see them. Marketing, business, admin, accounting. It's too much.
2: Mm.
10: And even I would prefer someone studying how to teach. I will love that as well, or nothing.
2: Mm.
10: I just think, or agronomy, something that you can, you know, that is very lucrative.
2: Okay.
10: Not something that's general.
2: Right? Okay, thank you very much.
3: Mm.
2: That is going into selection of courses.
6: Mm.
2: Mm. Because he just mentioned something. Most of our mothers, they didn't study marketing.
6: They didn't.
2: And they are very good in marketing.
6: Hmm.
2: Hello, good morning.
11: Yeah, good morning. This is Ogabelo calling back.
2: Oh, Ogabelo, you're welcome, sir.
11: Yeah, I want to buttress the point in your life. I mean, the last speaker, that my brother, the last speaker that spoke.
2: Okay, sir.
11: You know, he talked about the courses we are offering in all our universities.
2: Yes. Yes.
11: You know, a lot of people already are teaching.
3: Mm.
11: You know, we just stay at one place. We are just dancing around the country.
2: Hmm.
11: Honestly speaking, if you look at those, no, I talked about it the other time.
2: Mm.
11: Those guys, they are innovative. They are very, very innovative. They are bringing new innovations into the system.
6: Hmm.
11: Right? We have artificial intelligence. We have blockchain technology called crypto. Those are the things. Robotic engineering, cyber security. Those are the new technologies these guys are bringing to the system.
6: Hmm.
11: We, if you don't study history, the chemistry we know is here, and that chemistry, you know, we cannot even turn it around to do anything for ourselves.
6: Hmm.
11: Common vaccine, our professors of medical, whatever, they cannot produce it.
2: Hmm.
11: They cannot produce it. No, but bottom line, let's try to be telling them.
6: Mm.
11: I did say, let's break the governance of this country. Let's break it down to smaller units.
2: Okay.
11: Institute.
2: Yes,
11: let's
2: sir.
11: Break it down to smaller so that it can be easily managed.
2: Okay.
11: It can easily be managed.
2: Okay.
11: And let's have regional electricity, whatever.
2: Okay.
11: Mm. Let the South have.
2: Mm.
11: Let the southeast up.
2: Okay.
11: Let the southwest up.
2: Okay.
11: Let the north up.
2: Okay.
11: Because we cannot control this current one.
2: Okay.
11: You get.
2: Okay.
11: That's only when the current
2: one. Okay, sir. Thank you very much, Ogabelo. Thank you very much. Nigerians are very intelligent people.
6: Mm.
2: We know our problem.
3: Mm.
2: We know the solution.
3: Yes.
2: But why are we not implementing it? Because if without electricity, without power, there's nothing anybody can do.
6: Exactly.
2: You know, somebody called and mentioned about Ghana. Thank God I stayed in Ghana.
6: Hmm. You can attest to that.
2: They are very, very, they are very good in craft.
6: Hmm.
2: If Ghana man does something for, like building, believe you me, or even paint a house for you, you will know that this guy will, and when you ask him, where did you learn? He said they studied in school.
6: Mm-hmm.
2: Painting.
6: Even Togo.
2: Okay. They study painting in school.
6: Mm.
2: Painting. Mm. If they repair something for you, and you ask, where did you study? He studied it in school. But here, we believe so much in grammar.
3: Mm. On paper.
2: Grammar, English speaking, English is a language that you can speak it very well does not mean you are intelligent.
3: Yes. Mm.
2: Anybody can speak it.
3: Yes.
2: But why are we stuck in our education? Why are we not tailoring our education to meet the needs of our society?
3: Mm.
2: Because we are not producing people who can think.
3: Mm.
2: We are producing people that are looking for work.
3: Chukwuemeka,
2: yes,
3: I think I would also support you because looking at the way our education is structured, it's like we are just caged in a basket or in a way that when you go, for instance, when you spend about 7, 6, 5 years studying something, your thinking mannerism would not be beyond whatever you have studied for that year because you live in that thing for
6: be
3: a particular year.
6: Thing
3: so
6: you
3: we
6: have
3: are
6: studied.
3: Not, we don't have the chance to actually spread and think outside the box.
6: Mm.
3: And looking at what the last caller said, Mr. Bello,
6: you
3: see, most of the courses we study in school, we need to review them. Our government, the Minister of Education should please maybe have a meeting, review whatever we are studying in school, especially in universities.
2: No, the issue is this. Yes, it's good to review them, but
6: yes.
2: Those handling education do they even understand what education is?
3: That's a very big question.
2: Do they really understand what? Do you know that before you become a teacher in UK, it's like going to medical school?
6: Yes, I know someone.
2: They won't allow you.
6: Yes.
2: It's like going to medical school. Mm. Do those people look at what we have done education as a waiver? Which means you can go and study education. You don't need to pass anything. Which is wrong. And we hand our children over to these people. A teacher. Do you know what a teacher means? To be a teacher in UK? Do you know what it means? To be a teacher. Molding people's, molding future generations.
3: Yes.
2: Molding them.
6: Talking about the educational sector, what of the ones where you go apply for medicine, they go carry food and nutrition and give you.
3: That's another issue. Imagine you study there.
6: You go mine, over
3: you never even reach my where then they mine. So oil and gas.
6: Honestly, the best thing is just for you to utilize that knowledge that you have learned. That 6 years or how many years you have studied in school. Just use that and apply it to the skill that
2: education,
6: you have learned.
2: Education is for you to question things. Education is not... It's for you. It's not to cram. Our children are full of knowledge, information. Application is what we lack. It's not education. It's not to put information in the head of children. Teach them to think.
3: To think.
2: Education is the ability to think.
3: Yes.
2: Ability to question certain things. Why is this in this way? Why is it not working this way? Why can't we do it this way? Not to cram and vomit what somebody has put in your head. That's not education.
3: That's not education.
2: But that's what we are doing in Africa and in Nigeria.
3: I still think we should look at it in this way because we have some Nigerians that are creative. I've seen different videos of someone trying to bring carton, you know, and create a moving vehicle or a
6: car. I've seen a young boy.
3: But we've seen all these things on social media. To what extent has our government helped in improving whatever they actually developed? Or maybe, I don't know if you've seen, I've seen such now. To what extent has the government done, or what has they done rather? In improving whatever thing they think people are actually bringing, the little creativity we are actually bringing out.
2: I think we'll get it right one day. Before we go, there is this influencer that died in Bangkok. This influencer that died in Bangkok, he went on vacation with his wife and he went for organ enlargement and died.
6: Organ enlargement?
2: Yes. What is the problem of people?
6: This question where you can't carry and come my side. Now you'll be elder for years.
2: So you went for organ enlargement, and why do
6: which of the organ? Sorry, mouths, lungs, or respiratory system.
3: Say our people, different type of fashion. They now. I feel look at say this my nose. I don't like them.
6: Now for beautification.
3: Make adjust.
6: My goodness!
3: You get them.
2: People enlarge everything in
6: their body.
2: What is the problem of people who go for organ enlargement?
6: Low self-esteem.
2: Low self-esteem, okay.
6: Or too much money to waste. Okay. Because I don't know why you just...
2: Hello?
12: Chukwemeka.
2: Yes, sir.
12: So you get people where you know you are well.
2: Sir?
12: Alice.
6: Sir.
12: Thank you for that question when you asked Chukwemeka.
6: Abi, thank you.
12: Because we want to know. You see, we are not looking at what we need.
2: Okay.
12: People just go and do things. He's not the first. One of those who want to reduce their stomach now, they waiting for. They want to look
6: flat belly.
12: Slim. Belly and all those things. You know God? So many of them have died. So please, Nigerians should be wise. We have so many things that matter. Not all these things. Some of them, after that old age, they are even going for all those things they are talking about. Even if you're as a man, maybe you have gotten the children you want to get, and you are now weak. What do you want to enlarge? What do you want to do with it? To commit crime? May God save us.
6: Amen.
2: Thank you, Mr. George. Thank you, Comrade George. He said, organ enlargement is like you are tampering with nature. You are tampering with nature. You are trying to recreate yourself, and you may end up your life.
6: Exactly.
2: Look at this young man now. He died. in Bangkok. He's not a hungry man. He went to a large organ. And the pastor.
3: There's something I noticed about Nigerians, especially those influencers. I'm not generalizing this thing, but some of them, they follow all this trend that is going globally. Not be all trend where they trend or thing where other celebrities for international market
6: are going. You know they jump into
3: because culturally speaking, I mean, it's not even accepted.
6: Africa,
3: they do that kind of thing.
6: People have normalized marking all over their body in the name of fashion, piercing their ears, their nose, their eye area. Like it's now a norm for people now. We are copying the Western culture and embracing it.
3: If you want to be
6: it.
3: A celebrity, and you are not doing such. You are not even. You've not even started, and that's that. It shouldn't be
2: okay. As a ladies, this is where we call it a
6: day. So wait till we want to advise people, we want to go enlarge their organ.
2: They should not go and enlarge any organ.
6: Make you no come.
2: If your nose is flat, let it be flat.
6: Love it like that. Love it. Embrace like that. It now. So God talks, so we are created in his own image.
2: And we are fearfully and wonderfully made. Simple. Anything you touch to go and add another one, now you sabi.
6: Now so.
3: So oye jen tele olede Yoruba lisi tori pe oro Olorun so pe gogo nti o da dara dara ni o si da wa lawo ran ara re e dakun tori Olorun e ma ja so polo o da mi da tori eni ba lo n se run kan ba on to 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
6: To jama'a masu sauraro mu zo karshen shirinmu da muke kawo muku daga Wells Radio 89.3 FM muna that in wannan shirin a Wazobia platform zamu sake kawo muku ranar Laraba. 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
2: Ibun da ma biko ebe ka yi ga kusa tata. 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Udo didu nudum. And here we go draw the curtain. Wednesday by God's special grace we are coming back again. God bless Nigeria. Please parents, allow your children to be. 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Find out what they are created to do. 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I remain yours sincerely, Chukwuemeka Munachiso.

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6: Mino, excellent. 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Lisandro
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6: Martinez.
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We are reaching you live from Wales Broadcasting House along Alafi Avenue, Oluyole Estate, Ibadan. I am Ajo Emmanuel Ojo. First, the headlines. Mining marshals intensify nationwide enforcement, warn illegal operators. INEC threatens 10 million naira fine, 12-month jail term for abusive campaign. Five dead after Amazon cargo plane crashes at Miami Airport. Cape Verde declares 2 days of mourning for 25 victims of bus crash. And in sport, Osime Onuachu compound eagle injury worries over the AFCON qualifiers. Those are the headlines. Now the news in detail. The Nigeria Security and Civil Defense Corps, NSCDC, mining marshals have intensified enforcement operations across the country as part of renewed effort to sanitize Nigeria's solid mineral sector and strengthen compliance with mining regulations. The Specialized Enforcement Unit said its operational teams, particularly in Southwest region, are recording significant progress in ensuring that mining activities align with extant laws and regulatory requirements, underscoring the federal government's determination to eliminate illegal mining and protect natural mineral assets. The mining marshals were established as key enforcement mechanism to support ongoing effort in the solid mineral sector and combat illegal mining activities nationwide. The commander of the mining marshals, the assistant commander of Corps, John Onojata, warned operators against flaunting the mining regulations, stressing that ignorance of the law would not shield offenders from prosecution. The Federal Competition and Consumer Protection Commission, FCCPC, says it is probing the Uber abrupt exit from Nigeria, particularly the ride company handling of unfulfilled services to its customers. Recall that many Nigerians had complained about the abrupt shutdown of Uber app after the announcement, despite commitment to riders and the drivers. Speaking to Bloomberg on Sunday, Tunji Bello, the chief executive officer of the commission, said officials at the FCCPC will probe the manner of the Uber exit. Meanwhile, the Federal Airport Authority of Nigeria, FAN, has dismissed claims linking to the exit of the company, Uber, from Nigeria to its operations at the company airport. FAN said the platform had been considering leaving the market before now. The managing director of FAN, Olubunmi Kuku, stated this at the weekend in an interview with aviation journalists. According to Kuku, Uber's decision was based on its own economic and regulatory considerations and had nothing to do with the introduction of the Airport Transport Authority. Ahead of the 2027 general elections, the Independent National Electoral Commission, INEC, has warned politicians and political parties against using abusive, inflammatory or provocative language during campaigns. The chief press secretary to the INEC chairman, Adedayo Oketola, said offenders risk heavy fines and possible imprisonment under the Electoral Act 2026. Speaking in a telephone interview with Vanguard yesterday, Oketola said campaign rhetoric becomes electoral intimidation when it involves threat of violence, economic punishment or social exclusion aimed at influencing the voters. He also warned against statements capable of provoking ethics, religious and sectional tension, stressing that campaigns must not create fear or discourage voter participation. Now to the foreign scene. Cape Verde began 2 days of mourning yesterday for the victims of a bus crash that killed 25 people, most of them children or teenagers. Mourners gathered for the funeral of the 18 of the victims on Sunday afternoon. Seven others were buried earlier in the day.
Families and residents gathered across the Fago Island where the accident happened to accompany the coffins to the cemetery. The bus was returning to São Felipe late on Saturday after a day out when it veered off the road and plunged into a deep ravine. 32 people were on board. The driver was among those killed. He organized the excursion every year as a gift for the pupils he drove to school during the term time. An Amazon Air cargo plane overshot the runway while attempting to land at Miami International Airport, killing 5 people and seriously injuring 5 more. The Boeing 767-300 cargo craft crashed just before 14:00 local time after departing from Luis Muñoz Marin International Airport in San Juan, Puerto Rico. The flight also hit several vehicles on the ground. Amazon said it is working closely with local authorities and officials to understand exactly what happened. All flights were ordered grounded by the Federal Aviation Administration as fire crews raced to the smoking crash site.

0: other times of the year. 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Germany's far-right alternative for Germany's AfD has recorded a major victory in the eastern state of Saxony-Anhalt, defeating its mainstream rivals by mid-margin. Preliminary results showed the AfD winning 43.8% of the vote, ahead of the conservative CDU, which secured 17.2%. However, the party fell short of the majority needed to govern alone. The AfD leader in the state, Ulrich Seigemund, described the result as sensational and said voters had given the party a mandate to govern. However, forming a government could prove difficult, as no far-right party has governed a German state since the World War II. And finally, in sport, Nigeria could be without Victor Osimhen and Paul Onuachu for this month's 2027 AFCON qualifiers against Madagascar and Guinea-Bissau due to injuries. Osimhen suffered a ground injury during Galatasaray's 3-2 win over Istanbul, while Onuachu was substituted after scoring twice in the 5-0 victory over the other party. The injuries added to Nigeria's coach Eric Shell's concern, with Fesayo, Dele Bashiru, Sadiq Umar, Tochukwu Nnadi and Zairu Sanusi after currently nursing injuries. That's it on the World News at Noon. Before we end the news, here are the highlights. The Nigeria Security and Civil Defense Corps, NSCDC, mining marshals have intensified enforcement operations across the country as part of renewed efforts to sensitize Nigeria's solid mineral sector and strengthen compliance with mining regulations. The Federal Competition and Consumer Protection Commission, FCCPC, says it is probing Uber's abrupt exit from Nigeria, particularly the ride company's handling of unfulfilled services to its customers. And still in Nigeria, we brought you a report that ahead of the 2027 general elections, the Independent National Electoral Commission, INEC, has warned politicians and political parties against using abusive, inflammatory or provocative language during campaigns. Cape Verde began 2 days of mourning yesterday for the victims of a bus crash that killed 25 people, most of them children or teenagers. And finally, in sport, Nigeria could be without Victor Osimhen and Paul Onuachu for this month's 2027 AFCON qualifiers against Madagascar and Guinea-Bissau due to injuries. The bulletin was compiled and edited by Kunle Oluwo. Stay connected with us on all our social media platforms at Wales Radio 893. 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I am Ayo Emmanuel Ojo. Thank you for listening to the news at 12. Good afternoon. God bless you.
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she told me like you poor, kill it some. 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

0: see me for road. 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
0: Oh, Michida. Yeah, they ride my benzo.
2: That's a la boss. I'm on the Walla, I catch up for traffic for Lagos.
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2: 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I'm at the Walla, I catch up for traffic for Lagos. 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

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G-Wagon, Brabos B. Ojo Keta, one parati, Brabos B. Gelu nasty, nasty C. Vital info, vitamin C. Very diligent.

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Arcade featuring Zlatan bringing in the vibes on this very cold afternoon. It is exactly 5 minutes come past 3 p.m. from the studio of Wales Radio 89.3 FM, your preferred wholesome radio, reaching you live from Wales Broadcasting House along Alafi Avenue, Oluyole Estate, Ibadan. I bet that some of you are currently wishing that this particular rain met you at home, you know, in your bed, just wrapped up in a blanket or something, you know, but I mean, yeah, it's work, right? That's still okay. But for those of you who are currently enjoying the weather, you're somewhere under your duvet, you know, you're just like, ah, I'm so glad that this rain came right on time. But anyway, it's fine. Those of us that are working is okay. Maybe later at night we could say that God should please make it rain again so that at least we can enjoy the cold weather and, you know, just be able to sleep. Cause there's something about rain that helps you to, you know, feel more relaxed than you are. You know, you get to feel more at ease with the rain. And, may this rain just be showers of blessings for us. Welcome. What a way to begin the show today. 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The Home Drive Mix is just that midday chill, should I say afternoon chill, that helps you to, you know, pretty much relax, calm down. It's Monday, there's so much pressure on you, so much stress on you, and you know what, in addition to the rain, you also get a show that helps you to relax and calm your nerves by playing you great songs, as you must have been hearing, all right, before now, and also having light conversations, and also the tips for the day are, or maybe for the week, you know, something for you to just hold on to while you go about your day-to-day activities. Today is the seventh day in the month of September. So yes, welcome to the show. As always, we begin the show with the tips for the week and then move on to the fun question of the day. And that's the point where you get to put a call through to the studio to be a part of the show. Apologize for my voice. Let's just make do with this today, all right? Okay. My name is Toluwaleke Ali, the Radio Princess. And I welcome you to have a great time and a great ride with me this afternoon as I take charge of the Home Drive Mix. Don't worry.

You can't be rest assured that the drive is going to be a memorable one. All right, we get back to music, and after then, it will be time for the tips for the week. Once again, welcome.

Ewa ho se to bi to mi liki po kili sombo. Jeremio, don't keep me waiting, I'll be looking at the summer. And if you follow me, go home, I'm more and more now.

All right, and just like Irish Star said, only that this time around, despite the fact that it's cold outside, yeah, it's work. The only thing that you're holding tight right now is the mouth of your system. But don't worry, you're going to be home soon, you know, and everything will just be fine. You'll be able to fling jaw, relax. Only that by that time, you know, you're already too tired. The whole effect of the rain must have gone. It's okay. It's still fine. Welcome. If you're just joining, this is the Home Drive Mix with the Radio Princess right here on Wales Radio 89.3 FM, your preferred wholesome radio. And as always, we begin the show with the tips for the day. And after the tips, we move on to the fun question of the day. And that's the point where you get to put a call through to the studio to be a part of the show today.

Alright, Ira, right there. We took a needle. And yes, today for the tips for the week, there are certain habits that we do on a daily that on the outside, it might actually look like it is harmless, but it helps to, unfortunately, that's very unfortunate, those habits, rather than help you positively, they help negatively. And these habits can actually be what is raising your blood pressure. Yes. So there are certain everyday habits that actually increase the risk of high blood pressure or elevated blood pressure. But a lot of us, you know, we don't really take it to heart. We just do it on a regular. And as a matter of fact, for some of us, we've just even already made it like sort of flex. We've made it a sort of flex. And so because of that, we just feel like, this thing is a flex now. But these things can actually result in high blood pressure or result in you having elevated blood pressure. Now, what are these habits? So one of it is eating too much salt. For some of us, we feel like, but my tongue doesn't, you know, recognize too much salt. I eat a lot of salt, and then we begin to see that it's just a flex. But when you add extra salt to your meals, sometimes, you know, or even you eat salty processed foods, your daily sodium intake adds up quickly. And high salt consumption is actually a recognized risk factor for high blood pressure. So when next, you know, somebody has made a meal and the person says, I don't even know. You know, as I was trying to cook like that, I just wanted to, you know, sprinkle a little salt, and then I just turned the container and then salt poured, and you're like, I'm the only one that can eat it because me, I don't, my mouth, I don't know salt at all. It's just me that can consume it, and you decide to consume all of that. Remember that high salt consumption is a recognized risk factor for high blood pressure. So how do you fix this? Start by reducing the amount of salt that you add during cooking. For some people, you get food and then you're like, the food is already okay, but you won't be satisfied until you add more salt to it, especially after the food is done cooking. All right. So reduce the amount of salt that you add to your meals. Eat more fresh foods, and if possible, whenever you want to buy packaged foods or processed meals, ensure that you check the labels where it is possible for you to check so that you are able to control your daily sodium intake through salt. All right, that's one. Number two is if you are the type that your diet is heavy on processed foods and sugary foods, then that is a habit that you need to put a stop to. A diet high in unhealthy fats, sugar, and processed foods can contribute to weight gain and other risk factors that are associated with blood pressure. So, before you flex with, for me, I prefer shawarma to eating any other, you know, meal, or I'm a donut kind of person. You know, taking all of those unhealthy fats and sugar and processed foods, and then you see it as a flex, then know that it's a habit that could potentially put you up higher on the risk of having high blood pressure. So try as much as possible to make simple swaps. That's how you can fix it. Eat more vegetables and fruits. Choose less processed foods and try as much as you can to cut down on your sugary drinks and snacks. It is very, very important. Okay? Now, another habit is that you hardly eat fruits and vegetables. You know, I said it before that some of these things are what we just usually flex with. Like, when I'm not an animal, why would I be taking vegetables? Erica, don't you have vegetable now? Right? And then that is just a flex for you. But you need to add it to your diet. Now, it is very easy to focus on what you should remove on your diet
and leave out what you should add to it. A lot of times when you go online and then you see, oh, it's this, don't take that, don't do this, don't do that, a lot of times you see the things that you should stop taking. However, we also need to pay attention to things that we should take. So fix this by adding fruits and vegetables to more of your meals instead of waiting for a complete diet overhaul. And it doesn't have to be all at once. Just small and consistent changes can actually make eating healthier way easier for you. So the point is, vegetables are not only for animals, okay? Vegetables actually really, really help us as humans. So please ensure that you add fruit and vegetables to your meals. That would help you to be at a lower risk. Now, another habit is spending most of the day sitting. As I'm speaking right now, some of you have been at your desk since 8 a.m. Matter of fact, you've been there before 8 a.m. You got to your desk before the resumption time and you've been there probably since 7 a.m., right? And you've not even tried to get up from that desk. You've not tried to even as much as stretch your body at all. You're just there. Matter of fact, you've not even stood up to say, I want to go and pee. When you spend long hours behind the desk, or maybe in traffic or on the couch, it can mean that you're getting far less physical activity done than your body needs. And physical inactivity is a recognized risk factor for hypertension. So how do you fix this? You necessarily don't have to spend on, you know, the very expensive gym and all of that, you know, trying to get gym membership and every. Just walk more, okay? Take walks. Take the stairs when possible. It's not every time that you just want to take the elevator. Take the stairs sometimes. Dance. Do exercise at home. Find another activity that you actually enjoy. Matter of fact, WHO, which is a World Health Organization, recommends that you take at least 150 minutes of moderate intensity physical activity every week for us as adults. So just try to infuse that into your daily habits. Okay? Another one is you drink alcohol too often. Yes, that is another habit that is raising your blood pressure. Regularly drinking too much alcohol can increase the risk of high blood pressure. Okay? So yes, ensure that you fix that by reducing how often and how much you drink. All right? Keep within recommended limits and consider having alcohol-free days during the week. So you don't have to every single day, you're gulping bottles and bottles and bottles. That is a habit that could continue to increase your blood pressure. Another one is smoking. Tobacco use is actually another major risk of cardiovascular disease, and it contributes to the risk that is associated with high blood pressure. So you need to also fix that. Leave it alone totally. So consider quitting, and if you feel like it's going to be too difficult for you, seek professional support. All right? It's very important. And also another habit is you ignoring your weight and rarely checking your blood pressure. A lot of us don't even like to check our blood pressure. If I ask now, I'm sure that there are lots and lots of people who have not even checked their blood pressure in a while. And same for, you know, checking your weight. Being overweight or being obese is a risk factor for hypertension. But another problem is that you could also be, you could also have high blood pressure without feeling sick. Yes.
you could have high blood pressure without feeling sick. And so that's the reason that WHO says that most people with hypertension do not experience symptoms. So you need to make regular blood pressure checks. It is very important. Make your blood pressure checks part of your routine, especially if you have risk factors or you have a family history of hypertension. And if you are overweight, you could work with a health professional on, you know, realistic change to your diet and your physical activity. Okay? So just take little changes. It doesn't have to be all at once. It doesn't have to be that you just wake up today. And it's just you gradually making those changes and then it becoming a habit for you eventually. You know, eat more healthy meals regularly. Engage in physical activity. Reduce your salt and your alcohol. Avoid taking tobacco and maintain a healthy weight. It will help you to lower the risk of high blood pressure. And let this be a reminder for you to go check your blood pressure. All right. Remember that health is wealth and it's very important that you remain healthy. As much as, you know, we're chasing the bag, we're trying to get it all done and everything, it's only one who is alive and healthy that would enjoy the work that you've put in and the benefits that would come with it. And that's all on the tips for today. This is still the Home Drive Mix with the Radio Princess on Wales Radio 89.3 FM.

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I'm reaching you live from Wales Broadcasting House along Alafi Avenue, Oluyole Estate, Ibadan. This is the point where we put out the fun question of the day, and this is where you get to put a call through to the studio to be a part of the show. And today, you know what, we're taking it a bit, you know, we're going a little back in history. So we're taking a few steps back in history. And the question is, what was the worst punishment you ever received from your parents? What was the worst punishment that you ever received from your parents? Let's have it. I'm looking forward to actually this being so interesting, because there are many of you that used to be crooks when you're growing up. And I know that, you know, the way your Yorubas will say that, I know that you'll not put the fool. Your parents will not take it off. So tell me, what was the worst punishment you've ever received from your parents? 0916-893-1000. 0916-893-1000. Or 0915-333-4893. 0915-333-4893. You can also call 0911-333-3893. 0911-333-3893. You can also drop your text messages on those lines, or drop your WhatsApp messages on 0915-4999-893. 0915-4999-893. The question is, what was the worst punishment you've ever received from your parents? Let me know.

0: Hello. All right, we lost that call. Do well to call back 0916-893-1000. 0915-333-4893. Hello.
1: Hello.
0: Hello.
1: Hello.
0: Good afternoon. What's your name and where are you calling from? Hello. All right, let's try this again. Hello. Good afternoon.
2: Hello. Good afternoon.
0: Good afternoon. What's your name and where are you calling from?
2: This is Mr. Adeolu Kayode from Kuala Kata.
0: Welcome to the show, Mr. Adeolu Kayode. So tell me, what was the worst punishment you ever received from your parents?
2: Nothing.
0: I can't hear you.
2: Hello.
0: Hello.
2: The worst punishment is cane.
0: Cane?
2: Father used to cane me. Yeah.
0: Wow. So, is it just...
2: He knew that I used to fear.
0: Okay.
2: Cane. I don't like cane.
0: Mm.
2: Cane. I don't like it. So, I don't like it. It's a great thing for me. So, I used to try to avoid being punished by cane. Even in this group, I fear cane.
0: Okay. All right. Thank you. Thank you so much. 0916-893-1000. 0915-333-4893. Or 0911-333-893. Those are the phone lines for you to call to be a part of the show this afternoon.
1: Hello.
0: Hello.
1: Good afternoon.
0: Good afternoon. What's your name, darling?
1: My name is Anna.
0: Anna, where's Anna calling me from?
1: Nigeria.
0: From where?
1: Ibadan.
0: Where in Ibadan?
1: Okiayo.
0: Okiayo. Welcome to the show, Anna. So tell me, Anna, what was the worst punishment you've ever received from your parents?
1: Worst punishment is sit down.
0: What did you say?
1: Down.
0: Oh, they tell you to sit down.
1: Yes.
0: Hey. And you'll not be standing on one hand, Abby. You don't have to put your hand at your back. Your hand, you dare not shake. You just have to be there. He. What did you used to do that used to punish you like that? What did you do?
1: I might not obey or do what they
0: asked. You don't obey. It's not might not. It's not might not. Is that you did not used to obey. That is why. So this was stood down. Oh, sorry. But at least you don't stood down anymore, Shay. Okay. All right. Thank you so much for calling on the show, darling. 0916-893-1000, 0915-333-4893, or 0911-333-893. Those are the phone lines for you to call to be a part of the show this afternoon. The question is simple. What was the worst punishment you've ever received from your parents? So, you tell me, you know, what was it? Mr. Agboiga says, it is Kano, because his daddy knows that he's always very scared of Kane. And Anna says, flies, just stood down. So let me know. Put a call through to the studio.

0: Hello. Oh, we lost a call. All right, well, to call back. Let us try this one.
1: Hello.
0: Hello.
1: Good afternoon, ma.
0: Good afternoon, darling. How are you doing?
1: Fine, ma.
0: Good to have you on the show. What's your name and where are you calling from?
1: My name is Ibrahim Amina.
0: Amina, please turn down the volume on your radio set. I can hear myself.
1: Okay.
0: I can still hear myself. Okay, so tell me, what was the worst punishment you've ever received from your parents?
1: Stood down.
0: Stood down? Two yes, people are stooling down. Eh? What do you used to do?
1: Maybe I beat my brother.
0: Ha, you say, I mean, why are you beating your brother now? You don't know, they know you, you now stood down. Sorry. So sorry about that. But you don't stood down anymore, right?
1: Yes, ma'am.
0: Okay. Thank you so much for calling on the show. 0916-893-1000, 0915-333-4893, or 0911-333-893. Hello? Hello? Good afternoon. What's your name? Where are you calling from? Jamiloju. How are you doing, Jamiloju? Where in Ibadan?
1: Okay, Ayo.
0: All right, Jamiloju, tell me, what was the worst punishment you've ever received from your parents?
1: Belt.
0: So what did you, and belt used to pain somebody. Belt used to pain somebody a lot. I say belt do pain somebody. Sorry. What do you used to do?
1: If I mistreated my brothers.
0: Sorry, eh? It's like your brother is the one that you must not touch in the house. So you touch your brother like this, you collect bills. 0916-893-1000, 0915-333-4893, or 0911-333-893. Those are the phone lines for you to call to be a part of the show. Now remember that the question is simple. What was the worst punishment you've ever received from your parents? And that is the question. All right. You can drop your WhatsApp messages on 0915-499-893. Okay. This is from Abdul Hamid and he says, waking me up with factory reset discussion. Opening line. When your father died, how much inheritance did you get? Would you rather not sit tight with life? Oh, so Hamid's son is words of mouth. He's not even, and that's not punishments now. We call it oroishiti. You know, the kind of conversation that will make you sit down, even though you're too young to understand, you not try, you will feel like you're thinking about your life, even though you cannot really relate. You can't tell what you're thinking about. 0916-893-1000. Alright, this one is from Ayobamiya and he says, I sat down on the floor without neither my hands nor legs touching the floor. Very crazy. And he said he cannot even remember what he did, but it was one of his major punishments. And that when he was in Jesus, he was already taller than his mom. So beating him with cane was a waste of time. The best was punishment. And then he said, there's one too, cigar ball, driving imaginary keke and carrying two stools up for hours. Those ones were regular punishments. There's nothing anybody wants to tell me. Ayobami had to be one of the most stubborn kids growing up. Because only you, look at the number of punishments that you serve. Only you, Ayobami. Change your ways, though. Change your ways. 0916-893-1000, 0915-333-4893, or 091133398 93. We get back to music, and when we get back from this music break, it will be time for us to go back to picking your calls, okay? So yes, it is still the Home Drive Mix, and I am the Radio Princess.

0: on see you in shit, boy, you're alone. It can't take time and effort. But to get on, you will be stubborn. You will only grab me a ball up. That's too late to me, I'm a pony, me be. Who got to do the call of my soul? Who can't know some of you being yourself? A ball on you, what not at me?
1: I'm playing you guys forgive them because a lot of you, for the things that you did while growing up, it's only God that can forgive you. And that's the reason that they beat you people like that. They give you all the punishment that they give you. Look at Ayobami for instance now. Only Ayobami has regular punishment. He now even has the kind of punishment that is not even regular. Those ones that, you know, the kind of punishment that come once in a while, depending on the gravity of what you have done. Don't worry, that's why I played you people, Ashake, forgiveness. God, it's only God that can forgive you for everything that you put your parents through. Anyway, let's pick this one. Hello.
2: Hi.
1: Hi, what's your name?
2: Ismat.
1: Ismat, please switch off your radio set.
2: Okay. About it.
1: Okay, good. So tell me where you're calling from.
2: I'm calling from Ibadan.
1: Where in Ibadan?
2: Ologweru.
1: Ologweru. Alright, welcome to the show. So tell me, what was the worst punishment you've ever received? Oh, we lost Ismat's call. Ismat, please do well to call back. Hello?
3: Hello, good afternoon.
1: Hi, good afternoon. What's your name and where are you calling from?
3: I'm good.
1: Okay, welcome to the show, Joseph. So tell me, what was the worst punishment you've ever received from your parents?
3: Worst punishment that I received is that they tell me to sit down. Even that food, I even prefer that. So doing go up and down, do my shame. But the worst punishment I can say is that they tell me I throw out food today. Where you eat.
1: What did you do, Joseph? By yourself?
3: Maybe I don't go to feed. I went to feed.
1: So who used to save you? When mommy would say that, if you do tolo elos manjo, who is the person that will now give you food?
3: Nobody will give me. Only to go and call our neighbor.
1: But then next time again, you will still do the same thing again.
3: I want to ask you for forgiveness. That's
1: alright, thank you so much for calling, Joseph. Joseph is also asking for forgiveness. Okay. Let's see. All right. 0916-893-1000 0915-333-4893 or 0911-333-3893. Hello. Hello. Okay, please do well to call back. I just want to see if you can squeeze in one last call before finally ending the show for today. Alright, let's talk to this person. Hello?
4: Hello?
1: 0916-893-1000, 0915-333-4893. Or 0911-333-893. I know someone is interested in asking what my own highest punishment was. I really cannot. I'm trying to remember now. But I don't know. I feel like my mom is more of a let me beat you and let's forget about it. We do more of let me beat you and let's forget about it. But I remember one time, and I feel like that was the only time that my dad ever in all my childhood and adulthood ever punished me. So at the time, I think he had given me 10 naira in the morning, you know, to go to school. And I've never been a child that has sweet tooth. I don't like sweet things like that. So coming back from, you know, school, and our neighbor's child was like, ah, let's buy Baliwa. And I'm like, Baliwa. And I don't like Baliwa, right? Because Baliwa is sugar. Okay? For those that know Baliwa, I know that a lot of people now cannot relate to what Baliwa is. But back then, I'm sure that those who were, you know, around the same, you would know what Baliwa is, right? Now, we went and then we got Baliwa 5 Naira. Now, 5 Naira Baliwa is 5 pieces. And because I don't like sweet things, you know, I should have probably just taken the white Baliwa. So I took the pink and I just took very little out of it and I returned it to the girl. So pretty much I just bought everything for her, right? But with Baliwa, your tongue turns whatever color, whether it's blue, whether it's pink, almost immediately. And then my dad just came home. He doesn't just come home in the afternoon. Like, he just came home all of a sudden. And then he sees my lips, my tongue pink. And he's like, what did you buy? I said, Baliwa. He said, I wasn't even excited to tell him. Ladies and gentlemen, boys and girls. That was the last time I ever spoke to that guy again. Because never again. Oh, I chopped belt. I stood down. I did everything. I did cigar, but I did everything. That's a good day. The following day, I fell sick. There was, because there was absolutely no way. With all that punishment. Ah. And that's the highest, right? Other times, my mom would just say, you put, you know, wash your socks. She'll beat us. That was it. But that particular one. And, since that day, my dad never, ever, because that was just enough to cover for all the punishment of my life. Anyway, thank you so much for being a part of the show today. If you had a great time, then let's make it a date again next Monday at exactly 3 p.m. right here on the Home Drive Mix with the Radio Princess. My name is Toluwaleke Ali. Special shout out to Ibrahim, who's been with me in the studio. All right. And of course, you can follow me across socials at I Am Radio Princess. I Am Radio Princess. And on X is Radio Princess _. Enjoy the rest of your day. Have an amazing week ahead. Until next Monday again. Bye.

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I am Adedoyin Adebayo. The federal government has announced that repair works on the Kara Bridge along the Lagos-Ibadan Expressway will commence tomorrow, Tuesday, September 8, 2026, and last for 2 weeks, with motorists and commuters warned to expect delays along the busy corridor. The rehabilitation, which was earlier scheduled to begin in August, was suspended to allow for a review of the traffic management plan following concerns over the short notice given to road users. The two-week repair project, directed by the Minister of Works, Senator David Umahi, involves the replacement of deteriorating expansion joints on the bridge. Professor Joash Amokpitan, Chairman, Independent National Electoral Commission, INEC, has urged administrative secretaries to reject shortcuts and political interference in the discharge of their duties ahead of the 2027 general elections. Amokpitan gave the charge today in Lagos at a strategic operational workshop for INEC administrative secretaries from the 36 states and the Federal Capital Territory. He said the professionalism of the state offices depended largely on the institutional culture created by administrative secretaries and their commitment to discipline, neutrality, punctuality, and compliance. President of Dangote Industries Limited, Aliko Dangote, has signed registration documents for the proposed initial public offering of Dangote Petroleum Refinery and Petrochemicals FZE with the billionaire businessman, saying drivers, cooks, traders, servants and managers will have an opportunity to own shares in the refinery. Dangote today stated this at the signing ceremony held in Lagos, describing the transaction as an IPO for the people, designed to democratize ownership of the massive industrial facility. The IPO comprises 4.1 billion ordinary shares at 525 naira each and is expected to raise just over 2 trillion naira, according to Dangote. The presidential candidate of the Nigeria Democratic Congress, NDC, Peter Obi, has called on political leaders and Nigerians to unite in the collective effort to rescue the country from poverty, hunger and insecurity ahead of the 2027 presidential election. Obi made the call while attending to the commissioning of the 2027 presidential campaign office of the Oyo State Governor and presidential candidate of the Allied People's Movement, Seyi Makinde, in Abuja today. The husband of Tanzania's president, Samia Hassan, Hafid Hassan, has died while receiving treatment at the Emilio Mzena Memorial Hospital in Zanzibar. Tanzania's Vice President Deogratius today made the official announcement of Amir's death, saying he had been suffering from a heart condition. That's the news update. Join us again at 8 p.m. for the national news. Also, remember to call or WhatsApp Wells Radio Newsroom on 091-6893-2000 for any eyewitness account. I am Adedoyin Adebayo. Thank you for listening. 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

0: orí Chelsea lórí Real Madrid ó kàn jẹ́ pé variation yẹn yàtọ̀ sí ra wáàzì matatek bí o you sabi say this one no be parliament so there's a for for parliament so there's a for assembly this one a parliament of sports gagagagagagagan lori owo yen welcome to sport assembly and thematic b na wells radio 89.3 fm na preferred awesome radio and a number one family station with your state Ibadan and beyond oh yeah yeah now don't catch me because my name is no change at all Sam Adeleri but remember you can simply and always call me Adeleri. Okay now everybody don't resume holiday titan language bi ibe yen abi Raymond lo yese n lo ti e language bi ibe yen chief Raymond oluaye tanatana oracle pro max he dey together with me in se bawo ni Barcelona an gbowo lori ile lori kini ki lo ngba lori tiktok yen what did they call it
1: lion
0: okay, elephant ni as the matter take be chief Raymond oracle pro max go Manchester United up my you he dey here with me and together we go Kaduna reach that level I'm agbe yin debe ani gbagbe yin sibe oracle pro max na yin galat de o lord policy fun re ton itself you don't deal with the studio and together we go giving her every as the matter be so oh yeah first and foremost ejembere pe ni bogogo ni kini ogun ka yin mo she you don't dey house ni dey side cab you don't on bike dey filling station dey market so dey buy wetin you go chat this evening you dey waka for road or you still dey work like sir delere the assignment you no dey twisted at all o na to press am well make the person wey dey beside you feel the vibe feel the energy feel the entertainment feel the gist feel the rumor feel the talku feel everything as we carry her come this wonderful evening oh yeah no time to check time nitori pe I need lati sare tighten awon kankan na why we start late.

0: oju won ti bo won ta mi kalo modre won ta to sin won ta tani won ta de la won wa sa won jo won tu pada jeya tu wa lo bade lowo champions champions of England ba lo se bi ogara awon mo iya oya awon champions of England atawon mayo yen won ro pe won fe se yeye won waiting up, which one be a wooden team on you?
1: Law policy. Talo pa danu look me ose.
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1: 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She 1 point o, wa yato si o 2 point ni.
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0: hot pama
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0: o ti hot pama o gbona feli feli pama as the matter be, oh yeah, no time to check time straight up on top Facebook. 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Log on to Bati one bed. Don't forget to like, to share, make you drop your comments too. Sadio Lutoni, he says, Sadio 100 for you, boss. Anthony Joshua, to meet you, Jeshe. Langodotia, I cite you. Say good evening, bro. How was your day? Mr. Raymond, good evening, bro. How was your day too? Hop Arsenal. Godness for life. Godness.

0: as the matter be so Jola show area de yinka Eba Oti de una de la toli de tia no watching you from Oyo Oya Stella Stella Stella la my one and only Stella in the babu one nickel I won't be team Raymond as the matter be Stella Talk says a new week of great possibilities. Good evening, Zadeliri One, Chief Oloye Raymond, Sport Assembly, all the way. Victor Ayomidio, Nibogo, Real Madrid. Intubawo, Kubo, Bo. Of Chelsea, Stella. You know, it's Fear of Chelsea.
1: Old Dodge of Chelsea.
0: Victor, your video, and he said, good evening, Sadeliri, watching you from Udono, up Madrid, Ala Madrid, Stella Talks, Arsenal won, Lord Policy came back, Arsenal win, Loba Sariwa, Emma Wori, I set a trap, I greet you, sir, she greets you too, Oya Rashid Damilola Brotherly, he said, good evening, Sadeliri, Chief Raymond, Tonotono, Oracle Pro Max, and Mr. Policy, please don't let Lord Policy analyze our match, Loni, Egypt, Mike, yeah. Epa Mike. Off in Mike, I'm going to be the next.
1: Rose is a long time.
0: Ibolelo. So what you don't see because you're taking kiros, what the kiros to salo?
1: That's
0: what you want. As the matter be so, all your news plenty, discussion plenty, gist plenty. Oh, from the Nigerian Premier Football League, and they talk about the Euro match MPFL 2026-27 season to the CAF Confederations Cup and CAF Champions League. And we enter that one, enter straight up to Europe. Very good discussion. Oh, me fe ka pe lori rara. MPFL, gaga, Rangers BC, one binuta, one tepilo ni yo. When they face Abia Warriors today, now 4-0. Man in so do, now they take beat Abia Warriors. As Abia Warriors, they talk, say, yimba, yimbo le yinje. Now in Rangers BC, she don't look back, she dea bi. Hello, for you, what pass it today? Rabiu na in score trick for that game before Yusuf. For that Yusuf, he crown him in the 84th minute to make a Rangers be 4, Abia Warriors 0. Shogbaka told us Europe, papa, you guys, to return. I want us to manage everything. More manage everything, papa. Eja bere, lati league, ya bojerile de Nigeria. Ni MPFL, in ya Euro match MPFL. Now only one team get a way win. Doma United lọjọ Saturday over Inter Lagos. Second game Inter Lagos newcomer to won pada nu re.
1: Yeah, good one fun Doma United because aba wo Doma United lati sato koja ni won tin gbianju. 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
0: Okay, o ma nsele dada. 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Awon mejeji to represent wa ni Champions League won really making on standard sugar they try ni won ba to le try sugar won to represent wa ni Confederations Cup awon mejeji lo jawe olubori most stay on top shooting stars we play CFs Safin from Tunisia from top that one long goal nine they take summer then for the MK Stadium waiting for Abeokuta on top that one Raymond one goal to nil on the 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
0: so awon yen ari home support
1: awon yen ma ri home support so to me ko si motivation kankan be loju iwoye temi
0: okay now so the matter take be more we cross our fingers to see as the matter go end on top that one Oshodi John Oluwadamilare is a good evening boss man and the crew are hello watching live from Jericho Abidako Boluwa Tife number one is a good evening Sadiri Chief Raymond Mr. Policy watching you live from Oluyole Blues all the way and you got to go Blues you see
1: Kodenu re.
0: Okay, Man City. She Man City ni Bola defense support.
2: I know le je Blues Man City.
0: Okay, so ko se anybody to le come up Chelsea by instance.
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0: Coach mi gaga ni good evening sir. Delere and Raymond Tadotada and Mr. Lord Policy as the quarter round. The Gunners are back again this season. You don't celebrate early when you score first against Arsenal. Chelsea be humble this is a today. Ni suru egun se wa ro ba se you don't support
1: man you need 1 point now why you to sound on
0: any suru support man you and what you go fit team ele come support
1: team ti mo
0: so policy you don't support your team
1: law policy
0: wait say what law policy
2: form wa le no actually I don't attract players no
1: anyway law policy she mo pe man you ati Arsenal won fi kankan jora
2: I read ni
1: she read wa la Arsenal because in
2: there I read ni
1: so kini man you fi jo Chelsea
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0: 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as COYG like we San Michael it's the first time of watching you live up Gunners welcome to the family Michael how you dey brotherly welcome now assembly we dey so everybody they always contribute to battle time I'm a show joke everybody go dey drop their own pattern that's what we dey run our own here
1: team awon to logo egboruko ina Sam Michael
0: Sam call Sam San San
1: San Michael San yen gan o wa pe lawyer ni won
0: den to pa Michael le den to pa Michael le kan si alaigboran amo pa mike re ni anybody that decide not to burn we shall pad their mic oh yeah more come up for that guys no time to check time we'll go straight up to other sporting stories we stop over the course of the weekend iroyin pon le lese kuku but ma just giving her about which one ma giving her about the John Vent Emmanuel League Cup 2026 oh yeah, no time to check time oh two teams they go play semi-final another two teams they go play semi-final tomorrow bo se ma lo niyan o to ba dola gogogogo semi-final yen iyen fun John Vent 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
0: 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Oh yeah, Raymond, Bami Tele, sorry, Facebook, and they talk about Prince Star at Sky Star FA. Back on Dockman FC at Adewale FC. Iyen John Vent Emmanuel League Cup. To ma waye lola. To ba tu wa lamfa ni. Oh yeah, Japade ni papa shere. Another giveaway to one bell lola. 11 a.m. at 2 p.m. Gagagagan lola ni. Na so that one be for the John Vent Emmanuel League Cup. Oh yeah, no time to check time, you guys. eje nsare doju oja na tin ba de eja lo Europe papa may we start analysis won la won kan sojuro we go analyze everything life for tesi sojuro wa nbe sojuro si nbe se referee yen handle dada yourself you go get chance to call on top the show but before then eje nsare lo taja mi lorun gbese na sport assembly on top was radio 89.3 fm no change to that I go dey right back
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0: Oh yeah, welcome back. Nasty West Radio with day. Oh yeah, guys, no time to check time. Tibani kisha shema akabubo resorti. Any time, let's analyze. A late party, but as the matter be, now the games of today, and they talk about the game between Getafe and Celta Vigo, one by lower 32 minutes, one go to nil, or in Getafe, if you believe it's a once a year, Nino Italian Serie A Cagliari, I want to be a match, 81, one go to nil, over Lice, want to half time, Udinese, Agbati, 7:45 p.m., Nigbati, in Spanish La Liga, Elche, Agba, Real Sociedad, 8:13 in yeah. Oh yeah, you guys, papa, because of time, if it's a once a major, while I know, English Premier Football League, Everton, Manchester United, Chelsea, Arsenal, Kosiro in Pupolu Everton should be just a reanalyze papa. Everton at the death of that game, now they still the points, maximum point. Nigga to Manchester United with their ticks waiting, they don't seal the point. Mbemu now draw first blood for the 46 minutes before George, and they talk about the former Chelsea player where Everton carry for 25 million. Now Tyrick George, the 20-year-old, now do it in level 1-1 for the 83rd minute. Sesko talk, you see, Nibo, now Sesko do up for the 88th minute. Manchester United and carry done the smile before Maitland Niles. Now one strike, good strike from outside the box for the 96th minute, the death of the game. When they say they use that one to final whistle to break the heart of the Red Devils. Baolo Shibu first one saying, Nibo ni Manchester United, they get it wrong. And because Everton look up game one. Tori at the point, o da bi pe Man U ti gbe maximum point yen lo. Even lati first half, ojo lo fi wo first half.
1: Yeah, baba, where the half point ni point yen fun Everton ta ba wo bi Everton se mu fese won sen lati bere. But ta ba wo Manchester United, won lanfani lati ko gbogbo 3 point yen. 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
1: Baba won ni lati overload midfield because awon
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1: 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Luke Shaw ti dagba ko ye ki Luke Shaw je starter fun Manchester United
0: Champions League won le fun Manchester United by nsin.
1: Yeah, Champions League wa left for Manchester United. Reason to she money lati take decision yen. Jeki Luke Shaw ma rest. Jeki Patrick Dogu master aye yen because last season o play more forward ju right by left back yen lo. So tan ba le jeki o ki stability wa fun Patrick Dogu ni left back yen. O se kote ti adapt mo left back yen.
0: Okay, more go straight to the main match yesterday for the English Premier Football League. Sugbon ka to so be e ja sare kan ya. To ile le fe take time wa die. E ja sare lo sinu Spanish La Liga over the course of the weekend. Barcelona para did their body. Another 5 goes to nil over Valencia. Away win for Barcelona. Barcelona was a fair more home and away. Everywhere, just Spotify Camp Nou. Shugban Real Madrid. Won pada no. Sheti fe di wodo si wodo lori Jose Mourinho. Emagwa yu kwe awon ara White yi won gban kankan. Tu ba ti di pe owo won de te kuda lati bi 2 seasons ago. She no be say the same story na go happen.
1: Yeah,
0: about basic form Barcelona lowo lowo bayi.
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1: 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But team ti won ba compete and won smart.
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1: 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Se won awon na dina
0: 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Eh se won shock abi won shock e.
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1: won Barcelona shock wa.
0: 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Another defeat fun Atletico de Madrid. 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She mistake ni won se wi pe won yonda Julian Alvarez abi marriage yes, she ma pada blend inu kan be everybody tori again our fans see Atletico Madrid away fans want to boo Julian Alvarez again.
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1: 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Promise Barcelona de ready lati san over 70 million.
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2: 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Ko ma lo san owo release clause which is 520 something.
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2: 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Okon, only height yen, ode flexible. The worst thing, toi me return play lana, ni kwe, Jekon, to ba ti hold ball, hold on play, ni ko move, si waji, Jekon advance de, kon ba call you, ni no, no box, ole, ripe, ole,
0: ole, ripe, ole,
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0: Eja, lo sorry, tactics asana kon, mo notice kon kon asana she, overload Chelsea,
2: mm-hmm.
0: Chelsea play aggressive attack,
2: yes.
0: To ba ti she aggressive attack, problem be, ni kwe pocket space, ha,
2: yeah,
0: yo
2: lenyi, yeah.
0: Teba wo David Raya, lano, iwon ba ni David Raya ju pass ile
2: unload
0: unload yes waja ti Chelsea ba ti sare wa waju ti bo ba bo ha fi le dowo Raya next thing alabo on labo yen sinu show wa intentional
2: yes that's what
0: that
2: come money come sweeper keeper most of the time because o man read ni as a keeper so pe oguro play pelu 8 here
0: now ibi ti mo wa lo ni story ju san kankan leyin match yen lana wi pe system caravat yen only lati wa solution si because oda bi pe only o fun ni advantage Chelsea dey to prove e pe cos score early 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
1: Chelsea mama ni problem tan ba ti le face team to ba ni ru profile ti Arsenal ni iyen Solis
2: sure yes.
1: Tan ba face team bi Brighton tan la won winger to shana
2: to mereza
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0: E just saw the officiating ifesonse anoye Chris Cavalier o ti wa under serious pressure lati oda won spectators ati pundits left and right. 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
2: Gabriel ati keeper
0: Gabriel give our incident start with your point si. 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
0: Okay.
1: Gbogbo won ja fun ball.
2: Won don ja fun, yeah.
1: Kile expect players na se ko duro ni. O ni lati lo fun ball. Ni yeah exactly, nigba ta won Chelsea na try lati gba ball. So to me, o wa accidental. Referee o ni lati se anything bi be because mi o ri ko se pe bi aggressive marking ni.
0: Okay. Put, Lord Policy.
2: Wait, you know, in continue so no ni mo tele pe game yeah, at that point. Pe ti ref yen ba blue red ngba ni be yen.
0: O ma ba match enje.
2: O ma ba match enje tori stability nu game yen.
0: Match enje bere.
2: O game ti se ndun ni. 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So ko moju kuro yen. Oun lo mu enu okan. But it was an accidental contact.
0: 0916893 1000, 0915333 4893, or 0911333893. Now the four lines with that must start from here. Hello.
7: Hello.
0: Hello.
7: Hello, good evening.
0: Good evening, Malga.
7: This is number one.
0: Oh yeah now, Bolu. Leave it to the better. One fair by number one, the word. Oh yeah.
7: No, never will got him been on 3.3 and last now no more.
0: Oh yeah.
7: Because for now, Chelsea will still be mass now. Am I asking our
0: okay.
7: So I went to make the income and work out.
0: Okay, okay. Bolu to the time don't go. She officiating yeah, show to the one
7: bear.
0: Alright, thank you, Bolu. In Timofemu, language be barely. The phone lines today on. I see your message. Thank you for that encouraging message. Our son, Michael, language be barely. Hello?
8: Hello?
0: Hello?
8: Yes, hello?
0: Hey, yes, ma. Hello? Yes. Oh, yeah, bye. Ipoyetiri. Hello?
9: Yeah,
0: good evening, Emmanuel. How you doing, Maoga?
9: I'm cool, man. Very well, I'm Polish. Yeah. I do everything.
1: Good evening, sir.
9: Yeah, I see some analysis with sentimental, but I don't want to comment on it because time has.
0: And we know them, now they are work with that.
9: Yeah, though. Just now, you really know them, so I'm quite upset.
0: So, because of time, we get just 3 minutes. You agree, say, those, yeah. The referee day bias yesterday.
9: Today, when we just go score that goal, I was thinking, we can settle down for draw because I was not so when the game come and turn over, I was like, okay, it's just as it happens in 2021. It's not talking about the.
0: It's so, not new.
9: I think that's actually in the 20.
0: Emmanuel, no vex. I got end that call. I don't pick what I want pick because time don't go. Hello? Yes, boss.
10: Good evening.
0: Good evening, Maoga.
10: Yeah, I believe you. I should have learned that.
0: Oh, yeah, now, Shapali, brotherly.
10: You see, that Arsenal match yesterday.
0: Yeah.
10: The ref knew the bias at all.
0: The ref knew the bias.
1: Yes.
10: At all. I tell you, I'm going to say that I'm going to say.
0: Okay.
10: You see that player, Gabriel Paulo, the keeper.
0: Mm.
10: If for some or something, the ref did, he will give him yellow card. But you know, say them back the ref may do anything to play. He just sees and say,
0: this
10: at the ref, he sees Martinez, the ref for card. He didn't even know the worst goal. You know, nobody has lost.
0: Until we see the play.
10: Exactly. So I don't blame the ref.
0: Okay.
10: And after not the ref for so he knows the intention.
1: Exactly,
10: accidentally. So that's
0: something. Okay.
10: Intentional. You did it.
0: Alright.
10: And that was a foul.
0: Yeah.
10: That was a foul. And I expect the rest to give an yellow card.
0: Okay. But
10: they don't say foul. Advantage. Now, if you see the advantage, they don't say advantage for me. For both people with family.
0: Okay.
10: So you know for
0: that one I agree. Alright. Thank you, my brother. Thank you.
10: Welcome.
0: On top of that one. Just the final call, me and Vex. Hello?
11: Daddy.
0: Coach Migogo.
11: Oh yeah.
0: Oh yeah, free to coach, I saw Tina. Papa, one
11: minute.
0: Sorry,
11: usual referee. Say the football man to my referee.
0: Old bad man.
11: Yeah, football man to my so come and put my lord blue anything to what's my game, so my feet destroy the game.
10: awo to je kin goju ko si bi o se se mistake o le se mistake bele o le gbo awon awon pundits refi awon gala ko won di soro lori issue yen ta ni ti gbo kan ti won so so awon to ba ni pe refi se joro won le tun ballu yen gba won ti balatan
0: won ti gbo won duro de 27 all right, thank you, my coach. Chamanoli, time don't reach. Every don't give me sign. Say, guys, see, listen, kini taloni, ewa manoli, you. All right, Osho di John Oluwadami Larry. He said, the clues, you fall my hand. It was deliberate foul. Abio, with your analysis, to say that foul. Is there any accidental foul in match? Yeah, is there an accidental foul? Is there accidental foul?
1: Accidental foul, one game.
0: Accidental red card, now I tell you. Raymond, kia wa rali kamaloli.
1: And you see why she said, ti boy, wani, iro leti ni atu ma wala la rimo tana tana.
0: All right, Lord Policy.
2: And you see me she gong te te te te bwa wale ni ti te fi bwa wako ni don te ma na ole lori Lord Policy long ki ipe udaro.
0: Okay, now 7 p.m. but maybe I just take this message sharply before I go. Now from San Michael, I always enjoy your program. Anytime I tune to Wells Radio on my radio, there was a day I was bored and I tune into this station. That moment, this argument is between Mr. Raymond supporting Man U then and the other was supporting Liverpool. But there was this bantering themselves. I laughed like nobody else. But for yesterday's match between Arsenal and Chelsea, I was at Liberty Stadium pitch helping the team I was fighting for. But the moment I heard that Chelsea netted us, I was very angry. In the end, it was victory. The only thing that can shock Chelsea fan is Champions League. I always pray for this. Love you all. Thank you for that encouraging message. Thank you for loving Wells Radio. Welcome to the family too. It's everything where you do. No put time for trouble. No support. No duo. Juro. No be biasi. Unlike some people. Until tomorrow when we go meet ourselves again. Now maybe the beginning of Prince and Princess from local. Sam and Lily Nemanin, your party on radio. But remember, you can simply and always call me Sadeliri. Bye for now.

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And we're reaching you live from Wales Broadcasting House along Alafi Avenue, Oluyole Estate, Ibadan. The Startup and Standout Show is a program that spotlights entrepreneurs, business owners, innovators, and professionals who are making a difference in their industries. And it gives them the opportunity to share their entrepreneurial journey from how they started, the challenges they faced, the lessons they've been able to learn as they move, the milestones that helped them to stand out. And beyond, you know, just telling inspiring stories, this show is designed to educate, to motivate, and to equip listeners with the practical business and career insights that they need to make their own businesses thrive as well. And on the show, we have three segments. The first segment is the Startup Journey, where we take a look at how the guests on the show started, basically the challenges they've been able to overcome, the experiences that has helped them or that have helped them to shape their success, and then the standout moments, which is where they get to share the major achievements, the defining moments in their careers, and the impact that they are able to make, because that's what it's all about, making impacts. And then the final segment is the Startup 101. That's where they give practical tips, strategies, advice to aspiring entrepreneurs like you listening to me right now, figuring out, you know, wondering, how do I go about it? How do I navigate? And so this show is for you, whether you're already an established entrepreneur or you're a startup founder, you know, or you're just aspiring. You've heard me, a lot of people tell you that one of the ways to go is entrepreneurship, especially looking at the economy right now. We all know that one source of income is no longer sustainable. And so take this as your motivation and your go-to show to get the inspiration that you need and the right motivation, the right words that you need to begin your own journey as an entrepreneur. And so this evening, again, is going to be an amazing time. My name is Toluwaleke Ali, the Radio Princess. And the quote we started the show with today is, doubt kills more dreams than failure ever will. The more you doubt yourself, the more you are unable to follow up on your dreams. And there are a lot of dreams that people did not really push through on. Why? Because of the doubts that they have in their minds that they can't do it. And so maybe the only thing standing between you and your dreams is the doubt that you have. So I want you to put this quote at the back of your mind every single time that you want to doubt yourself. Remember, the doubt kills more dreams faster than failure ever will. So yes, welcome to the show again this evening. I have an amazing entrepreneur with me in the studio, and it's about to be a very, very interesting conversation. If you're just joining, this is the Startup and Standout Show on Wales Radio 89.3 FM with the Radio Princess.

Alright, welcome back to the show. And just as Adekunle Gold said, Weko, it's very important that you put in all of the effort. There's a reason that this song is the theme song for this show. You need to put in effort to work towards your success. In the course of the week, I remember seeing a video of a lady who was saying that women are not as ambitious as they should be. And you know, although some parts of our analysis aren't actually, you know, getting there, but majorly, a lot of young people now are more motivated about just making money. That's the only thing. And so because of that, we've already lost the path of being ambitious. And totally, I understand it. For a generation that survival is very key for everyone, that's what is on the mind. And what better way to survive? It's by making money. So yes, it's pretty understandable, but you need to work, okay? Work. It's very, very important. All right, welcome back. If you're just joining, this is the Startup and Standout Show on Wales Radio 89.3 FM, and with me in the studio this evening is Oluwanifemi Oyewole. She is a recent graduate of the Obafemi Awolowo University, where she studied chemistry. She's also a graduate of the Wales Radio Media Academy Cohort 5, where she received training in broadcasting and media. I know that you're already wondering, what has somebody who studied chemistry

0: got to do with the media? I'm sure she'll answer that when we get to the point. Beyond her academic background, Oluwani Femi is a fashion designer and the founder of a growing unisex fashion brand. And over the years, she has successfully created and delivered over 1,000 pieces of stylish garments for clients, building her craft around creativity, quality, and personal expression. She is also a voiceover artist, using her voice to bring stories, ideas, and creative concepts to life for brands and individuals. And recently, Oluwani Femi ventured into the world of broadcasting, where she's pursuing a career in journalism and media. She's particularly passionate about using her voice and platform to advocate for women and children and amplify important conversations and tell stories that inspire, educate, and give people a voice. With a unique blend of creativity, communication, and purpose, Oluwani Femi is committed to building a career that allows her to create, communicate, and make a meaningful impact. Join me as I welcome to the show Oluwani Femi. Hello.
1: Hello.
0: That's such a really, really powerful bio. What's going on?
1: It's a whole lot, right?
0: It's a whole lot.
1: Well, it's been, I don't know. It's a whole lot, right? I know it is. Mm. And I feel like I just have different expressions of me, you know, coming together in a neat, but okay. we'll get to explain more of it.
0: Okay. I'm actually really looking forward to that. Now let's start from the very beginning. When did your interest in fashion designing start, and what made you decide that you want to turn it into a business?
1: I think sewing first, before the designing actually came into the picture. Sewing has like always been my thing. I've always liked it as a hobby, not like as a skill I want to get money from the very onset, from as far as I can remember, from like age 16. That was when I was graduating from secondary school. Mm. And you know, I just really liked it when people say they made their dress and you're wearing something that you sewed for yourself. I'm like, makes a lot of sense. And then I like fashion. I've always liked fashion from, you know, like that age that I mentioned earlier. So it was more of a hobby. It wasn't something that I thought that I would be able to use as something that would give me money or something I could get income from. So it was more of a hobby that I just liked doing as time went on. I actually later learned it when I was done with school, before I got into OAU, because we had like a year break from secondary school before we got admitted into university. So I learned it for a while before going to school. So it was more of like a hobby for me. It wasn't something that I thought that I would use as an income.
0: Okay, so at what point or what made you decide that, you know what, this hobby is going to become a business for me, or I can't just keep...
1: Right. So prior to that time, like I said, I've been sewing because my aunt gave me one machine that she was no longer using. So she gave it to me and I was just playing around with it. Yeah, I finished secondary school 2017. I learned and then she gave me the machine. I was using it between that 1 year before we resumed, right? So getting into school, I liked chemistry. I was quite good at chemistry in secondary school and I liked my chemistry teacher. It was one that gave me the interest in chemistry. So chemistry was my favorite subject.
0: So you're one of those that go into school to study a course because of your teacher.
1: No, that was not actually the foundation of it all, actually. Let me be sincere. Mm-hmm. I am not so much of a life science person, but my parents wanted me to study it. But after having my JAMB and my WAEC accumulated together, the score wasn't up to that of pharmacy. So I was like, I'm actually quite good with chemistry. Let me just, and then Mr. Ibo,
0: thought that everything is so
1: just do it. And then, you know, I mean, I was good with it, so let's just go with chemistry. So I went with chemistry. Then getting into OAU, it was not what I thought. God,
0: I can totally relate. Because I remember that, you know, when I wanted to get into uni to study English language, you're the best person in English language. What are you supposed to do with it?
1: Of course.
0: You know, don't do this. And then I got into school. And I said it from the first time I got into uni. Mm-hmm.

0: thing. You know, when you get into the school environment and then somebody asks you, oh, where are you going to? And you say, oh, I'm going to English department. And Betty looks at you like,
1: I think it was the same for us, you know, in U2.
0: It was like, why did you choose to study English? So it got to the point where I started getting angry when someone said, ordinary English. I'm like, guy, come and spend one semester so you know how it feels like. Right. So that was how it was for you.
1: That was how it was for me. Because I remember when I went to write my post to Yemi, and people were, she was like my sister, the person I stayed with, and her friends were asking me what course I wanted to study. And I was like, chemistry. I'm like, chemistry. I'm like, yes, chemistry. I was like, yes, chemistry. Then I got
0: the excitement.
1: And then, hello.
0: Reality.
1: Oh my god, I think I was quite alright with the 100 level and 200 level, and things got quite tough at 300 level. Then, I mean, I was getting a bit depressed because it was really tough. So I was like, I could actually sew. I had a friend, our roommate had a very small machine, and she allows me to use it anytime I wanted to. I was like, I need something to just clear my head. So it wasn't even at that point that I felt like I could turn into money. I was just given another thing to
0: take your mind off.
1: Yeah, exactly. So as at that time, I was actually still using it as a hobby. So that was how it started, when my friend was like, so now, come and so for me. I'm like, so for you, so. Then, prior to that, actually, COVID was in the picture too, because that was, we had a break. COVID was in the picture, then we resumed, then we had the long ASUU strike in 2022. So at that period too, I had already gone back to learn also, so I was quite good with sewing already. So prior to this 300 level that I was talking about, and then she was like, I can't sew now. I'm like, I can't sew. That was how it started, honestly. It wasn't something that I thought that I could use to make money or get money from it. So that was how it started, actually.
0: Okay, so you started while you were in school.
1: Yes, I started.
0: How were you able to combine it with your already tough chemistry that you were studying?
1: I would not lie, chemistry suffered. Because I think at that point I was at the point where I was like, oh, Omo, books should just stay in one side though. I want to focus on my life now, because it was already getting tough, like I said. But I had to get my mind back together, because I want to graduate, of course. So it was tough. Chemistry in OAU is tough. Then doing it with a business is not something I think you can embark on it. I don't want to discourage any student that wants to be an entrepreneur. So you can do it, but at some point my books suffered for it, I'd not lie. Right, my books suffered for it. So I would not say I really found a balance. One suffered for it, yes, at that point in time.
0: Okay, so what was your biggest challenge, the biggest challenge that you faced when you were starting out, especially when it got to you getting customers and building your reputation? You talked about how it was your friend that first said, so for me. And then I understand that the thing with friendship is they expect that, we're friends now, you should be able to do it for me.
1: Yes.
0: So what was the biggest challenge?
1: Alright, the first challenge was that I didn't have a machine. So words of mouth was getting out that Nifemi can sew. So there were more works. So that's the first challenge. I didn't have a machine to sew, because I was using my friend's roommates. And of course she uses her own too, right? So probably times that I would want to sew, she's also using a machine, and I'm like, sometimes I just have to go and probably outsource at some point and, you know, pay and rent out and sew for people. So I had issue with that. I didn't have a machine. And my parents were not the fan of doing business with school. Focus on school. That's their own. Yeah. So telling them I want to pick my machine from home, at least the small, the good one that, like, the one that my aunt gave to me, right? They would not have allowed me. So I can't, we are with the fact that I was already struggling with chemistry, they would not have allowed me. So I didn't have a machine in school at that time. And then secondly, when I learned tailoring, it wasn't on a very broad scale. It wasn't so much, so advanced. So people started coming in with new styles to sew, and I don't really know how to do them. So the challenge I had was that I didn't have so much accurate knowledge. I had to go online to check them, and I had to pay for courses, and I didn't have money. I didn't have money. And you have to have a certain level of sewing for you to be able to learn online on YouTube.
0: Yes.
1: You have to. So I didn't have money, and I needed to still take on some online. I could not take physical courses, because those ones would be more expensive. So I could not even like take online courses and all of that. So the struggle was also, the financial part also was part of it, right? Those were the two challenges I think I had. I did have a machine with me, and I, at some point, money towards an issue.
0: Okay. So how about building your customers? And then when it came to also pricing, because like I said, you started off with a lot of friends, and so that meant that some were entitled to think that you're supposed to be able to do this, and you should only just collect money for material, you know.
1: I actually had friends that were sensible, to be honest. If not, I actually, when I started out, the pricing, I was not so familiar with it, because I don't think I learned that under my boss that I learned from. I don't think I learned the pricing part well. I just wanted to just, you know, that time it was even hobby. Now that I'm doing it for money, I just wanted to use it to survive. It was not something that I wanted to use it to eat and take care of myself and have extra. Do you get? So like, pricing as at that time, I don't think I priced well enough. I was just pricing based on make a chassis money chop, basically, and be alright, and you know, be able to pay for the courses that I want to take. Cause it was actually from there I started getting small change to, you know, take those courses and watch them online. So, yeah, I think that's it.
0: Okay, so let's now talk about the pieces that you've created. You said you've created over 1,000 pieces for your clients. What do you think has kept your customers coming back to your brand?
1: All right. So there's a particular word that one of my tutors says those times we were having our, what's it called? Our training at Wales Radio. He said finesse. Yes, finesse. Finesse in the sense that people need to see my outfit on you and know that Nifemi made this outfit. And how do they know that Nifemi made this outfit? It is neat. You cannot see thread jumping. There's just that perfection on your dress that, I can't even see a thread on, I can't see a thread on this girl's dress. The neatness of the dress you are wearing, that's what speaks the most. Then the fitting. The fitting on my client's body, it will definitely call for attention that, who made your dress? Is Nifemi. So I'll say that's one of the major things that just keeps people coming back has to be neatness and the fitness on their body. You have to be able to work on working with the canvas of your client's body for a dress to fit perfectly.
0: Okay, let's venture a bit into your broadcasting journey.
1: Right.
0: Now, how did you, I mean, at some point, you studied chemistry. That had absolutely nothing to do with broadcasting or speaking. You're supposed to be somewhere in a lab mixing. You're supposed to be somewhere in a lab mixing chemicals together. So how did you find your way into broadcasting?
1: Alright, so let's rewind a bit too. While I was in secondary school, I'm always at the forefront of debates. I love debates so much in those extra curricular activities that we always have in secondary schools. So I'd also say that the science that I did was an influence of my parents too. Cause I mean, once you know math and you know you're very solid with your basic science and all of that, science new, they don't want to know what's going on. Science, lo my love. So it's not like I wasn't good in science as well. Cause I mean, I was an all around intelligent child, right? So if I was in art, I'd have done well. If I was in science, if I was in commercial, I would not have done well because I hated commerce. But I've always been that person that likes to speak from the onset.
0: Okay.
1: From secondary school. But like I said, situation just found me in science class. So even getting into school, I was like, when I get to school, I'll be able to do, the broadcasting thing in OAUFM. And when chemistry brought MTH and chemistry to my brother, I didn't even have time for myself. So I could not even do that till school ended. So it was just something that I've kept in my heart that I knew that I was still going to come and do.
0: Okay.
1: I just needed to be done with chemistry first. I was already doing fashion designing. That one, God is already helping me. That one is already booming a bit. But I just wanted to be done with chemistry first. I know that, I'm done with chemistry. You they go now, we're done with you. We have a BSc RB. Now let me chase my dreams. So the venturing was just something that I just needed to finish a phase first before venturing into it. So like I said, so many times I've heard, Nifemi, you speak so well. I know that I'm not there yet, but like I hear it a lot. Nifemi, you speak so well. So I've always liked engaging an audience, you know, just conversing with them and having conversations. I've been a fan of that for a long time.
0: So how has your knowledge now so far in the media, in chemistry, helped you as a fashion designer?
1: Chemistry, you know, I don't know. Chemistry is just there. I'll never like chemistry is just at this side. I have the BSc because okay, I went to school. I have a certificate, please. But like, I know that there's a way I can, you know, merge in fashion designing into the media world, into broadcasting. Because I mean, you need to look good as a media person. As a media person, you need to know how to dress. I guess that's probably, I don't even know, funny enough, it wasn't something that came together a couple of years back. It was just making sense to me now that, oh, true that in the media space, you actually need to know how to present yourself. You need to present yourself in a way that is actually befitting of what you have in your head. So, yeah, so I think it's just broadcasting and fashion design that I know that they are going hand in hand together. Chemistry? I don't think I will actually branch that again. It's over, because it wasn't an easy ride. It was a very bumpy ride, so yeah.
0: Okay, but you still made it through.
1: I made it through because God helped me, and my parents, and my friends.
0: Okay, alright, if you're just joining, this is the Startup and Standout Show on Wales Radio 89.3 FM, your preferred wholesome radio. And my guest in the studio has been Oluwani Femi. We've been talking about her journey as an entrepreneur, as an amazing fashion designer who has been able to create over 1,000 designs for our client base. And of course, you know, ventured a bit into how she got into media as well. And for somebody who studied chemistry to now, you know, come into the world of creatives, it's a whole lot. So yes, if you are just joining, well, you've missed a bit, but yeah, you haven't missed so much. Now, let's come to the second segment of the show,
1: right,
0: which is the standout moment. Out of the many outfits that you have made, is there one particular client or one particular outfit or project that you consider to be a major turning point for your business?
1: All right. So, I feel like I have every moment for each year.
0: Okay.
1: I would say I officially started my business in 2023. So, I would say as a business 2023, but like I've been sewing away before then, but as a business 2023. And I think for each year, I just always have an highlight. But then, prior to this, or should I also, let me just put it this way. For every work that I get, it's most times word of mouth. I'm trying my best to really work on my media presence, but it's just always word of mouth. Oh, what made your outfit? Nifemi did. Oh, I would like to have a number. It's always so beautiful to see every single time it happens that I think I'm even already getting so used to it. So when I post an outfit and people are like, this is so gorgeous, I'm like, it's just there. It's just there, but I guess people actually still see the finished stamp I was talking about. But for this year, somebody referred me to someone. She's not in this country, she's in Turkey. And she was supposed to send the dress from Abuja, and I'm in Ibadan. And she was like, oh, when you're done with the dress, you send it to Abuja. Then from Abuja, there's a courier service, the people that pick it up, they'll send it to Turkey for me. I'm like, wait, you mean I'm sending a dress from here to Abuja first? That shows how much value you put in my craft. That shows how much trust you put in me. That you think that
0: I will be able to deliver.
1: Honestly, I feel like on a normal day I put my heart to my craft, but I put extra effort into that dress. It stood out for me this year. It stood out for me so much because I felt so happy seeing that someone placed so much value on my craft. Because there are a lot of fashion designers in Abuja
0: that should have messaged,
1: and you know they would have worked on it, and she would now have to spend an extra cost for delivery from Ibadan to Abuja. So I think that's one major. It gladdened my heart. I'll never even lie. I felt.
0: I can still see it from your face.
1: It gladdened my heart so much. When she got the dress, the dress fit at first fitting, she was so happy. She was like, "You're not my tailor." I'm like, "Hello." It was really that's my stand up moment for this year. It was really amazing.
0: So far as a fashion entrepreneur, what would you consider to be your biggest achievement?
1: I don't think I've had my biggest achievement yet, but so far it's a bride this year trusting me with two of our outfits.
0: Wow!
1: Do you know the funny thing? I feel like expressed myself enough in the bridal aspect, but then like a bride coming to say you would do my two outfits just because of one outfit that she has seen, and I'm like, if you trust me so much here, is this how it is? Is this how it is? Really, I was so glad that I could embark on a bridal what's it called, project this year. So it was this year. That should actually, no, I don't think that's my standout moment. My standout moment is that Abuja one. So yeah, that's the one I think I loved the most.
0: Okay, so everyone knows that the fashion industry is a really competitive one. You've talked about finesse already, but what else would you say makes your own brand stand out, makes it different from other brands that are offering similar services? There are lots of designers who, of course, when you see, is always well fitted, neat and all of that. What else do you think you have done to make your own brand stand out?
1: Okay, so let me put it this way. We live in a world where I should not come and be sounding so so motivational speaker-ish, but we live in a world where most ladies are not really satisfied about their body types. Right?
0: Sure.
1: There's a part of my brand that is going to be focused on plus size women.
0: Okay.
1: But that one is a budding, it's going to be later, but based on how I interact with my clients, I ensure that they wear outfits that compensate their body types. It's not a space where there's a discrimination of your body type. You get what suits you and you are very confident in it.
0: No.
1: Yeah, I think that's the major onion that I work with. Once you come to me, we just have a discussion. I know what your body type is like, and we tailor something that suits your body type. It just boosts your confidence, and you are not feeling inferior about how you look like, or what you look like, or how your body looks like.
0: That's really, really amazing.
1: Thank you.
0: Like you said, a lot of people are, well, at the point where a lot of people are not so comfortable,
1: yes,
0: in their body types. Okay, so as a young entrepreneur, how have you been able to handle the pressure of balancing creativity, you know, customer expectations, finances, and personal growth?
1: Alright, so first, the current trend in fashion right now is, should I say corsetry?
0: Yeah.
1: The Ashwebi glam is majorly corset. I mean, most of them, no celebrity would first think, oh, I want to sew maybe a blazer to that glit event. Most of them would want to go for a corset kind of. Even inside these simple dresses, you still see them insert a bit of corsetry inside. So first thing I am doing, or that I've done from the very beginning when I started my brand as a business, is that I know my niche already.
0: Okay.
1: I know what I want to focus on, the problem I want to solve. That's what keeps me grounded. I'm not going after what's the trend now. I'm going after what do I want to do in the fashion industry. It's just, that's the major thing that just keeps me grounded as to how I relate. A customer can come to me now and say, oh, she wants to do this. I can easily just tell them that, I really don't think this is my, I do it, I'm sorry. It's not like Vicky James says, or she says it a lot, it's not everybody that is your customer. It's not everybody that you can satisfy. So there are certain people that I know that I can work with because they align with my current niche. Do you get? So having a ground on what I want to actually do in the fashion industry just helps me know what to do to grow, and then the kind of customers that I embrace.
0: So,
1: did I answer the question?
0: yes, you did. I mean, that's a great way to balance things.
1: Yes, I think it's, sorry, let me just add this. I think it is necessary that you have a niche. If you don't have a niche, you will not grow. Because you just be everywhere, just tapping,
0: doing,
1: just be everywhere,
0: that,
1: exactly. And at the end of the day, you just see that you are biting bits, and you are not swallowing the whole apple.
0: Jack of all trades,
1: master of none. Yes.
0: Okay. All right. Let's take this music break, and we get on to the final segment of the show for today.

0: 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If you're just joining, this is the Startup and Standout Show on Wells Radio 89.3 FM. And my guest in the studio is Oluwanifemi. She is a fashion entrepreneur and also a media personality. So let's come on to the final segment of the show now, the Startup 101. Now, for someone who has talent or skill and wants to turn it into business, what is the first step you'd advise that person?
1: Firstly, I'd say, I will always say, you don't have to have everything figured out first.
0: So
1: most of the times before we take steps in life, most of us, we always want to have a grand opening. So firstly, you don't have to have everything figured out first. Just start. The saying that says practice makes perfect. The more you practice, the more perfect you become at something, and the more perfect the circumstances surrounding that thing becomes too. So I think you just need to start. I didn't have a machine before I started, but I started regardless. And I think an advice I would also give to studentpreneurs, actually, is that if you have a skill and you really want to build it, it is best that you start building it while in school. It is best that you start to, because I feel like if I didn't start when I moved back to Ibadan, because I moved from Ife, the transition was not easy because my client base was not here, it was in Ife. But if there was one thing that sustained me, was the experiences that I had already gathered while I was in school, the works that I had already done were what I was showing my clientele in Ibadan. So I honestly think the best time as a student who has a skill to build your skill is to start in school. Those times you can easily be doing off and on, off and on. Probably academics is disturbing you. You can take a break, go back to it. You can do that and just use it to gather experiences. So it doesn't have to make sense to you before you start. Just start. Just start. If there is one thing I know, you just need to start. Because if you don't start, you failed. You failed already if you did not start. So start. It doesn't have to make sense. It all doesn't have to make sense. Just start. Everything will align.
0: Okay, just start. Everything will align. Okay, so what were some of the mistakes that you made at the beginning that you would advise young entrepreneurs to avoid?
1: Young entrepreneurs, and can I direct this to students too?
0: Okay, sure.
1: You are in school to read. I'm so surprised I'm saying this. You're actually in school to read. My grades suffered for it. They did. But my business is booming right now. I'm grateful to God for that. But then, do not run your business at the expense of your academics. Because it's a certificate that you would hold for life. I'm not saying your business will not stand for life, but we really don't know how life can go for most of us. Some people started business while in school, and it's not like they're still in it by now. So assuming they had prioritized their business ahead of their, their academics, and there's currently no business. This is not me being insensitive, right? But basically, the first thing that you should pay attention to as a studentpreneur, please prioritize your books. They are much more important. Yeah, they are much more important. Off and on is allowed with business in school, but still have a business. If you have a skill, please go ahead with it. You can take breaks. You can take breaks and come back to it. At least you know that you're gathering experience while trying to build the brand.
0: All right. Thank you so much for coming on the show. Okay, one last thing before you go. You're building a fashion brand while you're also exploring broadcasting and voiceover artistry. What kind of entrepreneur and creative do you ultimately want Oluwanifemi Oyewole to become?
1: Rhea Abdul.
0: Okay.
1: Rhea Abdul and also Ronke Giwa Onofowa.
0: Okay. All right. So thank you so much for being a part of the show today.
1: Thank you for having me.
0: Okay. It is at this point that we wrap up the show for this evening. Do not forget the quote we started the show with. And I just want that to be somewhere at the back of your mind. I want you to always hold on to that. That doubt kills more dreams than failure ever will. Doubt kills more dreams than failure ever will. That's according to Susie Kasim. So whatever your dreams are, do not let your doubts stand in the way of your dreams. And until next time again, my name is Toluwaleke Ali, the Radio Princess. Enjoy the rest of your evening.

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0: Welcome back. Last week, part 3 of the series, Marriage is Sweet, the roles of the husband and wife came to an end, and Pastor Sarah shared some important lessons. She reminded us that although the Bible was written in particular cultures and times, its principles are timeless. The methods of application may change, but the principles remain the same. She taught us that the husband is the head of the home, the priest, protector, and provider. This headship is not about wealth or possessions. It's a position established by God. The wife is his companion and helper, working alongside him. So headship does not mean the husband does everything alone. He provides direction and leadership while the wife supports and strengthens that leadership. Biblical headship is not about superiority or control. It's about responsibility, sacrificial love, and servant leadership. The wife too has a vital role to love and respect her husband, partner with him, nurture the home, avoid comparisons, and pray for her family. Ultimately, a sweet marriage, she said, is about two people understanding their roles, honoring one another, and working together to build a strong and godly home. Moving on, in every marriage, a husband and wife want to feel heard, understood, and loved. Just as blood keeps us alive, good communication keeps a marriage alive. So, how can we talk and listen better? Pastor Sarah tells us now. Stay tuned.
2: I want you to know that communication is the foundation for building a strong marriage and for handling almost any and every aspect or issue in marriage. It is the heartbeat of every successful marriage. It is the bridge through which every aspect of marriage travels. Money, intimacy, parenting, career, in-laws, or spiritual growth, all of them travel through the bridge of communication. If you can talk about it well, every issue in your marriage will be successfully resolved. Communication is key. It is to marriage what blood is to the body. When communication stops in a family or in a marriage, the marriage or the relationship begins to die. Now, as I talk about this in relation to marriage, I want you to know that everything I'm saying is applicable to every relationship. Where people stop talking, that relationship is dying. I hear of families that spend 2 years without talking to their brothers and sisters or their mother, that relationship is dying. To keep any and every relationship going, we must be talking. Communication is foundation, is the heartbeat of a marriage, is the bridge on which every aspect of marriage crosses or moves. It's like blood in the body, and blood is the life of a human. That is why if there's an accident, the first thing that is done is blood. In fact, for admission, for surgery, the first thing they ask for is blood, because blood is life. If I want to see where your marriage is, I'll ask, how is your communication? Then I will know. And then we say it's key. So foundation, heartbeat, bridge, blood, key. That is what communication is. Therefore, every couple must keep an open communication line 24/7. You must speak to each other 24/7 if your marriage is going to be strong and if it's going to be sweet. You see, love can bring people together, but only communication keeps them together. Marriages don't fail because there is no love. I doubt that there are any two people that have ever married that didn't love themselves. The problem is that the marriages struggle and eventually fall or fail because the love is not expressed or understood through healthy communication. You say, I'm loving her, but she's not appreciative. Question is, are you expressing this love in a way she understands? Are you expressing this love in a way he understands? So marriages are not failing because there is no love. They are failing because we are not talking to each other well. We are not understanding our language well. Listen, the quality of your marriage will hardly ever rise above the quality of your communication. It's like the quality of your life cannot rise above the quality of your blood. If the blood is low, the life is low. That's why you are anemic and you fall down. You just fall down because the blood is not enough. In the same way, when there is no good communication in marriage, the marriage will not stand. So a sweet marriage is not without disagreement. Now the difference is that where husband and wife know how to communicate well with love, with honesty, wisdom, and respect, they will grow. So marriages will not fall when the people talk to each other with love. They talk to each other with respect. They talk with each other with wisdom. Then they will be strong. Before you open your mouth to talk to your husband, your wife, your friend, your brother, your sister, think. Are you going to speak it in love? Are you going to be respectful? Are you going to speak in wisdom? Are you going to be truthful? Every successful marriage and every successful relationship have one thing in common. Effective communication. So communication is not about winning arguments. It is about protecting relationships. I want you to imagine your relationship as a bank account. Your marriage, every relationship as a bank account. Every encouraging word is a deposit. Every apology is a deposit. Every kind word is a deposit. Every forgiveness is a deposit. Every time you say, I love you, it's a deposit. Every time you say, thank you very much, I appreciate it, that's a deposit. Every time you say, well done, it's a deposit. Every time you look at your children, your husband, your wife, your brother, your sister, and you say, God bless you, that's a deposit. You have deposited something good in their lives. Every gift you give to each other is a deposit. There are certain gifts people give you. You can never be angry with them. There are certain things people do for you. You don't forget. And so the magnitude of the gift you give to people shows how much you value them and how much they will remember you. So those are heavy, heavy deposits. Whenever you say to your wife, you are so beautiful, or you say to your husband, handsome, bobo, that's a deposit. Every time you render help in the family, in the house, it's a deposit. Every insult is a withdrawal. Every lie is a withdrawal. Every harsh and unkind word is a withdrawal. Every negative criticism is a withdrawal. Every disrespect is a withdrawal. Every verbal, emotional, or physical abuse is an overdraft. You slap somebody, you have taken more than you have deposited. It means that everything you have deposited has finished. You slap a grown-up man or a grown-up woman. You have overdrafted. That is now you owe the bank. Instead of the bank owing you, you are owing the bank. And how dare you owe a bank? So every time you slap your wife or slap your husband, every time you beat your children, you are overdrawing. You are owing. So in a healthy marriage, there are more deposits than withdrawals. And the more you deposit, the richer you become. The more you withdraw, the weaker you become. So the happiest marriages are not without problems, but they are marriages where the husband and wife continue to talk well, continue to listen well, continue to respond well, continue to forgive quickly, and they laugh a lot and they pray together. Healthy marriages know how to disagree respectfully. You can disagree with respect. There are times you can disagree with somebody and by the time they finish talking with you, you feel like trash. Or you feel like nobody. That is not good communication. So, in a healthy relationship, couples know how to disagree respectfully. They listen with compassion. They speak honestly and with grace. They resolve conflict quickly and with respect. And they grow in understanding one another or each other. Forgiving one another, submitting to one another, praying for one another, bearing with one another. So what is effective communication? James chapter 1 verse 19. So then, my beloved brethren, let every man be swift to hear, slow to speak, slow to anger. We have flipped it. We are quick to speak and quick to get angry and very slow to listen. It should be the way the Bible says it. So in a good communication is quick listening, slow speaking, and slow anger. Please listen carefully. Effective communication is the ability to express your thoughts, your feelings, your needs, your expectations. Express it clearly. Don't expect people to know what you want. Don't expect for somebody to know how you want them to love you. Whatever you want, say it. Nobody is a mind reader. Only witches and wizards and palm readers, isn't it? So, effective communication is your ability to express your thoughts, your feelings, your needs, your expectations clearly, respectfully, while also listening with compassion and respect. Effective communication is listening well, speaking well, understanding well, and responding well.
0: You heard that, didn't you? Effective communication is about listening well, speaking well, understanding well, and responding well. Will you put that into practice going forward? That's the question. Part 4 of the series, Marriage is Sweet, Effective Communication and Conflict Resolution in Sweet Marriages, will continue tomorrow. Don't forget to join Pastor Sarah.
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We are reaching you live from Wales Broadcasting House along Alaafin Avenue, Oluyole Estates, Ibadan. I am Kunle Olowu. First, the headlines. Federal government denies reports of new passport charges for Nigerians in the UK. INEC reveals new strategy for 2027 elections. And El-Rufai issues warning to Defence Minister Musa. And the Oyo Police uncovers child trafficking network rescues 17 children. And also Makinde reject subsidy, proposes cheaper domestic crude pricing. Those are the headlines. Now the news in details.

On the news this evening, the federal government has denied introducing additional charges for Nigerians applying for international passports in the United Kingdom under the ongoing special passport intervention exercise. The clarification followed complaints over delayed and inconvenience experienced by Nigerians at some intervention centres in the UK, including Manchester. The Minister of Interior, Olubunmi Tunjiojo, expressed concern over the situation and assured Nigerians that efforts were underway to address the challenges associated with the exercise. In a statement today by his special advisor on media and publicity, Alau Babatunde, the minister said the intervention was introduced to provide Nigerians in the UK with more options to process their passport applications. The ministry said applicants were required to pay only the official fees of $150 for 5 years passport and $230 for a 10-year passport, excluding applicable bank charges. The minister also said consultations were ongoing with the Ministry of Foreign Affairs to address the difficulties encountered by applicants. Nigeria has joined efforts to strengthen public sector leadership and public financial management across Africa through a leadership development program for senior officials involved in financial management reforms. The initiative, implemented by the African Capacity Building Foundation with support from Gates Foundation, is designed to strengthen the leadership capabilities of public officials and promote peer-to-peer learning among African public financial management leaders. Nigeria and Tanzania joined the second cohort of the Leadership and Governance in Public Financial Management program, while Ethiopia became the ninth country to participate in the third cohort. Speaking in a recording of a webinar obtained by Newsmen, the Executive Secretary of the ACBF, Mamadou Bietie, said the initiative was designed to move beyond controversial technical training by combining self-assessment, personal development plan, individual and group coaching, peer learning, technical assistance, and case-based application to real public financial management challenges.

Also in the news this evening, the Independent National Electoral Commission has unveiled a new operational strategy aimed at strengthening its preparations and identifying potential challenges ahead of Nigeria's 2027 general election. The strategy center on a real-time monitoring system that will allow the Commission's headquarters to track the preparedness of its offices across the 36 states and the Federal Capital Territory. INEC Chairman Joash Amokuto announced the initiative while opening a two-day strategic operational workshop for the Commission's administrative secretaries in Lagos. The Commission is introducing a Administrative Secretary Master Operational Tracker template, described as a data-driven tool that will provide real-time information on the readiness of INEC offices nationwide. The system will be linked directly to INEC's Election Monitoring and Support Center, enabling the Commission to monitor critical aspects of election preparations, including the distribution of materials and training of personnel. Amokuto said the initiative was designed to shift the Commission towards a more proactive approach to election management by identifying and addressing potential problems before they disrupt the electoral process.

And the former Kaduna State Governor, Malam Nasir El-Rufai, has threatened legal action against the Minister of Defense, General Christopher Musa, retired, over alleged defamatory remarks made during a recent television interview. In a formal letter of claims issued through his legal team, El-Rufai demanded an immediate retraction and unreserved apology and the preservation of relevant evidence. The letter, dated September 7, 2026, was issued by the chambers of Ubong Akman, acting on behalf of El-Rufai. El-Rufai's lawyers complained about several statements allegedly made during the program broadcast on September 3, 2026, including remarks concerning bandits, killings, demolitions, ransom payments, and El-Rufai's alleged conduct while serving as governor of Kaduna State. The solicitors described the statements as defamatory and said the broadcast remains accessible through terrestrial television, satellite television, and online streaming platforms. The lawyer gave the defense minister and his representative 24 hours to acknowledge receipt and 7 days to provide a substantive written response to the demands.

And here in Oyo State, the Oyo State Police Command has uncovered a criminal network allegedly involved in theft and trafficking of children across the state's lines. The command said an intelligence-led investigation, which began after a petition, led to the discovery of a wider network extending beyond Oyo State. The investigation resulted in the rescue of 17 children and the arrest of 7 suspects, while 6 children were reportedly to have died in the custody of their abductors. Speaking to journalists at the command headquarters in Eleyele, Ibadan, the Commissioner of Police, Abimbola Olugbenga, said the investigation uncovered a disturbing pattern involving the identification, movement, sales and concealment of children, as well as other serious criminal activities. And the presidential candidate of the Allied People's Movement and Oyo State Governor, Seyi Makinde, has rejected a return to force subsidy, advocating instead for domestic crude pricing as a way of reducing petrol cost for Nigerians. Makinde stated this today while speaking at the commissioning of the APM Presidential Campaign Office in Abuja, explained that his proposal was not a call for the restoration of the old subsidy regime, but for Nigerian crude supplied to domestic refineries to be priced in a manner that reflects the country's status as an oil-producing nation. On May 29, 2023, President Bola Tinubu announced the removal of force subsidy during his inauguration, fulfilling a key campaign promise. The policy led to higher prices of food and goods and services, although the All Progressive Congress-led federal government has continued to argue that it has delivered substantial economic benefits. And finally, on the news this evening, the Osun State Governorship Election Petition Tribunal has displayed 2 petitions filed by the All Progressive Congress and the People's Democratic Party challenging the re-election of Governor Ademola Adeleke. The petition were posted on the notice board of the tribunal secretariat in Oshogbo today, formally setting the legal process in motion over the August 15 governorship election. The development followed confirmation by the secretary of the tribunal, Pefe Balamore, that petitions challenging the outcome of the election had been filed. Balamore had earlier told newsmen that the necessary notice will be displayed on the tribunal's notice board before noon today. The APC and the PDP are challenging the outcome of the election, which returned Adeleke for another term in office. And that's it on the national news. But before we end the news, here are the

news, we said the federal government has denied introducing additional charges for Nigerians applying for international passports in the United Kingdom under the ongoing special passport intervention exercise. We also said the Independent National Electoral Commission has unveiled a new operational strategy aimed at strengthening its operations and identifying potential challenges ahead of Nigeria's 2027 general election. Also in the news, the former Kaduna State Governor, Malam Nasir El-Rufai, has threatened legal action against the Minister of Defense, General Christopher Musa, retired, over alleged defamatory remarks made during a recent television interview. Also in our news bulletin this evening, we said the Oyo State Police Command has uncovered a criminal network allegedly involved in the theft and trafficking of children across the state lines. And finally, we said that the presidential candidate of the Allied People's Movement and the Oyo State Governor, Sheikh Makinde, has rejected return to false subsidy, advocating instead for domestic crude pricing as a way of reducing petrol costs for Nigerians. The bulletin was compiled, edited, and delivered by Kunle Olowo. 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

0: If you're ready for me, I am ready for you. 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Koni Konga Agbon Magbe. Ele, toku fun Agbon. Toku fun imo. Tode, toku fun yi. Yes, ke. Welcome you, yi pada Sam Adelere. But remember, you can simply and always call me Sadelere. Oh yeah, oh yeah, ko shu tutu. Abi, sha, hakira wabe nani. Up August, let's read our last August, last afloat. I've been no more call you pop. How any weekend? Yes, you know, Lango, Dorting, you show sharp, plash, and load that dash, show meske, make sure jambomba. As the matter take me, Emma, what do you call that win a lamp and you let it jab on the soft? Then, but it down, you bury Saturday, the best you'll see Saturday, if you're also put on you. Never shake it, never fire by the jab. 1 to 60, no, I'm not check it out. Never take the number, TFM, money. Go to the pay machine to wallet number, your accountant, me, I go call for you, love, fat, yeah. To buy the for you, love, fat, to buy in Aram, Italy. Be a buy in Aram, any ashi. Can you see very latterly? Try again. 100 naira the charge card. 200 naira, 300 naira, 400 naira, 500 naira, 600 naira. But she learn yet it's to be doing 1,000. Oh yeah, you must September da. 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Tabi 0911-333-893 0916-893-1000 0915-333-4893 Tabi 0911-333-893 Oya trivia wala le yo. 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
1: 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It's in the 3FM.
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3: Number 14, 1 and 4.
0: Okay, number 14, accountant, name for you 200, final offer.
3: 200. Ah, who's the fellow? Where is he?
0: Ah, accountant, in parallel, you know.
3: Okay, ever, I'm there.
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3: Oh, I guess.
0: But go back, try again, pon, leo. 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I should lose the shekere. Hello.
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4: SCSC network o da
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0: 251 le bayi sin Try again pon le o Ki mo pariwo so try again pon le o.
4: Ani evan.
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0: 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Lower number 5. 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Hello.
5: Hello.
0: Eti wale.
5: Hello.
0: Hello, hello, eti wale o. Yes, sir. Yes, sir. Oruko yin ati te tin pe.
5: How na dey?
0: A gallanty, we stand proper. How are all right?
5: Everywhere
0: good, everywhere good, everywhere set. Oh yeah, oruko yin ati te tin pe wa. Now who they talk from Lagos?
5: Isaac, they talk from Lagos.
0: Isaac from Lagos.
5: Yes, sir.
0: Oga Isaac, how you dey? How Lagos now?
5: They rock farm.
0: See, everything they go, see anywhere there.
5: That's you,
0: Allah. Oh yeah, now.
5: You get away.
0: Oh yeah, brother Lee, as the matter take be, if thunder do pra, you dey fear?
5: Well, nobody really dey fear. No matter how you wrong for your head, first. You go wrong.
0: Even if you dey inside, even if you dey inside house.
5: Ah. Now inside house, you dey bad part, eh? The building go shake you.
0: Oh yeah, now, guys, which number you want check out?
5: Yeah, give me number one.
0: Number one.
5: Hey.
0: Oh yeah, now number one. I can't tell. Say, I give you 100 naira. You enter, be no enter.
5: That kind thing no enter.
0: You know,
5: enter.
0: He said that kind thing. That kind settings no dey work.
5: Number one, now it be number four. Now,
0: okay. Okay.
5: I
0: can't answer, man. I'll give you 200. May you use that one, hold body. I can't answer 250, final offer.
5: Ah, I didn't.
0: Yes, boss.
5: This kind of thing, they think it's
0: 250, or man, open number one. Which one?
5: Huh?
0: Chima,
5: you
0: bro.
5: Surely no carry 15 and I come to you.
0: I know, 50 naira no come. Now 100 naira, or try again.
5: Well, if you go put that, that number one, now 50 naira go dey.
0: No, we no carry.
5: I don't like
0: we,
5: that thing.
0: We no carry 50 naira come stock market today.
5: We are open our mouth now.
0: Hey, Oga Isaac, reason this thing well, oh, reason and well, oh.
5: So yeah, I'll join them.
0: No, 250 now the final offer. But try and get plenty for e plenty.
5: No, I like, oh yeah.
0: Ma, bring them.
5: Open them. No, you see,
0: Ma, hey, I don't try. Ma, help you, guys. Iko, ma, Ludi Shekere.
5: Open up.
0: Oh yeah, I can't answer. Ma, I give you 300. More, come on, face.
5: I know one. Open up.
0: Hey. I can't answer 350. Final offer. 350.
5: Open up, Jare.
0: Ma, you the shakere?
5: Luan.
0: Oh, guys. He said no one 350. Ma, open now. Kisha, Shini. Oh, yeah, guys. I open number one for the Anasi big research card for you. 100 naira research card. Now, they follow me smile for number. Thanks for calling.
5: All right,
0: brotherly. Man. Thanks for the love. What a game. As I open that number one, I see what he did. I first laugh. 0916 893 1000. Hello. Hey, hello.
6: West Road, isn't it question or anything?
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6: so
0: Number 35, 3 and 5. Accountant, ni fun ni recharge card 100 naira, se lo. 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Final offer ni 200. What if you see ben yen? 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Thanks for calling sir. Yes sir. 091 683 1000 091 533 4893 Wells
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0: If you're ready for me, I am ready for you. 0916-893-1000 0915-3-4-893 Tabi 0911-33-33-893 Gbojo opo yen lo ndu tololo tololo. 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
1: 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Could anybody to jail your
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0: 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Thanks for calling. 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
2: mi number 30
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0: 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Mr. John, I'm a forehand. 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At least try again. I'm a lobby 30. Number 30, let's see.
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0: 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One ah, hello.
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0: 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Won ni mu 250 wa fun number 21. Bo te je pe gba ti mo si number 21 recharge card 100 naira lo wa ni number 21. Allah Allah show. Thanks for calling, you're welcome sir. 0916-893-1000 0915-333-4893 0911-333-893 Hello, ni be gogon le wa
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1: 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What are you doing? Latori 44. Number 44, 200 naira recharge card. 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